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3: Oh!
4: From the Fox Sports Studios in Los Angeles. Here's Dan Beyer.
5: LeBron James will not be a member of the Los Angeles Lakers next season. LeBron telling the team that he will not return for season number 9 and will enter free agency. That begins at 6 o'clock Eastern time tonight. LeBron responded to a Lakers post on social media thanking the franchise, saying he tried to add to the greatness and legacy of the team. Now, James Harden is waiting to re-sign with the Cavaliers to give them flexibility so they can try and sign LeBron. That's according to The Athletic. Multiple reports say Kawhi Leonard's being dealt by the Clippers to the Toronto Raptors. Raptors giving the Clippers Brandon Ingram, Grady Dick, 2 first-round picks, a pick swap, and 2 second-round picks, with Leonard expected to sign a 2-year extension that will keep him in Toronto through the 2028-2029 season. At the World Cup, Norway got a goal from Erling Haaland in the 86th minute to top Ivory Coast 2-1. They'll face Brazil on Sunday. Serena Williams playing in the third set of her return at Wimbledon.

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1: 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Going down?
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0: Pete Townsend, Let My Love Open the Door. I'm Mike Walsh. Hey, thank you so much for hanging out. I appreciate you. So let me ask you this. Finish the song. I scream, you scream, we all scream for ice cream. What's your favorite flavor? 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Gen Z, the millennials, and Gen X all agree cookies and cream is the best, while baby boomers stand apart and prefer chocolate the most. You're all wrong. It's ice cream cake. Ice cream cake. You combine the ice cream and the cake. Ice cream cake.
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18: I'm Chief Meteorologist Kevin Williams with your 96.7 The Wolf AccuTrack weather forecast. In Flagstaff tonight, partly cloudy skies, some patches of haze and smoke, the low 44. For tomorrow, mostly sunny, breezy, a little hazy and smoky in places, high 79 in Sedona. We're down to 57 tonight, partly cloudy, mostly sunny, times hazy, tomorrow 86. In Chino Valley tonight, partly cloudy, a little hazy, 55. Mostly sunny, patches of haze and smoke tomorrow, a high 86.
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0: Blind Melon, No Rain. I'm Mike Walsh. And Will Ferrell is the latest model for Kim Kardashian's Skims. He posed in character as pro golfer Lonnie Hawkins from his upcoming Netflix series, The Hawk. And you can check those out on the Instagrams. 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

0: Hard to Handle. That's the Black Crowes. I'm Mike Walsh. And let me ask you this. Which roles would you believe do Americans pew-pew find most comfortable having a woman? We would be most comfortable, survey says, with a woman as our doctor. Next up, financial planner and boss. Professions that make Americans pew-pew the least comfortable are car mechanic and contractor. Wow. Sexist much? I know men who are good at all those jobs.
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20: 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With your 96.7 The Wolf AccuTrack weather, I'm meteorologist Kevin Williams. In Oak Creek, overnight partly cloudy, the low 55. For Wednesday, mostly sunny, patches of haze and smoke, the high 85. Prescott, partly cloudy, overnight 55. Mostly sunny, sometimes hazy. Wednesday, the high 86. In Flagstaff, partly cloudy overnight, patchy haze and smoke, low 44. Mostly sunny, breezy Wednesday, hazy at times, the high 79.
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0: From his second solo studio album, The Principle of Moments, behind the kit, Phil Collins. That's Robert Plant, and In the Mood.
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0: Pink Floyd, Wish You Were Here. I'm Mike Wallace, as we're getting ready to celebrate 250 years of America, pew pew, and say, they came up with a list of the top shows that define the American pew pew experience. 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I Love Lucy, Friends, Could We Be More Cool, Keeping Up with the Kardashians, really, and Saturday Night Live. 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

0: Journey. I'm Mike Walsh. Thank you so much for hanging out. I truly appreciate it. So as we're heading headlong into travel season, flying is a hassle. So they came up with the most frustrating airports to fly out of: Chicago O'Hare, LaGuardia, JFK, Newark Liberty International Airport. The least stressful are Minneapolis-St. Paul, Phoenix Sky Harbor International Airport, and San Francisco International Airport. The ones where the buses are the worst. Oh, I am going to miss my flight. Don't! You know, unless Greyhound is a new airline.
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8: 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In Oak Creek, overnight partly cloudy to low 55. For Wednesday, mostly sunny, patches of haze and smoke, the high 85. Prescott, partly cloudy, overnight 55. Mostly sunny, sometimes hazy. Wednesday, the high 86. In Flagstaff, partly cloudy overnight, patchy haze and smoke, low 44. Mostly sunny, breezy Wednesday, hazy at times, the high 79.
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0: Van Halen right now. I'm Mike Walsh. Huge fan of the Yellowstones and the 1923s and the 1888s, you know, and, oh, and the, what's the other one, with, I know, with Sylvester Stallone, you know, Tulsa King, you know, all of those, that Landman, love those. Taylor Sheridan, by the way, he doesn't care about winning Emmys or pleasing the TV critics. He's created an empire by focusing on his storytelling. Quote, my goal is to sit somebody on their couch and move them. Make them think. 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
1: And now, our pledge to you. 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We will play these songs in perpetuity. And we will assume you are always listening. 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

0: Learning to fly. That's Tom Petty. I'm Mike Walsh. I thank you for listening. 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
9: 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Overnight, every motel south of the tracks lost their drive-by traffic. 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
14: From the 96.7 The Wolf Studios and on your smartphone with the Wolf app, I'm Chief Meteorologist Kevin Williams. In Oak Creek, overnight partly cloudy to low 55. For Wednesday, mostly sunny, patches of haze and smoke, the high 85. Prescott, partly cloudy, overnight 55. Mostly sunny, sometimes hazy. Wednesday, the high 86. In Flagstaff, partly cloudy, overnight, patchy haze and smoke, low 44. Mostly sunny, breezy Wednesday, hazy at times, the high 79.
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0: Aerosmith crying. I'm Mike Walsh. I thank you for listening. And I've got a life hack for the regular Joes. You know, the schmoes. You know, the, you know, brown bag rapper guy. You know, me. We're actually more likely than good-looking men to consider ourselves chick magnets. Yeah, science put 200 college students through a speed meeting experiment, and the less handsome guys were more likely to think the beautiful women were into them than the good-looking guys. Right up to our noses in the river denial. Look, just because she didn't shoot you doesn't mean she's ready to exchange vows. Exchange gunplay, sure. Vows, no, Poindexter.
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3: 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I'm Chief Meteorologist Kevin Williams. In Oak Creek, overnight partly cloudy to low 55. For Wednesday, mostly sunny, patches of haze and smoke, the high 85. Prescott, partly cloudy overnight, 55. Mostly sunny, sometimes hazy. Wednesday, the high 86. In Flagstaff, partly cloudy overnight, patchy haze and smoke, low 44. Mostly sunny, breezy Wednesday, hazy at times, the high 79.
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0: So the video featured Patricia Quintero, better known as Apollonia, as the female doing the shaking. She would later go on to co-star in the little film called Purple Rain. 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

0: Guns N' Roses with their take on Live and Let Die. Now, hopefully there are parts of your job that you like, but I'm willing to bet for sure there are parts you don't like. And the question is, what are those parts? A poll finds nearly half of us say sending emails is the most frustrating task we have to do. From following up, sending reminders, responding, and drafting new emails, 48% of those surveyed think emailing is the most irritating task in their day-to-day duties. How do you feel?
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8: I'm Chief Meteorologist Kevin Williams from the 96.7 The Wolf Weather Center. In Oak Creek, overnight partly cloudy to low 55. For Wednesday, mostly sunny, patches of haze and smoke, the high 85. Prescott, partly cloudy, overnight 55. Mostly sunny, sometimes hazy. Wednesday, the high 86. In Flagstaff, partly cloudy overnight, patchy haze and smoke, low 44. Mostly sunny, breezy Wednesday, hazy at times, the high 79.
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0: Big Balls from AC/DC. Hi there, Will Upton is my name. Want to wish a happy 80th birthday to the bikini, first introduced this week in 1946, and may I add, many happy returns of the day. The name bikini is a reference to the infamous atomic bomb test on the South Pacific atoll bearing the same name. Because attractive women were commonly referred to as bombshells, French designer Louis Rayard used the atomic bomb reference in naming the suits.
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0: Oh, say can you see, by the dawn's early light, the rocket's red glare, the bombs bursting in air, gave proof through the night that our flag was still there. That's right. We're celebrating the 250 years since we kicked England's ass out of the country. Happy birthday, America.
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0: 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The Bob and Tom Show, weekday mornings. The

Hey there, you got Will Upton in with you. And we got ourselves a mooning this week that we won't get again for another 17 years. I'll tell you all about it up ahead. Now Van Halen with I'll Wait.

Howling all over northern Arizona, from Flagstaff to Prescott, Chino Valley to Winslow, 24 hours a day. We are 96.7 The Wolf, with Bob and Tom in the morning and the best of rock all

0: Train in Vain from The Clash. Did you happen to catch the moon this week? It had a moment it won't have again for almost another couple of decades. The first full moon of the summer, known as the strawberry moon, was the lowest in the sky that it'll be until 2043. So if you missed it, you're going to have to bide your time until then. This moon comes at the low point of an 18.6-year cycle of extreme rising and setting points, staying relatively close to the horizon. And if you missed the full moon, you can still catch a fairly big-looking moon low in the sky for another couple of days here.
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5: 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In Oak Creek, overnight partly cloudy to low 55. For Wednesday, mostly sunny, patches of haze and smoke, the high 85. Prescott, partly cloudy overnight, 55. Mostly sunny, sometimes hazy. Wednesday, the high 86. In Flagstaff, partly cloudy overnight, patchy haze and smoke, low 44. Mostly sunny, breezy Wednesday, hazy at times, the high 79.
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0: That'd be the lead single from Tom Petty's Wildflowers album in 1994. It's You Don't Know How It Feels. Hey there, my name's Will Upton. Your parents may have a good line on your love life. You might not be too excited to hear that, but research shows they have unique insights into your relationship. They're looking out for your best interests and have a greater ability to see the relationship clearly and objectively. You or your friends, maybe not so much. So when in doubt, ask your mom or dad whether your partner really suits you.
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0: David Bowie and fame. Four things you're going to want to keep to a minimum for the betterment of your marriage. They are repeated criticism, being defensive, lots of expressions of contempt like sarcasm, and stonewalling, which is when communication almost completely shuts down. Marriage therapists say too much of any or all of those things can quickly kill your relationship.
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0: Motley Crue, there's Kickstart My Heart. You know that formula that says 1 year is like seven dog years? Well, toss that out the window. We've got a new, far more complicated thing for you to remember. Now they say a one-year-old dog's genes are closer to a 30-year-old human. Then things slow down a bit, with a four-year-old pup being similar to a 52-year-old person. And when a dog is in their teens, they're closer to a 70-year-old human. You got all that?
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0: Steven Tyler, Joe Perry, and professional songwriter Desmond Child. It's Crazy from Aerosmith. Will Upton here. If you're looking to inject a little mindfulness into your life without doing a bunch of meditating, do a puzzle instead. Experts say jigsaw puzzles exercise the brain, increasing creativity and promoting mindfulness. I love puzzles. Good way to relax while also giving that brain of yours something to work on.
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0: Guns N' Roses, there's patience. 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

0: Oh, say can you see, by the dawn's early light, the rocket's red glare, the bombs bursting in air, gave proof through the night that our flag was still there. That's right. We're celebrating the 250 years since we kicked England's ass out of the country. Happy birthday, America.
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0: Cars from their 1978 debut album. It's Bye Bye Love, written by Rick Ocasek and sung by Benjamin Orr. Will Upton with you, doing my best to play tunes that make you feel good, which of course isn't real tough to do with all these great songs. Researchers found 46% of adults say singing along to their favorite songs is a great way to boost their mood. Now, the average person has 8 songs which do the trick, and it takes just 14 seconds after one of their faves starts up to get those happy feelings.
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0: 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He's asking why he doesn't come up on 311.
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0: Runaway from Bon Jovi, the song that started it all for that band. How are we doing with our health? Not real great, if this survey is to be believed. It says here, half of Americans aren't taking great care of their health and well-being. 53% of people don't consider their lifestyle healthy, and the same number don't feel capable of doing anything about it. And those are just the ones who self-report being unhealthy. The situation has undoubtedly got to be even worse than that.
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0: Bob Seger from his album The Distance. There's Even Now, a song he dedicated at the time to his longtime companion, Jan Dinsdale, although they'd break up a year later. Now let's talk about a perfect day, shall we? You're supposed to get about 15 of these a year, one about every 3 weeks or so. According to a study, the average person would be happiest waking up at 8:15 in the morning and have a sunny, spring-like forecast with temperatures reaching 74 degrees. People would like to be able to enjoy 3 hours outside, spend 4 hours with their family, and 3 hours with friends, then come home and hop on the couch to watch 3 hours of television.
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0: Tom Petty and Into the Great Wide Open. What, when the weekend hits, do you enjoy doing the most? Sleeping in tops the list in a survey, followed by spending time with family. Binge-watching TV, playing computer games, and going out with friends were all also very sensible answers. One oddball response here was household chores. Yes, I can't wait for the weekend so I can clean the toilet.
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0: That is Van Halen. Hey, it's Marty. So make sure you take in a fireworks display this July 4th. Studies prove participating in such community rituals, right, eases stress and makes you feel closer to loved ones. This is all a big article and story they did from Women's World. So happy fireworks. Take in a fireworks display sometime during the 4th of July weekend. And it's going to make you feel closer to loved ones and a little bit more happy.
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1: Rumors spreading round, United takes his time. 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

0: That is Phil Collins. 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There's a right way and a wrong way to eat your hot dog. Always dress the dog and not the bun. 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

Oh, say can you see, by the dawn's early light, the rocket's red glare, the bombs bursting in air, gave proof through the night that our flag was still there. That's right. We're celebrating the 250 years since we kicked England's ass out of the country. Happy birthday, America. 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

0: That is REO Speedwagon. Hey, it's Barney. So happy July 1st. Yes, we're rolling into July 1st today already and getting ready for the 4th of July weekend. So whatever you're doing, if you're staying in, hanging out with friends and family, I really hope you enjoy this weekend.
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0: That is White Snake. Hey, it's Marty. So, do you fight over your husband's habit of leaving the toilet seat up? Leave it alone. According to relationship experts, you have to look at it from a perspective of equality. All right, put the toilet on the other foot. He has grounds for complaining if you don't leave the toilet seat up for him. It's hard to make a compelling argument for this one. So, experts say just to kind of move on from it.
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0: It is Easy Top. It's Marnie. So what are the two things that most interfere with a man's enjoyment on his vacation? The first vacation annoyance is knowing that work is piling up back at the office, which you can't think about, right? And the second nagging concern, someone breaking into his house. So that's what guys fear the most when it comes to vacation interference, that their work's not getting done and someone's going to break into the house when they're gone.
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0: Time for another round of Who Are You? Are you more like Tom Sawyer? Or are you more of a Tom Petty kind of person? 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
2: If you missed something yesterday, maybe you'll hear it now. This is Bob and Tom Extra.
3: I'm Chick McGee, and he's back. He's rested. He's in a wonderful mood. He's ready to go out and make it a great day. Here's Tom.
4: Somebody move my stuff.
5: Did somebody move your microphone on button?
4: No, that's part of the reason I can't do anything.
3: Anymore. Yeah, you're
6: it's not working.
3: You're way in the back.
5: Yeah, it's not on.
4: Oh, that's because that was...
3: There you go.
4: With that, my chair's all screwed up. My headphones are full of dippity-doo.
7: Oh, I wonder who that was.
4: Took me 10 minutes to get my chair back to where it was supposed to be.
3: Let me tell you something. Dippity-doo is a fine product.
6: The chair thing, we all had that. They had the carpets cleaned while we were gone.
3: There was mayhem yesterday.
6: Yes.
3: Man. I don't know what you would have done.
6: Yeah.
3: The men's light was out in the men's room.
6: None of us had our chairs. We don't have our little things to make our chairs move, so we can't...
4: My God.
3: It was Armageddon, man.
6: Yeah.
4: Oh, I hate that.
3: I know.
6: Yes.
4: It's like when you get in your car, and this is why I hate loaning my car to anybody.
6: And people mess with stuff.
3: Well, see, you're making fun, but you do hate it, and you are irritated that everything's been moved.
4: Yes. My headphones were over there.
3: So what?
4: They're all greasy.
6: My
4: microphone was in the wrong place.
5: I don't believe that the headphones are greasy.
3: I don't believe the microphone was in the wrong place.
4: I walked in. I knew my headphones were over there.
3: I don't believe any.
4: They're supposed to be in the drawer over here.
5: Well, we had somebody sitting there.
4: They smell of beard oil.
7: You're making stuff up.
4: Yes. What is it? A hint of a hint of gay and something else.
6: Okay.
3: Really?
6: I'll call
3: him gay.
4: He's got grinder set up on my computer. What happened while I was gone? Well,
6: I don't know what happened while you were gone. Did you have a good time?
4: I did have a great, time.
3: Did a little shopping, a little relaxing,
6: some new clothes.
3: Yeah.
4: Did you
3: sit on a veranda?
5: Well, you got to sit on a veranda.
4: Yes, I did. As a matter of fact,
3: nice. You can't go to Charleston without sitting on a veranda.
6: Yeah.
4: Yeah, a couple of weird things happened.
5: It's not quite Lanai country there, is it?
3: No.
5: You got to go a little farther south for the Lanais.
3: Exactly. Yeah.
6: It's porch country.
3: Front porch country.
6: Yes.
4: Yeah. I got there fairly late on Friday, and the Uber guy starts talking to me. And I went to South Carolina, and I'm kind of out in the country at this place. And the guy goes, yeah, you know, you got to be careful walking around at night because of all the alligators.
7: Really?
4: Oh, what? Yeah, you don't want to walk near the bushes in this place where you're going. I go, really?
3: He's not. He did not show up at the Chamber of Commerce meeting.
4: So the next day, I rented a bike.
6: Mm-hmm.
4: So I'm riding my bicycle, and I'm on kind of a, it's sort of like a golf cart path without the golf carts. And it's going down this lane, and there's a bunch of ponds, and there's a guy fishing.
3: Right.
4: On the dock, and as I went on the way back, I noticed he's got a really long fishing rod, and it's really bent over, and he's fighting it. And I'm thinking, well, this guy's got an interesting thing.
5: Yeah.
4: And then I stop.
3: Right.
4: And I realize he's got an alligator on the line.
3: Oh.
4: And then... two gigantic alligators surface. And the funny thing about alligators, it's just like in the movies. It's like that submarine surfacing.
6: Oh, yeah.
4: You see the two eyes and the snout, and they're swimming around.
3: You can't, Josh, you're the fisherman. You can't land an alligator, can you, and bring him on shore? I mean, what would that?
5: I would go ahead and cut the line.
3: Yeah.
4: Well, see, and that was what I was trying to figure out was.
6: Did you talk to the guy?
4: No, I did not talk to
3: him. Poor bastard. He's just trying to fish. And
4: No. I left him alone. I guess you just cut the line, but wouldn't that get wrap around the gator's? Couldn't that? I don't know. I'm not sure what the rules are.
6: So we don't know what happened to him. We don't know if he brought him in and then.
4: No. And then the next day I went by a different pond. It's a little tiny pond. I look and I was so showing Kathy, Kelly, look, there's a little gator there. And then I noticed in the drain pipe there was a gigantic alligator.
5: Oh,
4: must have been mama alligator.
6: Uh-huh.
4: So, anyway, and then the guy goes, yeah, you know, if you walk too near the bushes, they, They take out dogs all the time.
6: Wow.
5: Man.
4: Okay. I am terrified of alligators.
3: Did you send a picture of you in front of an alligator warning sign?
4: Oh, there are signs.
3: Yeah.
4: They say...
3: There you are. Yeah.
4: There you go. Yeah, say, look.
5: Yeah.
6: Were you near the ocean?
4: Not too far.
6: Okay.
4: But, yeah, that's I'm on...
3: What do you got there? What do you got there? The Atlantic? What are you dealing with?
4: Yeah, you got your Charleston
3: Capital Bay.
4: The Atlantic.
6: Uh-huh.
4: Yeah, the little signs there, beware of alligators. This is
3: how long does it take me to get the Titanic wreck from Charleston, South Carolina? You can eyeball that for me?
6: Well, you're a little south.
4: Yeah, you're going to go...
3: I don't want to hear talk. That's negative talk. How long does it take?
4: You're going way north. What kind of boat are we talking about?
3: Just a little...
4: Are we sailing?
3: A little aluminum boat.
4: Oh, an alumacraft.
3: Yeah, the old lady wants to see it.
4: I love those alumacrafts. Now, I got a complaint about travel in America.
5: TSA?
3: It's not just one.
4: TSA, wonderful. I appreciate it very much. No. I just think the airlines is, and I love flying. It was great. Everything was wonderful. But when you're waiting for a flight, we're still using ancient technology with regard to the PA system. You can never hear what they're saying. And as soon as one starts talking, the next one starts talking at the next gate. And apparently they choose the people based on their the thickness of their accent. Okay, if you I have some announcements to make. Can you get Yoshi up here from Shanghai?
7: Well, that was Air India.
3: I don't know how.
5: First of all, Yoshi's been working there for 35 years. And you're
4: the first person
5: to complain.
3: He was born in Karnataka.
4: We have all these screens up there. Yeah. If you're going to do a gate change, it doesn't help to have flights. Just saying. Other than that, everything was fine.
3: I have problems with accents, and I just can't make it out.
4: No, it's
6: you
4: just
6: not follow the app on the airline that'll tell you before the gate even changes on the thing.
4: That I tried that once and almost missed the plane. They're not that up to speed.
3: I tried that once and did not check the board, and then I was relying on my app. And the lady, after the plane had left, the lady told me two things: I had been paging you for 15 minutes, and the app's usually behind.
6: Really?
3: Oh, thanks. Thank you very much.
4: I was in the Detroit airport one time and sitting there looking at the sign the entire time, and they had changed the gates. But then she goes, "Well, we made the announcement." I said, "Look behind you," and it had the wrong. You know, I was in the right place. I'm just saying, the technology, that's the one thing that really could improve.
3: Wasn't it worth it, though, for you to tell her, look behind you?
4: And
3: you
4: were, yes, it
3: you
4: was.
3: You were very correct.
4: Yes.
3: It made her feel like a fool.
4: Yeah. They're simultaneous. You can't tell who they're talking to.
6: Oh, I know.
4: To.
6: Yeah. I know, you're right.
3: And there's some, I don't. Wait,
1: why am I not?
3: I'm not going to say who it is. It's a bank. I'm not going to. I'll chase the number down later.
6: Yeah.
3: But there's an accent you're dealing with. Hey, Lou, my name is Mike, and I'm. Would you like to? It's. I can't understand him. Yes. I'm old and awful. I'm sorry.
4: Now, on the other hand, I had some of the most enthusiastic, great flight attendants I've ever encountered. I have a great appreciation of the flight attendants.
3: Don't you like it when they flirt a little bit?
6: Oh, they flirt with you, huh?
3: Well, every now and then.
6: You are the trickster.
5: Men and women. You better be flirting with me.
3: Damn right. Yes.
5: Yeah.
4: And by the way, I've just...
3: Crossed the streams. I don't care.
4: It used to be when you traveled...
3: Make me feel wanted.
4: This is another thing when you're traveling. It used to be when you'd go to any other town, any town USA, mm-hmm. You turn the TV on and the news crews look exactly the same. You know what I'm saying? The news people, there's a certain, you can kind of count on a certain sort of.
6: But that's not the case anymore, huh? You don't like that?
4: No, that's the same. But what's different about every town you go to is a different set of lawyer billboards.
6: Oh, yeah.
4: I mean, and same with TV. Every commercial is for a plaintiff's lawyer. But every town you get to, as you drive in, there's Johnson, Johnson, and. Cayman, attorneys at law.
3: Cayman's a good man. He got me a settlement.
4: I mean, it's just unbelievable. Every billboard. My God.
3: You have noticed that the ABC and the NBC and the CBS anchors on the news are all
4: identical.
3: Identical.
6: Yes.
4: Yeah. Same
6: sure
4: age.
6: Are.
3: Dark hair, same age.
4: Yeah, but my man David always likes to wear, he likes to go on the field so he can put on a black t-shirt and show his muscles.
3: I like him because his last name's Muir.
6: Is he a little demure?
3: David Muir or Dean Muir.
6: Yeah.
4: And then...
3: He wants me.
4: I
3: I can tell.
4: Do Do you like it when people live up to the stereotype?
3: You know, I understand that there might be a part of you that would be disappointed if you're expecting a stereotype. I get that.
4: I'm not going to say what stereotype it is.
3: Oh, okay.
4: I swear to God.
5: I have a feeling we'll be able to guess.
4: The guy sitting next to me
3: apparently
4: rolled into a pit full of elephant diarrhea.
6: God, Tom.
4: No, I...
3: honestly, seriously.
4: Stench.
3: There was an odor.
4: Oh, my God. It was unbelievable.
3: It's been a long time since I bumped into that.
6: Me too. Couldn't you move seats?
4: No. I mean, it was really unbelievable.
3: Is there any better feeling, though, when the flight attendant comes back and goes, okay, we're fully loaded. You can go ahead and pick your seat. It's like Armageddon. I'm doing two or three seats at a time.
5: It never happens anymore.
4: This was
6: No, it doesn't.
4: Yeah. You know that commercial we were talking about a couple weeks ago where the guy's listening to a stereo and the wind is blowing back? That's how strong I turned my fan on.
5: Did you just aim it right at him?
3: This will be good. What else did you do to passively aggressive to tell him that he's stunk?
4: And then to top it off, I am not kidding.
6: Took his shoes off.
3: Oh, man.
5: Did that help or hurt the odor?
4: That is a fair question. Yes. What's worse, the smell of elephant diarrhea or his foot odor?
6: Yikes.
4: Unbelievable. And I was at the window seat, which
6: you couldn't get out. You couldn't be.
4: I always try to get the aisle.
6: Right.
4: A living stereotype. I don't know what it is. I don't know if it's the food they eat or
5: listeners,
7: I don't know what you're trying to say.
5: Plug in whatever ethnicity you like into boy, they sure smell bad stereotype.
3: And I don't know what it is. It might be the food they eat.
4: Shouldn't you be driving an Uber?
5: Okay. He's again, these little hints. We're getting breadcrumbs, but
7: I think we've
5: but there is no tried and true they stink stereotype.
6: No, there is not.
5: There is not. Plenty of white Americans who reek.
6: Smell.
3: Absolutely.
6: Yeah.
4: Well, by the way, real bad. You can uncheck that box. We'll move forward from there. Maybe he'd been traveling a long distance, and this was the last leg on the BO tour.
0: We're going to do this until we get it right.
6: No, seriously. Really?
0: More Bob and Tom Extra is coming up. 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

never die. You just hang your hair down in your eyes. You'll make $1 million. I was in this band going nowhere fast. We sent out all our demos, but everybody passed. So one day we finally took the plunge. Went out to Seattle to play some grunge. Washington State, that is. Space Needle. Eddie Vedder. Mutton, honey. Now to fit in fast, we got some flannel shirts and we started cranking our amps up until it hurts. We got really bad attitudes, and what's more, when we play, we stare straight down at the floor a while. How pensive. How totally alternative. Now to fit in on the Seattle scene, you gotta show these people something they have never seen. So, thinking up a gimmick one day, we decided to be the only band that wouldn't play a note. Under any circumstance. Silence. Music's original alternative. Roots grunge. So we spread the word through the underground that we were the hottest new young band in town, and this record guy come out to see us one day, and just like always, we refused to play. It knocked him out. He said he loved our work. He called us edgy. He said, I love your stuff, but I can't think of a way to sell records with no music on it. I said, tell him we're from Seattle. He advanced us $2.5 million.

0: Well, they made us do a video, but that wasn't tough because we just filmed ourselves smashing stuff. You know, it was kind of dumb because there was no music, but MTV said they'd love to use it. The kids went crazy. The kids went nuts. Rolling Stone gave us 5 stars, said we played with guts. We were going out with chicks and taking drugs. Got asked to play MTV Unplugged. You should have seen it. We went out there and refused to do acoustical versions of the electrical songs that we had flat refused to record in the first place. And then we smashed our... Yeah! And we blew them away at the Grammy show by refusing to play and refusing to go. And then just when it looked like our fame would last forever, along came this band that wasn't even together. Now that's pensive. That's alternative to alternative. I feel stupid and contagious. Well, our band got dropped. Our band got dropped, and that ain't funny because now we're all strung out on drugs, but we're out of money. So the other day I called up the band. I said, pack the van. So we shaved our goatees, and we headed back for Athens.
1: Excellent.
2: Here's some extra. This is Bob and Tom Extra.
3: You know who Floyd Money Mayweather is?
1: I sure do. He's in trouble, isn't he?
3: I built fortune around his famous nickname, Money. Well, he may have some splaining to do. The boxing icon facing serious prison time, allegedly writing a bad check for a luxury timepiece, Christie, in Vegas. Clark County prosecutors slapped the 49-year-old fighter with 2 felony charges, including theft of property at over $100,000 and passing a check with intent to defraud.
4: God.
3: Authorities say Mayweather's,
4: no watch.
3: Mayweather's alleged theft stems from a shopping trip on New Year's Eve in 2024. He set his sights on a rare Audemars Piguet watch.
5: Those are very nice.
3: P-I-Q-U-E-T. Piguet.
5: It's pronounced Couflet.
3: Piguet.
6: Couflet.
3: Mayweather paid with a $200,000 check from a Wells Fargo account, but the bank quickly returned it for insufficient funds.
1: Who has $200,000 in their checking account?
4: Well, and who allows them to write a check? Who writes a check anymore?
1: Well, he's probably all blinged out. And well,
5: they may have recognized him, too, as Mayweather.
3: Yeah. Boutique owners reportedly spent over a year trying to collect the cash quietly.
5: They even sent
3: a certified demand letter to avoid a public scandal, but Mayweather ghosted them.
5: Oh, boy.
4: There you go.
3: And now we have this.
1: So does he still have the watch?
3: Got me.
4: Apparently.
3: So I would think they can't even. No, of course he has the watch. Why would he send the watch back? Never mind.
1: They didn't pay for it.
5: Yes, well, but that's hence the crime. Hence
4: right. The they crime. Wouldn't sue yeah. him if they'd given the watch back.
1: So why don't they do an OJ? Get a couple thugs and go to his house and grab the thing.
3: What are you saying?
1: Isn't that what OJ did?
3: He it was his memorabilia.
1: He wanted to get back his stuff, so he, right, he got a couple of buddies. And
3: the big mistake
1: stuff.
3: He made was when he said, lock the room, nobody gets out of here. Ding! That's a kidnapping.
1: Yeah. It's
3: yes, sir.
5: Oh, OJ.
3: Oh, poor, poor OJ.
1: And how could a watch be $200,000?
4: Oh,
1: God. What does it do?
4: Money.
3: What is it?
4: Rare timepieces go for more than that.
3: Tom Brady had $1 million watch on his wrist somewhere. I forget what
4: there
3: it was.
4: There are a whole bunch of guys who, and gals who collect
6: I these. Got my best timepiece right here.
1: No, I know they have those celebrity auctions. We got stories on one coming up today. They're auctioning off a bunch of Star Wars stuff.
3: You can't auction off people, Tom.
1: No, but are they auctioning off the watch that was it was in a certain movie involving Christopher Walken?
5: And, the gold watch?
3: You mean Christopher Walken?
1: Yeah. Christopher Walken.
5: In Pulp Fiction? Yeah, I mean, that's got to be
3: not Pulp Fiction. Walken.
4: He does it on purpose.
3: I know he does.
5: I don't know if that was a particularly nice watch.
1: No, but I mean, it's...
3: They auctioned off Steve McQueen's watch.
1: Used in the movie.
5: So just the prop, whatever?
1: The prop watch.
5: The ass watch?
1: It was, the ass watch.
3: Didn't they auction off Steve McQueen's Daytona or something?
1: Yeah, didn't that go for more than $1 million?
3: Something like that.
4: Wow. Jeez.
1: But the one that was in Christopher Walken's keister.
5: I know you love it.
3: Here's a list of people that like you, Tom. That's the list.
5: Do watches tend to appreciate that kind of watch?
4: Yeah, they can. Absolutely.
5: Gotcha. So it's not a bad investment.
7: You keep everything.
3: Like, there are better.
5: Yeah, if you keep it safe and then you
7: the box.
1: Well, especially if you don't pay for it and then you get to resell it.
5: Oh, that's a really good investment.
1: Yeah.
3: Yeah, that's
1: so he gets a $200,000 watch, doesn't pay for it. Yeah.
3: Sells it for $400,000.
1: That's a win-win.
5: Yeah.
1: Oh, you get to wear it for a while, show off, look how rich I am. I got my...
3: All right, stand by.
4: Okay.
3: Experts say a New York Knicks baby boom is on the way. Pamela Redmond of the baby naming website NameBerry told the New York Times she predicts there will be a surge of babies named after the Knicks players following the team's championship run. Team captain Jalen Brunson being voted the most valuable player of the NBA Finals. She said she believes he could become the next Michael Jordan of baby names. She even expects girls to be given his name. She's speculating, but her take is there are going to be girls named for Jalen Brunson called Brunsina.
5: Okay.
4: No way.
5: Jalen's a way better girl name than
4: Brunsina.
1: But what's
4: or
1: interesting.
3: Yes, what is interesting about this?
5: Yes, tell us.
1: You're going to have to sing in a second.
3: Okay.
1: Jalen is a modern name. Jalen comes from Jalen Rose, whose mother made up the name by combining his father's name, James, and his uncle Leonard's name, and came up with Jalen.
4: Huh.
1: And
3: so Jalen Rose is the first Jalen ever.
1: That's where the name originated, according to this news account. And Jalen Rose played with Mr. Brunson's dad.
3: Rick Brunson.
1: So that's the connection. So
3: are you telling me that
4: I know a girl named Jalen?
3: Okay.
4: Spelled J A Y L Y N.
1: I think it's a great name.
5: I'd still like to know why any of this is interesting.
3: Yeah.
1: Well, because
3: how about that? Answer that question.
1: Okay, rookie. Now, years ago, when Jalen Rose was in the news a lot, and was it the Fab Five, whatever?
3: Michigan, yes.
1: And Chick McGee, every time he would mention Jalen Rose's name, what would you do, Chick McGee?
5: I remember this.
3: I did not do that.
4: You did it.
5: Yeah, you did
1: it. Oh, I was wondering why it was so good. I did it.
3: Yes.
1: You'd do Jalen Rose.
3: That's right.
4: That's what you would do.
3: Jalen Rose.
5: Right. Yes.
3: Are you telling me that my sweet baby Jaden Daniels has an uncle named Jay and another uncle named Denny? Is that what you're telling me?
5: Maybe.
1: Huh. Could be. But I just think it's a nice origin story for a cool name. Did you know that, Christy Lynch?
4: No, I had no idea.
1: So I thought you were the one that always sang Ramblin' Rose, Jalen Rose.
7: You did Jalen Hurts, right?
3: No, sir. Jalen Hurts.
5: Yeah, for Love Hurts.
7: Right.
1: Mm-mm. Are you sure?
4: Yes.
7: You're thinking of Jalen Hurts.
3: Do you know how many times a morning, not just over the years, every day, you will come in, we were talking about this earlier, Christy brought that up. I would bring that up. Or vice versa. We were talking about that, and Chick brought that up. Yep. No, it was Christy.
4: Yeah.
3: Every single day.
1: I think you're the first one to do it.
3: Everybody remembers this dance song.
1: Jalen Rose.
4: Yes, he never did it.
3: Why the song
5: is pretty.
3: Really blows.
1: That was a huge hit.
7: It was?
1: Yes.
4: For your parents.
1: Yes. Yeah. So what? A hit's a hit.
4: Oh, my God.
3: You don't like this time we're living.
5: He doesn't care for it.
3: He doesn't care for it.
5: He also doesn't like people listening to the radio.
4: No.
5: He does whatever he can to dissuade people.
3: He can't talk.
7: He doesn't like people laughing.
3: Right. He can't.
5: No, he doesn't care for comedy.
1: You guys think you're having fun. You're not.
3: Yeah. We start laughing and having fun. We're not having fun.
1: Now, do you think the name, the New York Knicks, are they technically still the Knickerbockers?
3: I don't know the answer to that, but I would think so, yeah.
5: Like, could you get it? There's got to be some throwback merch.
3: Yeah, there's probably some copywritten Knickerbockers merchandise. And they would keep it all under contract. They wouldn't let the Knickerbockers go untrademarked.
1: Is that a thing? I mean, is a...
5: They're pants, aren't they? Aren't they a type of pants?
1: Well, knickers.
3: No, a knickerbocker is someone from New York City, I believe. That's where that came. Yeah.
5: Oh, okay. But is it pants related at all?
3: I don't think so.
5: All right.
1: We'll have to do it.
3: So are you saying someone in a short pair of pants, knickers,
5: right,
3: were bocking somewhere?
5: Or no, I think they may have been bocking.
3: Bocking.
4: Now we're back to the chickens. Chickens with pants.
1: Aren't knickers panties in
5: London? Yeah, they're often referred to like an old British show.
7: Yeah, that's British.
5: Right. Yeah.
7: Slang for knickers. Panties, yeah.
5: Yeah.
1: But are knickers for both men and women?
7: Not in England, though.
5: Yeah, maybe. No. I don't know.
4: Boy, this is.
5: I don't know.
1: What's the Beatles song where she's got her knickers down? Remember that?
7: I'm not sure.
4: Look at the time.
1: Okay, sorry. We have to take a break. If anyone can fill us in.
5: Get me off this tightrope.
7: This is exhausting.
1: Yeah, I need air.
3: I have acid reflux out. I'm doubling over in stomach pain because we're talking
7: about what I'm going to say in court.
5: I mean, it was like we were. I mean, it was the same.
3: Don't we have enough trouble?
5: You know when you go to the Grand Canyon and there are no barriers? You can just go right up to the and look down. And,
3: yep. And part of you wants to jump. Yep.
5: And I'm sweating.
7: I'm exhausted.
1: So we don't know if they sold the watch from Pulp Fiction.
5: That prop, I don't know.
1: I bet
5: I'd like to think they gave it to Chris Walken.
1: Okay.
7: Walken.
1: I'll bet somebody had to pay out the ass for that thing.
3: Christopher Walken and Marilyn Monroe rode a ball.
1: I asked the question.
5: Yes?
1: What was the origin of the New York Knickerbockers? And I found out what it was.
5: Oh, okay.
1: It's got a literary thing. Josh, I think you'll like this.
5: All right.
1: The term was popularized by Washington Irving.
5: Oh, really?
1: When he wrote A History of New York.
3: Julius Irving's grandfather. Yes.
1: Under the fictional name Dietrich Knickerbocker, he used the name for a humorous old Dutch New Yorker.
5: Huh.
1: And that was the start of that. And, of course, in 1946, when they came out as the New York Knickerbockers basketball team, it was shortened to the Knicks.
5: That's an underwhelming origin, because
3: that's really...
5: Yeah.
1: In England, the term knickers refers to women's underwear.
5: Ah, yeah. So, Pat, you're right on that.
1: And then, of course,
3: I'm pretty sure we covered that.
1: And who can forget? No, but I wanted to reference this. As we continue the exegesis of this. Here we go. This is your friends, the Beatles. Know this song, Christy?
4: Yeah, I do.
1: What's it called? Incredible, great song.
5: Is it?
3: Exactly. Go with Josh's thoughts.
5: It's just utter nonsense.
1: No, it's genius.
5: And it's sort of cacophonous and noisy.
1: Oh, because you're using big words doesn't mean you're right.
5: Huh. I'm surprised that you consider cacophonous a big word.
1: Oh, it's very big.
5: Only the feeble-minded would think that was a big word.
1: The feeble-minded with good taste.
5: So I should have all monosyllabic, I like ham. you understand
3: Tom,
5: that sentence?
3: Josh likes ham.
5: Yeah.
1: The old Tom would have said.
5: The old Tom. This is the current Tom.
3: Not this Tom.
5: The current Tom would never.
1: I guess since we're speaking with just one word responses, the old Tom would have said, clearly.
5: No, that's.
3: And that's not that's one not word.
4: And that's two syllables.
3: I was right before. We could have gotten here, it seems like an hour ago.
1: How can you say that I Am the Walrus is not great?
3: He's still talking.
5: I don't know.
7: Oh, I love God. It.
5: I mean, it's just a drug trip.
3: I think there's some of their songs are not great.
5: Yeah,
3: Some of them are effing amazing.
5: Exactly.
3: But some of them are
5: the greatest things you've ever heard.
1: But the context of that is amazing.
5: When it's that drugged out, it's boring because there's nothing to hang on to. There's nothing.
7: He called it gobbledygook. He was messing with the fans to look for hidden meaning, like yellow.
5: Oh, well, thanks a lot.
3: But nothing makes
7: he's
3: me
7: just messing
5: yeah,
7: with.
5: Yeah, yeah,
3: yeah, yeah. Life doesn't mess with me enough. Please, you do it.
5: Yeah,
3: yeah. How about that? That'd be great.
7: We're popular. Watch them. They'll eat this up.
5: yeah, we can get away with anything.
7: That's
5: kind
7: exactly
5: of
7: what he's doing.
1: Stupid Bloody Tuesday. Nice.
3: We're bigger than Jesus. Okay, yeah, whatever, dude.
1: Mm-hmm. She let her knickers down, you see, Christy.
4: Tom, we are done with this.
1: You ever let your knickers down on a Tuesday?
5: Chickster, what do you have?
3: I'm trying, man.
5: No, we all are.
4: We are pushing as hard as we can.
7: There's going to be another goddammit soon.
5: If we're not careful.
3: Hang on a second. Goddammit!
1: So what have you got over there?
8: Stupid world record.
3: The world's largest and smallest penny-farthing bicycles were unveiled during the annual Nocturne Cycling
1: Race. I did this for Josh.
3: In London.
5: Thank you for this gift.
1: You're the one that always talks about how you want to ride a penny farthing.
3: Thank you so much.
1: And I've made arrangements. We can get one over here. There's a loading dock where you could actually get on the thing.
5: Right.
3: Someone's going to kill themselves on it.
1: That's the problem, because if you're going to fall off.
5: Yeah, it's inevitable.
1: And then we're going to have two guys with slings on their arms in the room.
7: You don't need that.
3: Neil Lawton, spelled like Charles Lawton, head of the Penny Farthing Club, achieved the Guinness World Record title for the largest rideable penny farthing with a high bicycle. Measuring 9 feet 3 inches tall.
1: Do we have a picture of this guy?
3: No, that's ridiculous.
5: It's insanity. Stupid. Look at the regular penny farthings.
3: Yeah.
5: They look silly, and then this thing is
1: This guy's
7: insane.
3: I still
1: 20
3: say
1: feet off the ground.
3: What Josh said,
1: his head.
3: The penny farthing inventor. What did he do when they saw the bicycle that both wheels were the same size?
1: Yeah.
5: what? Wait,
7: do that?
5: Wait, no, fellas. No, one's got to be giant.
3: What are you doing?
1: Yeah, that's...
5: Boy, that was a quiet dinner with his wife, wasn't it? He sees those, goes home, sits down at the table. How was work today? I don't want to talk about it.
1: You know, there's a guy named... Do you think he didn't quite understand what was going on, and then he made one with two giant wheels?
3: You know, so...
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1: You want it. You need it. You can't live without it.
0: This is Bob and Tom Extra.
2: I have a complaint.
3: All right.
4: Lay it on us, Papa.
2: I like that.
3: I hope we can help.
2: There are a lot of serious things going wrong in the world right now. I get that.
3: Sure.
2: There's not much I can do about it, but there are some things I think I can change.
3: What do you mean? Do you feel responsible?
2: No, I've given up.
3: Oh, well,
2: yeah, I can't keep up anymore.
4: You should have. It's not a bad philosophy. You control what you can.
3: Yeah,
2: there's too much going on. I can't.
3: Grant me the serenity to blah, blah, blah.
4: Okay. as is often tattooed.
2: This is a minor problem. First of all, I'm a huge fan of flying. I love my pilots, the flight attendants, the mechanics, everybody.
4: Right.
2: They're great. I never complain about it. And this is not a harsh complaint at all.
4: Okay.
2: I tend to avoid drinking or eating on an airplane.
4: Mm-hmm. I see.
5: Of course, yeah.
2: Because I don't want to have to get up and use the toilet facility.
6: Sure.
2: Et cetera, et cetera. But they often pass out the snacks. And I was recently on a flight, excellent flight, great pilots, et cetera, et cetera. The snacks were... a garlic peanut mix of some sort.
4: Okay. No kidding.
3: All right.
2: And maybe not peanut, garlic.
6: It was
4: maybe Gardetto's type.
2: Whatever it was.
3: A Gardetto.
5: Like a trail mix.
2: Whatever it was, garlic.
4: Wow. That's a bold choice on a plane.
2: That's a bad choice on a plane. I don't want to be sitting next to the, you may recall, I sat next to the representative from the I've never taken a bath.
3: Are you
2: representative of another country? But
3: are you exaggerating, or was it bad? Real bad.
2: Oh, that guy stunk.
3: Really?
2: Yes.
3: Mike,
4: I know what happened here, and they're not going to tell you this, and for right reason. There was clearly a vampire on that flight.
6: Oh.
4: So you break out the garlics. That's when they break out the garlics now.
2: Uh-huh.
6: Okay.
4: Because I can't come over the speaker and go, one of you is a vampire. Everybody, you're gonna have bedlam.
6: So they saved your life. Look at it that way.
2: And I guess so. But
3: if there was a vampire on the plane, what do we know? He was invited to come on.
4: Had to have been.
3: Had to be invited.
5: By a flight attendant, probably.
6: Were all the windows closed?
4: Yeah, could you just roll the window down?
2: Damn it, I didn't think
6: I mean the shutters, because it's during
5: the sun.
3: Would you do that for me next? Vampire. The next flight you take, call the stewardess open with the button and say, excuse me, can I roll my window down?
6: I didn't mean that. I meant the
4: please. No, we know, but now we're having fun with
3: that. Now we're having fun.
6: I was like...
2: No, you're not.
3: It doesn't reflect on you.
2: Yeah, right. I just thought it was kind of odd that they had garlic.
4: I get why
2: snacks.
4: That's
2: snacks.
4: You know what, though? Peanuts aren't odor-free. Somebody who has peanut breath?
6: Yeah.
3: Yeah.
2: Okay.
4: But garlic is a strong... Yeah. Yeah.
2: So, anyway.
4: What's your favorite piece of a Gardetto's mix?
3: The actual dark chili.
4: The brown wafer kind of thing?
3: Absolutely.
4: I agree with you.
2: See, I don't approve.
3: They have... They sell bags of just those.
4: Are those rye? Rye.
2: The Chex mix and all that stuff? I hate that.
4: You don't like any of that?
6: You don't like Chex mix?
2: No.
3: Oh, my gosh.
2: There's too much diversity in our culture. I don't want it in my snacks.
4: Get this melting pot of flavor out of here.
3: Give me all the same color chips. That's all I know.
4: He does like Lay's.
5: Give me a blonde Lay's.
3: Yes, a nice blonde American Lay's.

0: Hitler-like legs.
1: Hitler-like.
0: The Aryan chest. Yes.
2: I think you guys are taking it too far.
1: I want a bowl of Caucasian crisps.
3: As the song goes, keep them separated. Do you like that stuff where they mix everything together? I can't
1: sometimes.
3: Stand it.
1: Yes. Delicious.
0: Why?
1: Sometimes.
4: Love it.
0: All right. Other than Lay's potato chips, which we know you love, what is your go-to snack?
1: Do you like pretzels?
0: Like a pretzel?
3: I do. I like those soft pretzels at the airport.
0: A soft
1: okay, but that's not necessarily...
4: Like a pretzel rod.
1: What shape, if you guys are going with crunchy bagged pretzels, mm-hmm. what shape mm-hmm. do you most want?
4: The sticks.
1: Oh, interesting.
0: The mm-hmm. traditional bow, I guess?
1: The twist?
0: Whatever
4: I like
0: that
4: the
0: is.
4: Sticks.
1: All right.
5: I like a rod.
4: Do you?
5: Yeah.
4: You pretend like a cigar.
5: Old-fashioned. Yeah, it's fun.
1: I always pretend like they're a cigar. I will when I'm 95.
4: Yes.
3: You don't have any...
4: like do you suck the salt off?
1: You guys aren't going to care for this. I'll crumble the salt off so I don't have... I want a less salty pretzel.
3: Is that... you need too homoerotic to suck the salt off?
1: No, because I suck the salt off because it slides into the anus easier.
0: Now that's homoerotic. There might be some stinging.
3: And ladies and gentlemen, that's a wrap.
0: Hey!
3: Once again, I'm not complaining about flying. I'm so glad to be there, and I wouldn't
0: You're
3: have had this snack.
0: Complaining about the snacks they're offering.
3: No, I just thought it was a very odd choice. It was my first time on that particular airline. They were excellent.
0: The only problem with food is like a sandwich that somebody opens
1: and,
0: up.
1: And Chick, you nailed it. It
0: always seems like it's chicken teriyaki
1: rarely,
0: or something.
1: Yep. The person who comes on a plane with a Subway,
4: mm-hmm.
1: or rarely is it the turkey and lettuce.
0: Right.
1: It is the yeah. chicken onion teriyaki.
0: Right, with extra teriyaki sauce. It's amazing.
3: Actually, there is one technical thing that they've got to redo.
0: On the plane?
3: Yeah, it used to be. Now, because whatever, well, everyone's bringing on, they all have the same suitcases now. We all do, so you don't have to check luggage.
4: A carry-on, yes.
0: Editor's note, the roller bag that Tom's referring to, he only discovered them less than a year ago.
4: Yeah.
3: Kelly got me one. but they're all the same size, and they fit in the over. I get. But what right. happens now is, since they used to have the brains to have someone supervising, now you get in the plane... And all the overhead's taken.
4: A lot of airlines still do that. I don't know which one you were on.
3: And then the people in the front can't get your bag. So when it's time to get off the plane, well, my bag's 40 rows up. So they need to have someone going, no, you have to put your bag where you're sitting. Above
0: well,
3: your
0: but there plane. Might not be that
4: Somebody's room. Already taken the spot.
0: They, yeah.
1: You know what?
0: They have to do it the way
3: should
0: they
3: load,
0: do it.
3: They should load the back first. Those people should have to take their
0: that's
3: bags all the
0: gonna,
3: way back.
0: That's never going to change.
1: I know, but I've never understood why airplanes don't load back to front.
4: I don't either. I agree.
0: There was some sort of online, and it showed that it saves like 13 minutes.
1: No kidding.
0: To do it that way.
1: Wow.
0: Back to front.
1: Oh, it does save time to do it back to front.
0: Absolutely.
1: But they're not doing it.
3: Yeah, and then there's always the people standing up there, and as soon as they say they'd like to welcome the handicapped and the military, et cetera,
0: mm-hmm.
3: and there's always the crazy lady that doesn't have permission to do that, and then she gets up there, and, I'm sorry, can I get... Oh, no.
0: You know what I'm Has
5: anybody here flown with Tom besides me?
0: Yeah, we have.
1: Yes, but well, not.
4: Yeah, but not like.
1: It was sort of a separate thing.
4: We didn't have to watch him.
0: No,
4: right.
0: I found that Tom was mistaken for being absent on a plane. He tries to not say much. And
1: you know
3: who hates flying with me?
4: Kelly.
3: My wife.
4: Yeah.
5: Because you're thrown by most of everything that happens in the process.
3: I like to get there 2 hours
5: early. Parking, the line.
0: Pat, people in glass houses.
5: Oh, I'm not thrown by it. I'm just annoyed by it.
0: All right. Okay. You know what I'm thinking about doing, and I think I could pull it off, is if there's anyone else that needs a little extra time to get on the plane, board now. And I thought, you know, just a quick little subtle limp.
4: Yeah.
0: And go on up and take advantage of
3: it. Who was telling me they had a friend that had a fake cast?
5: Me. That's a comedian friend that I traveled with a lot, and he faked.
4: He's no longer alive. He can say his name.
5: Well, he had like a thing that he brought with him to put on his leg.
1: Amazing.
5: Yeah. He'd get on first.
1: Semi-despicable.
0: Yeah.
5: That's why I'm not saying his name.
1: Right,
0: good Lord, you got to prepare for that. You got to keep it in your carry-on until you need it.
5: What?
0: Holy hell.
3: Well, you ready to do some news, Christy? It's not time. Right now.
4: Want to feel happier at work? I have that story coming up.
0: What is it?
4: Want to feel happier at work?
0: Impossible!
3: This is as happy as I can get.
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0: 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So come on, when it's time to take a load off, crack open a Schatz.
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0: There's Pat Godwin.
1: Hey, Chick.
0: Got the uke out, Tom. The ukulele.
2: Isn't that cute?
1: The summer is, isn't it?
0: There's Josh Arnold.
3: Hello.
0: There's Ace Cosby.
4: Hello.
0: I'm Chick McGee. World Cup. Travis and Taylor.
5: So it's all happening.
0: It's all happening.
5: Olivia Rodrigo. We got Travis. We got Taylor. We got World Cup.
0: Is Olivia going to be at the wedding?
5: I don't know. Okay. She's in the news for something else.
0: That's so.
5: Big LeBron story today.
0: Yeah, he told the Lakers he ain't going to play there no more.
5: LeBron be gone. He'd be gone. LeBron LeGone. Nothing? Okay, good.
0: Dear listener and those in the studio, you'll have to excuse Tom for most of the rest of the morning. He's just completed an airport run. And he, as I told him, he is a warrior. He is a badass being at the airport this early.
5: Two dog walks before 3 a.m. It's unbelievable.
0: Atta baby.
5: Probably a little heavy on the caffeine side. Hello.
0: Is that right?
5: Want to say hello to all my fellow freeway people out there. It was packed.
0: And get over this.
2: It's travel weekend.
5: Airport packed.
2: Big travel weekend.
0: He was at the airport dropping off passengers, and there was a guy in front of him getting his luggage out of his car.
2: That's what you do.
5: I didn't say that. I said the douchebag in front of me tried to back into me while I was getting luggage out of my car. He was trying to unparallel. But the thing is,
0: unparallel part?
5: Well, the cars are three wide, and you get stuck in there. I get it. You have to kind of be careful. There are many people who, as pedestrians, don't realize that contemporary vehicles can really hurt when they hit you.
0: Well, but
5: get out of the way.
0: Pedestrians have the right of way, I believe.
5: I'm very cautious of them.
0: Despite your get out of the way message.
5: I would like to do a socioethnic breakdown of how people walk in parking lots.
1: Please.
5: I'm sorry. Everyone actually notice it? These groups.
1: Our ears are open.
5: Yeah.
0: Now you go right
5: these
0: ahead.
5: People, these people, as a general rule, walk like geese through a parking lot, oblivious to the fact that there are actually automobiles and trucks there.
0: I've heard people refer to these people by the term these people, but I'm not a fan. But
5: I'm not suggesting that you have to do any homework to figure out who I'm talking about. Okay, good. Well, anyway, I'm a little bit discombobulated. We got some stuff coming up, I'm not sure what it is. So let's just move forward. I've got some great letters.
0: He's way behind, man. This can go two ways. You can either be irritable and bite our heads off, or you can just be extra goofy.
5: I
0: vote for extra goofy.
5: That's what you got today. I'm not irritable at all. I'm in a good mood.
0: Good. I'll put an end to that.
5: The dogs, very confused.
0: Now, do they go to a spa? Because you're...
5: No, they're being taken care of.
0: Oh, nice.
5: Someone's at my house the whole time.
0: Nice.
5: They'll be getting another walk here momentarily. But they're just confused because usually there's not... The entire house is in chaotic at 3 in the morning.
0: Right. Everybody's
5: people running around. And
0: you're normally like a cat burglar.
5: Yes, I sneak around. But yeah, one of my dogs is going, what the hell's going on? The other one goes, this is great. What are we doing? This is sure fun. The big dog's going, all right. Look, I'm trying to get some sleep, get this kid out of my face. I've got plans for the day.
0: Wasn't there a feel-good thought process, like everything I need to know I learned from my dog or something like that? Does this sound familiar to anybody?
5: Not quite everything. My dog, there's a few things he hasn't figured out yet.
0: No, but wouldn't you like that attitude? Whatever happens.
2: Yeah, whatever.
0: Whatever's going on, this is great. And that's the dog's attitude.
5: Yeah, you could take your dog, go to the biggest mall in your state, take off all your clothes, and walk in. Your dog's not going to say anything.
0: No, hey, it's not.
5: What's going on? Are there any treats in here?
0: That's right. You don't have treats. You don't have pockets. What's going on?
5: Well, speaking of having things not in their pockets, we do have one of those prison purse stories coming up.
0: You like that term prison purse, don't you?
5: it's actually used by the police in the press release.
1: No kidding.
0: Did they put it in quotes at least?
5: They may have said prison pocket or something. Yeah, I'll have to dig it up. I remember vaguely seeing it and thinking, oh, now the cops are using it. Makes sense.
0: What happened to innocent until proven? Never mind.
5: What happened to innocent until proven guilty? Well, when a bag of coke falls out of your ass, I don't know how innocent you are.
0: Hey, he's still innocent.
1: Allegedly, please.
5: Yeah. Oh, it allegedly fell out of her ass.
0: He's still innocent. Oh, is it a girl?
5: Yeah. Mm-hmm. I'm not sure if it was. I don't know which one it was.
2: They called it a jail purse.
5: Okay.
0: Is it in the news release says jail purse?
5: Yeah. The cop said fell out of her jail purse.
0: Hmm. Has any guy ever smuggled anything in?
5: Absolutely.
0: In his urinary?
2: Oh.
5: Oh.
2: Mm. Oh.
3: Oh, like a tiny file.
2: Oh.
5: Maybe a vial of
0: like a glass
5: of narcotics, probably.
0: Yeah.
3: Yeah.
0: They never look there.
3: Ugh.
5: I don't know if you can you get it out unless you have like a, do you have to have like
3: tweezers maybe.
5: Like a ripcord or something to.
2: Yeah.
5: A
0: nylon filament.
2: It's making you cringe a little bit.
5: Yes.
3: Josh? Every guy, that is.
0: You're just asking for a urinary tract infection. You're doing that kind of man.
5: I think let's just go back to the old-fashioned other Orify, certainly. Time for us to move forward. You want to give us a sports preview?
0: Moving forward, Taylor Swift and Travis Kelce, it appears for everyone doing any sort of research on the situation, the wedding celebration is expected to take place at Madison Square Garden this week. Now, they're referring to it as the wedding celebration. So I don't know if this is after they've been married already, then they're going to celebrate their wedding.
5: Whatever.
0: Or they're actually getting married at Madison Square Garden.
5: Doesn't matter. Whatever.
0: People are top of mind on this. They're losing their minds.
2: They're building a castle.
0: Building a castle. There. See that?
2: Well, yeah.
5: I understand Travis Kelce was quite disappointed when he found out it wasn't a bouncy house. Cool. There's going to be a castle, man.
2: Okay.
5: Wouldn't you like that at a wedding?
2: A bouncy house?
5: Sure. You get a DJ.
4: Maybe the wedding.
3: I think the implication there, Jake, was that he's a football player, thus an idiot.
0: He's stupid. Yeah. And I think Travis
4: Kind of like a Gronk joke.
0: He's a great guy.
5: I know. He went to the same high school as my mom.
0: Well, there you go.
5: Cleveland Heights High School.
0: And you don't say, so my mom came up to me, do you have a bounce house at your wedding?
5: So let me rephrase it. One of his teammates. One of his teammates who've had has had one too many concussions.
0: Possibly the most beloved player in the NFL. Not only has he been a great player, but he's marrying
2: Taylor Swift.
0: The most popular woman in the world, and you're...
3: I'm Travis.
4: So
5: I've withdrawn that. It's early. I told you, it's early. I'm discombobulated.
0: You withdrew that.
5: It's one of his. I wonder how many of his teammates have to be there.
3: The Swifties, they'll be here.
0: Oh yeah, he said something bad about Travis.
5: I wish them the best.
0: Bastard! Oh, I curse. I used a curse.
5: Now, what else is coming up in sports?
0: World Cup. We had some. LeBron is not playing with the Lakers anymore. Don't know where he's headed. Kawhi Leonard looks like he's...
3: retirement? Is he
0: retirement. He wants to play somewhere else next year.
3: Well, he's taking the spot from a young person who needs the money.
0: That's exactly... Yeah, it's the Lindsey Vonn approach to competition.
5: No, you guys are wrong. All of the NBAs, they're all exhibition games for all practical purposes. People want to see him.
0: What LeBron said was, I want to play elsewhere. Somewhere else. There's coming season.
4: It's a bounce house. It's a castle.
3: Me like the Newtown.
4: Can I take my pants off and bounce?
0: Kawhi Leonard, going back to the Raptors, you'll recall he won the NBA championship in 2019 with a team that was out of the country. Serena made her debut at Wimbledon yesterday. If you're a Serena fan, it did not go well. We had the WNBA Commissioner's Cup last night.
5: Well, Serena, she's going to play doubles, though, right?
0: Yes.
5: With her sister, I think?
0: Venus.
5: I forget.
0: Or what planet is it? No, it is Venus. That's right. And other sports nuggets coming up.
5: Okay. Thank you very much. Now, let's see now. I wanted to mention real quick that if you're looking for something to do this weekend, perhaps it's going to be hot where you live. Most spots are going to be very warm. Settle up in front of that television set with the AC on, and you can watch Pat Godwin right over there. He's going to be bouncing around on TV. He can't do it anymore right now because his arm is in a sling.
0: Am I wrong to sit around with the air conditioner extra cold and get under a heated blanket and sit in my living room? Is that bad? Does that make me a bad person?
3: Nah, you live how you want.
0: Yeah?
3: You've earned it.
2: Yeah.
4: I got the heat on my blanket, but that's cold because I got the AC on.
0: It's like he had a recorder in my home. That's exactly what I said. And in that way.
3: How does he know?
0: I hope Travis call on phone.
4: Why,
5: What was I saying? Oh, Pat Godwin's TV special. Now, Pat, where does one find this?
6: You go to the Dry Bar app or the website, and you plug in Pat Godwin, all caps, no spaces. You get a free month.
5: And that's Dry Bar, DryBar. That's your Dry Bar. Now, that'll be fun, something to watch this weekend. Be careful out there. Make sure you've got plenty of fluids. You know, the usual drill. Stay home
0: and kick up the air conditioner.
5: Don't lock your dog or your kid in the car. Be careful. No.
0: You're doing good work over there, Tom.
5: Well,
0: don't lock your kid or your pets in the car.
5: Don't go too deep in the news.
0: Oh, Tom.
5: By the way, did you hear about that lady in Orlando that got eaten by an alligator?
2: Yeah. Let's not go there either.
0: It's horrible.
2: It was like just outside DeLand.
0: They played the whole...
3: Well, now she's in DeGator.
0: They played that was the whole...
5: Wait a minute. Where did it happen,
0: Christine? The 911.
5: DeLand. Why do they call it DeLand?
2: I don't know why.
5: Because it's near DeSea.
0: We did that backwards. Did it backwards, and it still works.
5: And Josh, what happened is that she went swimming, and where'd she end up?
3: DeGator.
5: In DeGator, thank you very much.
0: No, they played the 911, the screaming and the yelling. And
2: Who the hell gets in a river in Florida to go swimming?
0: That was...
2: Come
0: I
2: on.
0: Couldn't, when they said they got in a shallow pool of water to cool off.
3: Oh, man.
0: Are you kidding me?
2: Yeah.
5: Remember, I was just in South Carolina, and I saw a bunch of big gators in this big pond, and then I went to this little pond, and there was this little tiny gator, and I went, oh, isn't that cute? He's in the little pond, and then I looked over at the, whatever you call it, the culvert thing, and there was a giant alligator just sitting there. And about whatever. That was
3: go ahead, pick up my kid. I dare you.
5: Yeah. Yeah, he wanted to be gator lunch.
2: And there was like another alligator attack not too far away in a different river.
5: The crocodile thing on a beach.
0: You had this a long time ago. You said any body of water in Florida has an alligator.
5: Florida, Georgia, Mississippi, Louisiana, South Carolina. Be careful.
2: The community pools are very nice. You can cool off there. There are no gators. No. Gator free.
0: Right.
5: Although
0: there might be stupid people at the pool.
5: Wait a minute. There might be stupid people. That would be everywhere USA.
0: Have you
5: been anywhere lately?
0: Yeah, that's true.
5: Okay, sorry.
0: People are the worst.
5: Well, don't eat alligators.
0: Thanks for listening to the Bob and Tom Show, everybody.
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1: We got some FIFA World Cup 2026 news coming up.
0: Yes, we do.
1: We've got your letters, as Chick McGee pointed out, and I've got a great one to open it up, if you don't mind.
0: Hit me, baby.
1: I love it when people pay close attention. I'm incapable of doing that. By the way, I need to point that out.
0: You find
2: we
0: it,
2: all know that.
0: You find it odd and weird, strange, because you're incapable of doing it.
1: But Richard pays attention.
0: Oh, okay.
1: And Richard says, good morning, radio humans.
2: Hello. Yeah, we are human.
1: Uh-huh. That's somewhat presumptuous, wouldn't you say?
2: No, I think we're human.
1: He goes, you were talking about the first Superman comic on the show yesterday. And yesterday was the anniversary of the very first. It was an issue of Action Comics featuring Superman, and it's one of the most valuable comics in history. And it sold for several million dollars not too long ago. Josh and Chick were commenting. The illustration shows Superman throwing a car, holding it over his head. I said that's because Superman was working as a valet parker.
2: Right.
1: Little known fact.
0: Oh.
1: The reason he was holding the car in his hand and throwing it was because Superman doesn't know how to drive a stick.
0: Oh.
1: See, Richard's paying attention.
0: There you go.
1: That's become kind of a theme on the show of late.
2: Now I want to buy a car with a stick.
0: Troubles with manual transmissions. People, it's shocking to me how many people don't know how to drive.
1: I think I need an extra car. I'd like to get something funky with a stick.
2: Yeah, you should. You've got room.
3: And it's amazing how it becomes second nature.
2: Mm-hmm.
0: Oh, yeah. You're just, doing
4: it. Keeps you focused.
2: It's fun to drive.
1: It's going to be harder for me to text while driving, but I think I can figure that. Just have to do the thumb.
3: Traffic jams aren't very fun, but.
2: No.
0: Well, but be sure to go to Taco Bell and get a couple burritos, and then you can text
1: and eat at the same time.
0: And eat at the same time.
1: Yeah.
0: Save time.
1: Yeah. You know, I don't like eating in my car. You're aware of that.
2: We're aware.
0: Not even the kids? You go to McDonald's, pick up some fries. They can't eat fries in the back seat.
1: I prefer that they not do it.
0: But they do.
1: Yeah.
0: They,
1: on occasion. You know. And then there's that one. Doesn't every mom and dad knows this. One of your kids has a friend that's that kid.
0: And you can't stand them?
1: Yeah. No matter what happens.
2: Correct them. And
1: they come over to your house, suddenly every switch gets switched. Oh, who turned the gas on the fireplace? Oh, okay.
0: Oh, he's rambunctious.
1: Yeah, wait a minute. I hear furniture breaking. You know, I hear a milkshake being poured between the seats in my car in the back seat.
2: What?
0: Bloop, bloop, bloop, bloop.
2: Did that really happen?
1: Yep.
2: Ooh.
1: You know how difficult it is to clean up some when you get a milkshake underneath the... Never mind.
3: I would have to ask that girl's father.
2: Yeah.
3: Well, how hard was it to clean that out?
0: Yeah.
1: That's one of those things that 6 months later, you're still getting the
2: smell,
1: the smell of ice cream embedded in
2: the
1: carpeting.
0: Yeah. Okay. The milk smell is staying.
3: Yeah. You may as well have just blown it up.
0: Part of your car now.
1: But you know that kid where that same kid, you go to a nice restaurant and they order something. Oh, that's $27 for that burger you've not taken a single bite out of. Okay, good.
0: Yeah, I'm going to throw it on the floor.
1: Okay, good.
0: Don't you think there's somebody out there who's being sued by another parent because the kid did something and he wants damages? Don't you think?
1: That's kind of against the rules.
3: Yeah, I bet it's happened.
2: I don't think they're really rules.
0: I bet it has happened.
3: Yeah, unwritten rules, I would agree. Look.
0: But it's on brand for somebody who has a brat kid, and they're brat adults, right?
4: Yeah,
0: so they're more likely to sue, I would think. I don't know. That's just
1: you got me. Now we've been talking about this band that I'm kind of late to the party. I think this band called Leonid and Friends.
2: Yeah, I'd never heard of them till you brought them up.
0: Is it like the meteor shower, Leonid?
1: Yeah, it is. Okay. That's probably the way to pronounce it too. Leonid. I believe they were originally based in Moscow, Russia.
2: Mm-hmm.
1: And they do covers of Chicago and Steely Dan.
2: They have a big horn section, which is why you like
1: them. No, but they're great. Mm-hmm. Pat, would you agree with me?
4: Incredible. Yeah.
1: They're amazing.
3: Kind of a glorified cover band, would you?
4: Mm-hmm. Absolutely.
2: Yeah.
1: But
0: at best?
1: They're very good. In any event, I was recommending people give them a listen.
3: I'm not going to
1: find them on YouTube. This is from Dave in Davenport. It says, by the way, Tom, the lady singer in Leonid and Friends, Smoking Hot.
2: Wow, it's a big band. Yeah.
1: Look at those guys.
0: When are they going to realize?
2: Guys and gal.
1: Yeah.
0: When are they going to realize, you know, I'm going to make a solo album. And all the money, instead of splitting it 1, 2, 3, 4, 5, 6, 12 ways,
2: yeah.
0: 11 ways.
4: They take home 40 bucks each a night.
1: Yeah, but that's the thing, though.
3: Yeah, they're Russians, so they're like, we're rich.
1: Yeah, but they're going out there doing it.
0: I no longer wait in line for toilet paper. I defend.
3: We are now Leonid and the oligarchs.
1: And then we've got Harlan writes us. Hey, Harlan says, have you guys tried to get an interview with Leonid? They're great. So I'm going to work on that. Jason, get on that. Oh, he's
2: not here.
1: Okay, sorry. Christopher, get on that. Okay, thank you very much. He's looking at me like I'm a...
2: Christopher's like, I don't... That's not my job.
1: Like I'm an alien. Dear Bob and Tom Show, one... This is from... Okay, this guy's real name, his last name is Funk.
0: Okay.
1: Mr. Funk. First of all, if your last name is Funk...
0: You just go by that.
2: Oh.
1: Yeah, but that's got to be rough when you're a kid.
2: Sure.
0: Yo, Funk!
1: Yeah, because... What do you think of what? Fourth grade, they discover that funk sounds awfully like something else.
3: Sure, yeah. Hey, there's Mr. F-word.
2: I'd go with Funkadelic.
1: There is so much very special about Leonid. He lived in Siberia.
3: This is ruined.
1: He had to make his own electric guitar. Oh my God. He transcribed the music from the band Chicago, listening to Radio Free Europe. Couldn't get sheet music, no guitar.
3: We all have
1: Russia.
3: Wikipedia.
1: These guys are cool. Oh, my God. Okay, Josh. Sorry.
0: Cover he band only all they cans are. Of beans.
4: They're the
1: well, apparently.
0: Dear Bob and Tom Show. Despite the fact.
1: Someone's very unhappy.
3: No, I'm happy.
0: He's happy now. Despite the fact that English-speaking countries have officially called the country Turkey since the end of World War I, and unofficially since even earlier, some sources indicate since the early 18th century, the country's current leader took exception to the fact the name of his country was the same as he was surprised to find out, the same as that goofy-looking bird we eat at Thanksgiving here in the United States. So he immediately demanded that it be pronounced Turkey-ay. T-U-R-K-I-Y-E. Turkey-ay.
3: Really?
0: That's what he says.
1: So do they expect news outlets to do that from now on?
0: I've been noticing it more and more. Yeah, Turkey-ay. Turkey-ay.
1: Turkey-ay. Turkey-ay. Okay.
0: Yeah.
1: Come up with a short list of countries that have changed their names.
0: Oh, Siam?
1: Yeah, what do you hear from Siam?
0: What is
2: Siam is
0: now?
2: Burma, isn't it?
0: Burma?
1: No.
2: Is it Burma?
1: It's Ceylon now? I'm sorry, I can't tell you.
0: What about Burma? We got crazy license plates coming in. Dear Bob and Tom Show, this is Craig in Sioux Falls. The license plate is first word MUF, second word DVR.
2: Oh, my gosh.
0: And it's on
3: the That made its way in.
2: Yeah,
3: it's
2: on the somebody back of in South car. Dakota doesn't know. Mm-hmm. Good job.
1: There's probably also an A. What would be A55 DVR out there somewhere?
0: Muff diver. Good morning, knuckleheads. I was at work yesterday walking to my car, and I saw this license plate. I think that... Did they make this after...
2: Shats?
0: Shats. It's after one of our bits. S-C-H-A-T-Z-1.
3: Oh, would you go Shatsy or Shats 1?
0: Shats 1.
3: Because that also Shats implies
0: one.
3: There might be a Shats 2 out
0: yeah.
3: there.
0: Well, implies,
1: I bet Shats 2 was taken first.
2: I bet you're right.
0: You have a fleet.
1: For those that understand the definition.
3: It says mom underneath it. Is that what it said?
5: It says mom.
3: Yeah.
0: And one more.
1: Wait a minute. Hang on a second. What does it say?
3: Mom. Yeah, there's it's an Illini mom. So it's the mother of somebody who goes to...
0: Oh, yeah.
1: Oh, that's
3: the college, but
0: shampoo banana.
3: Oh, yeah. But that means it's a woman driving Shats 1.
1: Do you suppose that could be their name?
2: Could be, I guess. Or she doesn't know, and her husband did that.
0: No, that's someone who's proud that they have a student at.
1: No, I understand
0: Illinois.
1: That. I mean, that is could their name be Shats?
4: I had a lawyer Shats. Seriously, Larry Shats.
2: Hmm. Really?
4: With a name from Miami. Yeah.
6: With a name like Shats, it has to be good.
0: Dear Bob and Tom Show, thanks.
1: Yeah, Larry Shats. So does everyone in the family.
0: You're talking about license plates. I saw this one in Sun Prairie, Wisconsin. It says MMBEER. Beer.
1: Oh.
0: Wow. Just like that's, Homer says.
1: I know some states don't allow any alcohol references.
0: So, is that right?
1: Yeah.
0: Can't have beer?
1: Or, yeah.
0: That's interesting.
1: Yeah. That's a, oh, there you go.
0: Mm,
1: wow.
0: There it is.
1: That's a good one.
0: Mm.
1: Dear Bob and Tom Show.
0: Yes.
1: This is from, wait a minute, sorry. I can't figure out who his name is. Oh, Jordan. Okay, thank you, Jordan. It says, I was listening to you guys talking about the swinger camera during your conversation about the Brownie. Now, the swinger
2: was a Polaroid camera.
1: And it was an inexpensive Polaroid camera. And it had
2: a little wristlet on it.
1: Yeah, it had a handle.
2: Mm-hmm.
1: Thus, it would swing around. Mm-hmm. And we made the point that swingers probably used it because this was before, you know, these Polaroids. You could obviously, for nudie pictures, I think it's safe to say, right? I mean,
2: yeah. Yeah,
3: I think so.
0: Before. I love the term nudie pictures.
2: Too.
0: That's
2: especially
0: amazing.
2: Especially coming out of your mouth. It's endearing.
0: Yes. Do you have any nudie pictures?
1: He goes, you need to explain to your younger audience that you were really talking about swingers and how they would use the camera for the purpose of taking nude pictures, and they would take pictures of their wives and pass them out. What?
2: Whoa. Oh, the swingers would?
1: Oh, it's a question. Would they take
3: Oh.
1: I'm sorry. I read that wrong. Would they take pictures of their wives and pass them out? Okay.
2: I get it.
1: Then it says, this is a sort of a non-linear. Chick.
0: Yeah.
1: I just finished a Honeycrisp apple. Your thoughts?
0: I think I do like the Honeycrisp.
2: My favorite.
4: That's my favorite.
2: Yeah. That's my go-to.
0: Or I hesitate to mention this. The Fuji apple.
2: That's a good one.
0: I like that.
4: Mm. You're a gala man, right, Josh?
3: I am a gala man.
2: Nope.
6: I'm a gala man. He's a gala man with a gala plan.
5: I'm a gala girl.
1: Now, do you call
2: gala or gala?
1: If you go to an event, is it gala or gala?
4: I think it's gala if you go to an event.
1: It is?
2: A gala.
4: I think so, yeah.
1: Not a gala.
2: I call it a gala.
3: Ah, I think that's fine, yeah.
1: What if it's lesbians?
2: Gala.
1: Is it then a gala?
0: I think it's always a gala.
3: Well, that could also be a gala.
2: Has it always been a gala?
1: Wait a minute.
4: A gala and a gala.
1: That joke doesn't work either.
0: You know what? And also,
1: that joke just doesn't work.
3: Oh, no, they both
0: I've been looking for a way to announce this on the air. I'm going to start. I don't have any right now. I'm going to start pronouncing it aunt.
2: Aunt?
0: Instead of aunt. Mm-hmm. I like aunt.
1: That's
2: much
1: I'll
2: better. Share my aunt with you.
1: That's a.
0: I'm going to pass.
2: She's very nice.
0: Granny? Oh, boy.
1: That happens to be popular among.
2: Here we go. You know who it's popular with.
1: Sorry.
0: Hey, you want me to unleash Josh again?
4: Sick Josh.
1: You mean S-word man?
0: Josh don't know Jack.
3: It's all right. Sometimes we forget where we are.
2: It's all right, Josh.
3: I don't feel good about it.
4: No, we've all been there.
0: We've all been there, and I might be there later this morning.
1: That is not the worst. Sometimes people ask what we do during the breaks.
0: Do we have my latest F?
4: I remember my when I'm in charge.
0: It was something about Paul Simon and whatever.
1: I got.
3: I'm just alarmed that I totally forgot where I was for a second.
1: That's the thing is, you get so relaxed. We've had comedians in here.
4: So
1: they
4: true.
1: get so relaxed. We've had some real close calls.
0: I saw it in your face, and I thought, oh, this is going to be bad. So I was imagining something much worse.
3: Oh, okay.
0: Yeah.
1: By the way, this is on a serious note. This is he goes. By the way, this is also from Jordan. He goes. You guys are important to
0: is
1: my
0: Jordan
1: family.
0: Jordan off work.
1: You guys are important to my family. He goes. My son has special needs and nonverbal. However, he will listen to your podcast and smile. He enjoys listening to you guys so much. It brings joy to our family. Well, that's great. That's cool.
3: Wonderful.
1: We had a
3: what's his name?
1: Jordan is the guy writing.
3: Oh.
1: We had I knew a guy that, had a special needs kid and his, son had memorized most of our albums. I mean, literally.
3: Yeah.
1: So he would sing the songs and then he would do all the voices and he would wear headphones all day long and just listen over and over and over and over again. And it was just for whatever reason he liked it. He probably liked the chuckles, et cetera, et cetera. So, more power to you, Jordan, and thank you for being kind enough to write.
3: Yeah, we're happy to be here.
1: And I hope you enjoy your favorite apples. And we've given you some. Not only have we given you some apples to try, we've given you a band called Leonard and Friends to try. If you
4: don't bring
1: give
4: that up
1: a
4: again.
3: No,
1: what's that word?
3: It's not.
4: You're making me nervous.
3: I'm not mad about the band. Somebody wrote in with their biography.
2: Like we didn't know who Leonid was?
7: No, but the guy, he had to build his own guitar.
1: And Josh pointed out.
7: He lived in Siberia. I mean, you think we live in an obscure place.
1: I believe right before the darkness came.
2: How'd he get out?
1: He said, we all have Wikipedia.
8: I got on boat with guitar I made.
1: Yeah. And you know what?
7: Today's show, we're not going to tell you anything. We're just going to reference things and you have to look them up.
1: That's right.
8: I don't know what you all
1: should have is Simply Safe at your house or at your place. 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
7: 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That's 26 seconds.
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0: sunny, a little hazy, the high 94, the low tonight 59. Prescott today, sunny, a little hazy, breezy this afternoon, 84, and partly cloudy tonight, the low 55.
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1: Hey, welcome back to the Bob and Tom Show. 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
2: Hi.
1: There's Pat Godwin.
3: Hello.
1: Hello. There's Josh Arnold.
4: Hi.
1: Hey, man. There's Ace Cosby.
5: Hey, Chick.
1: Hey, man. I'm Chick McGee. And by the way, happy rabbit, first day of the month.
4: Man, oh, man. Already July.
2: Keeping 16 days till my birthday.
1: Evil spirits away. And happy Bobby Bonilla Day. That's right. Bobby Bo set to collect another $1.93 million from the New York Mets today. He gets an annual paycheck through 2035.
3: What?
1: $1.9 million every July.
3: What's the story on that?
2: Wow.
1: He just signed a contract when he did. The word deferred was used, and now he gets $1.193 million.
4: Nice.
0: And isn't there someone in St. Louis that when the ABA merged with the NBA?
1: I don't know if that. I don't think that they finally ended that. I think.
0: And St. Louis didn't get a team, so yeah, someone was getting a massive amount of money
1: they had
0: every year.
1: Amazingly sweet deal for the what sweet. Was the St. Louis Spirits.
0: Who wouldn't
2: the
0: want
2: only
0: that?
2: One that got a
1: There's a great documentary on Amazon Prime, I believe, about the ABA in the early days and Dr. J. It's very, very good.
0: Okay. Now,
2: look for the Waiting Game. That's another great one. About
0: okay, and Chick, maybe you'll know this. Is the city pronounced Gallipolis or Gallipolis?
1: I always say Gallipoli. I'm not sure.
0: Gallipoli?
1: Yeah.
0: Is it Gallipoli?
4: Yeah.

0: Christopher's
1: shaking his head. Gallipoli.
2: So it's Gallipoli. Gallipoli.
1: It must be in Ohio.
2: Yeah. Uh-huh. Yeah, there's a...
3: down near the border.
2: There's a great down movie. Mexico there's a great way? Movie called Gallipoli.
3: Yes, it's between Ohio and Mexico.
2: Well,
3: what is her problem, Josh?
4: South of the border.
3: Will you take care of
4: Mexico?
1: Thank you. You got it.
4: You and I will be. Yeah. We're about to be asked.
1: Yes, it's okay. Fine with me. We'll go to Cracker Barrel. I'm up. I'll pay.
2: Ryan is from
3: Ryan.
2: Gallipoli. What is it again?
3: I'm going to say it again. Gallipoli.
4: Gallipoli.
2: Gallipoli.
4: Right?
3: Gallipoli.
0: Gallipoli.
4: That's what you said.
3: I thought.
1: Oh,
3: I said,
1: here comes Christopher. He's going to yell at us.
3: Oh, God.
2: Finally, a professional.
3: That's what we need. More people.
2: From the Radio Hall of Fame, it's Christopher Geist. What is it?
5: Gallipoli.
2: Gallipoli.
1: Gallipoli.
4: So, think cops on horseback.
1: Yeah, Gallipoli.
4: Gallipoli. Yes.
2: Okay.
3: He's never going to get it right. He's going to ask, what was it again, in 5 seconds.
2: Gallipoli. Okay, yeah. That's great. There's a terrific movie called Gallipoli, by the way.
4: I've never seen that one. I'd like to.
3: It's a good movie.
4: Is that Mel Gibson?
2: Yeah.
3: Do you think you're helping right now or hurting?
2: No, I'm suggesting it's a terrific movie. I think it might be Mel Gibson's first or second film.
4: Mm.
1: I have not seen
4: it. Yeah, I'd like to see that one.
2: It's about the Light Force. It's terrific.
1: Okay.
3: I think he did some porn.
4: I think it's Peter Weir. I always like it.
2: Yes, it's really good.
4: Oh, okay.
2: In any event, if you're looking for something great to watch over the weekend, you can watch our friend Ryan Hamilton's comedy special. That's on Netflix.
3: It's going great guns, man. It's top 10 all the time.
2: It's called This Just Hit Me. It's about him getting hit by a bus.
1: Very funny. Highly recommend. Why you're bouncing all around. Why did you bring up Gallipoli or whatever?
2: Because I got a letter from this guy.
1: Well, then read the letter.
0: Read the letter.
2: Oh, letter's boring. I just want to say the name of the town.
0: Oh, well.
4: Oh, apologies, Ryan.
2: It's actually, he's
1: Josh,
2: joking.
1: Josh, I'll go he pull goes, the car off.
2: He goes, my name is Ryan.
3: How do you say that? Say that, Ryan or Ryan?
2: It's pronounced Ryan. People always get it wrong. Who gets the name Ryan wrong?
1: Ryan?
4: Is it R-Y-A-N?
2: Yeah.
1: Nobody gets that wrong.
4: People always get it wrong.
1: Maybe they get the city he lives in wrong.
2: Oh, okay. That's not what he says, though.
3: You know, I'm going to still call it Gallipoli. I don't care. And I believe you asked me. I said Gallipoli.
4: I'm sorry. That may have been
3: No. Gallipoli. And I'm not sure if that's right, but that's what I've always said.
2: He says Gallipolis.
3: Well, that's him.
2: Is that right?
3: Yeah. I don't know.
1: Gallipoli.
2: Okay.
0: Police. Gallipoli.
2: I wonder what
3: people
2: it means.
3: People are trying to yank their radios out of their car right now.
0: Yeah. It's harder to do now.
2: Gallo would G-A-L-O, that would be French, right? So that means French town, right?
3: Nope.
2: No?
0: No.
3: Please continue.
2: Huh. That's it. That's
3: so all. Mel Gibson emailed us?
2: Yeah. What? Okay, good. What have you got over there?
1: I have a letter.
3: Less and less. Go ahead.
1: Yesterday, I talked about my monkey trading cards, and I was quickly reminded by Ken, thank you, that at the back of all of the monkey trading cards was a picture, and you put them all together, and it was a puzzle.
4: I always liked when that would happen.
1: And it was a poster of the whole band. I remember that
3: Batman
1: now.
3: Batman cards did that.
1: Did
4: yes.
1: they, too?
3: Yeah.
1: Yeah.
2: I got an obscure trivia fact. Coming up, I want to say today was the first day. I'll have to dig it up. That Sgt. Pepper's was summer of 67 became the number one album. Mm-hmm. But in 1967... You know what band outsold the Beatles?
0: The Monkees.
2: That'd be the Monkees.
1: Ah.
2: By a lot. Hard to believe.
1: Hmm. No, it's not.
2: But, considering that Sgt. Pepper's was voted by Rolling Stone magazine the greatest rock album of all time.
4: Was it loved when it came out?
2: Yes.
4: Gotcha.
2: It was everywhere.
3: Hmm.
2: Everywhere.
4: I like it. You guys like
2: Sgt. Pepper's?
0: It's not my favorite.
1: I think it's a different... I think it's totally different age groups too there. I mean,
2: yeah, but it's
1: when the Monkees, I was a kid, you know, they
2: but every once in a while a record will just take over the airwaves. Everybody's heard it.
1: Yeah, that's rarer and rarer.
2: And then there's that great Johnny Rivers song where he goes, everyone was playing Sgt. Pepper's Lonely Hearts Club Band. Summer Rain, Johnny Rivers, no?
4: Yeah, I love Johnny Rivers.
2: Pat, you're looking at me like
0: I don't know that song.
4: I think my boy Johnny Rivers was rude to my better boy, Chick McGee.
3: That's exactly right.
4: So I don't
3: insufferable.
4: Yeah, I don't care for that.
2: Yeah, don't ruin Johnny Rivers.
4: But I love Johnny Rivers.
3: I cussed him out.
1: Did you really?
3: He said, what do you know about Johnny Rivers? And I said, I don't know Jack about Johnny Rivers. How about that?
2: I see. Okay.
4: Trying to shake that off?
0: Yeah, we're not going to let you.
4: I mean, I deserve the abuse.
3: I deserve it.
2: Got a nice letter here about why you don't need to wax contemporary automobiles.
4: Oh,
2: Because
4: we were asking, hey, what the hell happened with waxing your car?
3: Don't you just love it? You're out in the driveway washing your car and somebody drives by. You do my neck. I love that.
4: That's standard.
2: I still love pulling up behind a car that someone has put wash me on it where it's just filthy.
3: Hey, and by the way, I've taken Tom's approach to car washes. I go 2 or 3 times a day now. I don't know why. I've just found myself there. Don't rush me in the wash line. I don't want half of his wash and half of the wash behind me.
1: They cram you in there sometimes.
3: Yes. Yeah. Leave like a car, at least a car length between me and the car in front of me.
4: I get they don't, but I really want them to.
3: Yeah. Yes.
1: I want, as well.
2: I want the mirror back. I want to know where my tire's going.
1: Yeah, that's...
3: Yeah, they did take the mirror out, and they have little signs now.
2: Those don't work. They're not paying attention.
3: Nope.
2: You can still wax certain cars, but it's apparently not necessary anymore.
1: I highly recommend the ceramic coating.
2: By the way, my favorite thing about this letter is this guy is a big fan, longtime fan. He says, by the way, I'm going to look for some boobs today in memory of Bob.
1: Aww.
4: All right.
2: Bob would have wanted it that way. Thank you, Spencer. You're talking our language. We are
1: way behind. It's a good time of year to look for them, especially when it's hot.
4: Yeah,
1: ladies aren't dressed very.
3: You know, also now, a lot of shoe dangling out there.
4: That is big right now,
2: ladies and gentlemen. Yeah. Now, Christy Lee discussing sweaty boobs. What do you got? When we come back,
3: Tom, you know what a shoe dangle is?
2: The shoe dangle is that like like DTF?
1: No,
2: is that what that means when they dangle the shoe? They want it.
1: No. Yeah,
4: not always, but
3: that's what
4: always.
3: I hear.
0: Always,
1: it's a come hither.
2: You know, like back in the day, if they're lighting a cigarette at the bar. They'll put that in their mouth. They're ready for this.
3: Okay. They're ready for this.
4: Your Honor.
2: We're coming
3: Exhibit
2: right back.
3: A, look at her mouth.
2: We're coming right back to the O'Reilly Auto Parts studios. 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
13: I'm not kidding, you guys. It's beautiful. They do an amazing job. Watson.
14: Watson's.
15: Welcome back to the Bob and Tom Show in the O'Reilly Auto Parts Studios. Christy Lee at the news desk.
13: Hi.
15: There's Pat Godwin.
16: Hello.
15: Hello. There's Josh Arnold.
17: Hi.
15: Hey, man. There's Ace Cosby.
18: Howdy.
15: Howdy do. I'm Chick McGee. Hello, Tom.
19: Got a couple things to catch up with.
15: All right.
19: We couldn't figure out why we got this letter from Ryan saying, hey, guys, my name is pronounced Ryan.
13: Yeah.
19: Like we're idiots.
13: Mm-hmm.
19: But then we found out he says he's from Gallipolis.
15: Yes.
19: Is that the correct pronunciation?
15: That's how you,
19: it looks
15: evidently.
19: Like Gallipolis. But I've got an explanation.
17: Oh, okay.
19: Ryan is referring to a letter we got previously from Yvonne, whose name we pronounced Evan, even though it's E-V-O-N. We just assumed it was an alternate spelling of Evelyn. He's Yvonne.
14: Ah.
19: And, of course, Yvonne loves his money.
14: Makes a lot of
13: money.
19: Now, there was an incident. There was an incident earlier in today's show.
13: By the waterway.
19: If you're just joining us, there was an incident.
15: What are you talking about?
19: I may have been rattling on about something. I'm over-caffeinated. I got up extra early this morning, did an airport run.
15: Oh.
19: And but there was a cursing incident on the show. Not me.
13: Not me.
19: But
15: it wasn't me.
16: Who could it have been?
19: But that reminds me that this has actually happened before. And
15: what?
13: Happened a lot.
19: Now, we have taken a recording of that short 10-second episode and put in the appropriate beep or bleep, whatever you want to call it.
16: I don't know if I want to relive this.
14: It's pretty good.
19: No. It's not your moment.
13: You're not.
16: Oh, okay. Okay.
19: You're okay.
16: All right.
19: Although I guess I can.
16: When it happens, people don't know you feel bad for like a day or two.
15: Oh, yeah. Shaking your head a lot.
16: Yeah.
19: What happens is you get kind of relaxed.
13: Mm-hmm.
19: I mean, it's even happened the president of the United States. A couple of different presidents have been.
16: Yeah. Either hot mics or sometimes in the middle of
19: it. They just get genuinely angry. Mm-hmm. And I won't name the presidents, but if you read the paper or pay attention, it's not just our current president. It's happened to many of them. You can kind of see why.
13: Sure.
19: You've got more responsibility than any other human being
16: on Earth.
19: It's amazing
16: it doesn't happen more often, honestly.
19: I mean, every president at some point has to kick back from the desk and go, all right, you mother. But sometimes it's not because you're angry. It's because you're relaxed. For example, this comment from Chick McGee.
15: Oh.
17: Hard to believe guy wrote that. Wrote me and Julio down by the schoolyard or whatever the that's for. Oh, no. Remember the days of the old schoolyard.
19: First of all, you had the wrong song.
15: Yeah. And then for some reason, I went back and corrected it, not mentioning I cursed.
16: Yeah, you hadn't realized you had.
15: Yeah, exactly.
19: Yeah, so if you want to hear it, here we go. Listen very carefully.
17: Hard to believe guy wrote that. Wrote me and Julio down by the schoolyard or whatever the f- that's for. Oh, no. Remember the days of the old schoolyard. That was it.
15: Yes, sir.
14: I love that one.
19: So you were actually referring to Cat Stevens? Is that what was happening?
15: Yeah, I think so.
19: Okay. Yeah. As opposed to Paul Simon,
15: remember
19: who you referenced. Yeah, I hate that song.
15: Ooh,
19: okay, let's see now. Do you have any more letters? Are we done with this segment?
15: I don't. I do not
19: okay,
15: have any
19: Let me see what these... I haven't had time. I got here late today, as you know.
15: Fresh out.
19: Okay, this is interesting, I think.
16: Oh!
19: This says, good morning, beautiful people. I want to... Oh, I see. I want to share this incredible display of trucker appreciation.
16: Oh!
19: I was southbound on Georgia Interstate 75, driving my truck when the sweet, well-endowed Georgia peach pulled up beside me, topless.
16: No way.
14: What?
15: Oh, come on.
16: I like that. That is trucker appreciation.
19: She even turned on the dome light and rolled down the window for peak viewability. I am grateful and blessed.
13: Well.
19: Anyone else who appreciates truck drivers, this is an excellent and inexpensive way to show your appreciation.
16: Yeah, it don't cost nothing.
19: God bless. Well, thank you, Derek. We appreciate whatever you're hauling. I'm sure it's important to all of us. So
16: yes, thank you, Derek. And man, oh man, you guys, you know how you drive through Atlanta and you go, get me out of here?
13: Yeah.
16: Now drive a truck through Atlanta.
15: Didn't you say you used to drive a big old truck through?
16: Yeah, not a semi like that, but yes. Yeah. Yes, and it was hard, so I can't even imagine semi-wise.
19: I once had to spend a weekend driving one of those step vans where the doors are open and you're way up high.
16: Oh, you did?
19: Yeah.
16: What were you doing?
19: I was...
13: Were you working for UPS? Oh, come on.
19: Oh, no.
15: Who the hell told you to do that?
19: It was part of a construction thing, and that weekend we had to go pick up... I mean, one of the places I stopped quite literally was called the Door Store.
16: Oh,
13: yeah.
19: And it was nothing but doors.
16: Sure.
19: I mean, it was...
15: No kidding.
13: It'd be silly if they sold, I don't know, rugs there.
15: Or windows.
19: Yeah. Nope. Doors only.
15: Just doors.
19: And it was... there were... a couple thousand used doors.
15: Oh, they had used doors.
19: So you could walk in there and go, hey, you could walk around and go, this will fit. You'd measure it and go, and then we.
16: Oh, that's cool.
19: But
16: that's
19: I had to put the doors in this step van.
16: I've always wanted to. I've never driven a step van. I've always wanted to.
19: It was in Florida, and it was really nice because with the doors open, you know, you feel the breeze. It was really fun.
13: Huh.
19: And it was not an automatic. That's
13: really?
19: Right. So we're back to our topic of stick shifts.
13: I'm sure you used your seatbelt. You didn't want to fly out of that thing.
19: Oh, you're damn straight.
13: Yeah.
16: That giant truck I drove was an automatic.
15: Oh.
16: That was, I'm sorry, a manual. It was a manual. And that was
15: holy heck.
16: Really something. And it had a governor on it at 55 miles per hour.
15: Oh.
16: And every now and again at truck stops, I would just ask a truck, go, hey, do you know somebody I could pay to have that removed? I'll give them $250 cash right now. I never did find somebody.
19: I know a guy.
13: Yeah. Doesn't help him now.
19: I got a guy. Yeah, that's a problem. Now, it's time to get, it's time to get nothing. We have.
13: I have a sweet little letter. This is from Nicole.
15: Okay.
13: She lives in Valley Springs, California. She says, y'all make my day. I drive to work and it's so awesome. By the time I get there, I'm bright-eyed and bushy-tailed, sometimes too alive. Thanks for the mornings.
16: Well, you're
13: very
16: welcome.
13: Nice, Nicole. Yeah.
16: Thank you, Nicole.
13: And this is another letter talking about our pronunciations of cities. I guess it's Mattoon. I don't know. How did you say it yesterday?
19: Oh, I was wondering if it was
13: Mattoon.
19: It's
13: Mattoon.
15: We had that discussion. I thought we did land on Mattoon.
19: It's Mattoon.
13: Oh, yeah,
19: Mattoon.
13: Nina says it is Mattoon. That's where she lives. Yeah. So thanks, Nina. Yeah.
19: Oh,
13: and she's she works in a library.
15: Well, yeah. her name's actually Nina.
13: Nina.
15: Yeah.
13: Okay.
19: Really?
16: Nina.
19: Pat, let's write a song about Nina. Nina, Nina, how
14: witchy
19: is. I can't
14: think of any that.
19: Okay.
15: Nina, Nina. Coming up, Travis and Taylor, are they getting married this weekend? Are they just having a celebration?
13: I hope so.
15: They've already gotten married. Are they going to get married? Who knows? But New York City has been reserved. So we'll follow up on that.
16: Yes.
15: The whole town. LeBron James not playing with the Lakers, but... is planning on playing somewhere next. He was going to take his talents to...
16: Cleveland? Would he go back?
15: Cleveland, maybe. Or back
19: one of the rumors
15: Miami,
19: is they're going to do the old men squad in Sacramento.
13: Wow.
15: Oh. The old what?
19: Hmm? The old men.
15: Oh, the old men.
19: Steph and... There was a thing yesterday.
15: Steph's not going to leave Golden
19: State. He was sitting there with Steph, and they were talking about how much fun they had in the Olympics.
15: Oh, yeah.
19: So we'll see.
16: Ah.
15: Kawhi Leonard traded back to the Toronto Raptors, and WNBA action last night. More sports coming up.
19: All right. Right now, we have a big weekend coming up, 4th of July. Boy, New York with Taylor Swift and the fireworks.
13: And the World Cup. Come on.
19: And the heat.
13: Yeah.
19: Yikes.
15: My God, the heat.
19: Now, if you own your own house, pay attention here. Maybe one of your neighbors sold their house in your neighborhood, and you went, wait a minute, you mean the Johnsons got that much money for their house? I'm not asking you to sell your house, but I'm giving you a little bit of information. 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

0: They measured the height of the hoop, just like in Hoosiers. It's very cool. That's all, that's happening.
1: Hey, welcome back to the Bob and Tom Show. We're in the O'Reilly Auto Parts Studios. There's Christy Lee.
2: Hi.
1: She's enjoying an iced latte.
2: Haven't had one in a while.
1: It had been a while since she'd had one, Tom. Yeah. Would you care for her to illuminate further?
3: You got to treat yourself.
2: Very nice, yes.
1: Did you hear
2: yes.
1: anything I said?
0: No, I'm over here reading. What happened?
1: There's
2: Don't worry
1: Pat.
2: About it.
1: There's Pat Godwin.
3: Hey, Chick.
1: Hey, Pat. There's Josh Arnold.
3: Vanilla latte?
2: No, just a regular straight-up latte.
3: Oh.
1: You know what? I like my lattes with a little milk.
3: Not,
2: not a lot of milk?
1: See, I know latte means, but never mind. There's Ace Cosby.
4: Hello.
1: I'm Chick McGee. Hello, Tom. How are you?
0: Doing great over here. Let's check in with the sporting scene, shall we?
1: Doing great over there.
4: Sports.
1: Taylor Swift and Travis Kelce. It's sports. I'm sorry. Wedding celebration expected to take place at Madison Square Garden this week, and they keep calling it a celebration. So we don't know if it's the actual ceremony. They're going to say, I do on camera. I would imagine they could sell it, right?
3: Cool in the gang. Celebration. Yes or no?
2: Yes.
3: Yeah, absolutely.
2: Cool
3: a
2: in
3: huge
2: the gang.
3: Yes.
2: They are so fun, man.
5: You're up out of your...
3: Immediately up out of your seat.
2: Yes.
0: You know, it's a great version of that song. Is Leland and Friends. Oh, sorry.
3: I have no doubt. I just don't need to know what grade school they went to.
0: Man was born in Siberia. You
2: Good
0: don't
2: for
0: appreciate
2: him.
0: Guitar.
3: You learned how to play guitar to stay warm. What are you going to do?
1: Sources tell this reporter that there will be two events at MSG. The first is described as a rehearsal with about 100 guests, followed by a larger wedding celebration planned for Friday, July 3rd. About 1,000 guests are attending the event, expected to continue through 4 a.m. on Saturday.
3: Man. My brother and sister-in-law got married on July 3rd. Do you think this will upset my sister-in-law that she now has to share her wedding anniversary with Taylor Swift?
2: I don't know. Yeah. Will it? Is she a
3: I'll
2: fan?
3: I'll ask her.
1: Okay.
3: What if she got real mad?
2: How can she do that?
1: Evidently, there, as Christy said, a massive castle was built.
2: Yeah, there was a big, massive castle in there.
1: Complete with a white staircase, perfect for any bride to come. Just like, what was the name of that? Joan Collins or somebody, Loretta, she'd come down the stairs.
2: It was Dynasty?
0: Loretta Young show?
1: Loretta Young, yes.
2: Oh,
1: she'd come down the stairway. I was, you know, like Bachelor Father.
3: Dazzling dress.
1: And there'd be a lot of strings, and here she comes.
0: You don't see that much anymore, though.
1: Loretta Young?
0: No, the stairway entrance. Loretta no longer young.
2: Well, people don't have that glamour anymore. Glamour's gone. It's very sad.
3: And people forget in the first Naked Gun... When Priscilla Presley's coming down the stairs and then trips and falls, that was kind of the first time we had seen that gag. It was...
1: Amazing. Taylor would not be the first star to tie the knot there. Sly Stone married actress Kathy Silva at Madison Square Garden.
0: Oh, I forgot about
2: that. Was that during a concert, though?
1: 1974. Doesn't say.
0: I think so.
1: 1980, a mass wedding. Sun Myung Moon.
2: Oh, the Moonies.
1: 4,000 parishioners of the KUC, the Korean Unification Church.
3: Ah.
2: Oh, yes.
3: The cucks.
1: Well,
3: they
1: actually,
3: hate to be called.
1: It's the Korean University Church Foundation is what it is. So it's the KUCF.
3: I can make an anagram if you want.
1: Oh, yeah?
0: Out of KCUF?
1: You scramble the words up?
2: You don't hear much about them anymore.
1: No, I don't know what happened.
2: I don't either.
1: You would think he was going to live forever.
2: There
1: right?
2: for a while, he was everywhere.
0: And so, what happened?
2: Those big mass weddings.
0: Those aren't the guys that were at the airport with the shaved heads.
2: Oh, that's Hare Krishna.
1: Will you let that go?
2: Yeah.
0: That's one of my favorite scenes in a movie, an airplane, where the guy decks him.
3: The great David Leisure.
0: Oh, that's one of them.
3: Great.
0: Oh, yeah.
2: I saw them one time at LAX. That was the only time I ever saw them.
0: Are you kidding?
5: You saw them all the time. Yeah.
2: No, I never saw them.
1: I
2: didn't travel much as a kid.
1: Saw them. Yeah, but I took my first plane in 1985.
3: Yeah.
1: So I
3: never got to see them either.
0: Whatever happened to them?
2: I don't know.
0: People get smart and realize it was a waste of time.
2: Or maybe they just quit hanging out at airports.
3: Did one always have a tambourine?
0: Yeah.
5: Oh, yeah.
0: And they had that mud thing in their face. That's attractive.
3: Hey, Pat, why would a person choose? So you have the circular tambourine, and then you have that half circle.
1: Yeah.
3: Why would somebody choose one over the other?
5: Easier to hold the half circle. It had
1: a
5: grip on it.
1: Is that all it is? Really?
5: Yeah.
1: Mm-hmm.
5: Sounds the same.
0: I feel, yeah, I but feel the like Moonies did it because you could hold it up and go, look, quarter moon.
1: Or a full moon.
0: Depends on what time of the year it is. Like right now, they do strawberry moon. They got a red one.
1: Boy, that moon's bright. Is it me?
2: Yeah, it's bright.
0: It's the strawberry moon, right?
1: Something's going on up there.
3: And I've been waking up.
1: Like
3: there's mud on my carpet, and all my clothes are in tatters. Somebody's coming in and doing something. What's going on?
5: And you're acting erratic on the air.
1: A little erratic.
0: Now, so this wedding, it's going to be in Madison Square Garden, or at least the reception,
1: we don't
0: whatever.
1: Know. Or the celebration. Now,
0: am I correct in saying that legally Spike Lee has to be in the front row?
1: I think so.
2: That's pretty funny.
1: I think you're correct.
5: And Billy Joel has to play Piano Man at some point.
3: I'd like to think there'll be a bunch of rats carrying her wedding dress train.
5: I don't get this. It's not a pizza clean rat. Place.
2: I know.
3: Somebody explained it on the news, and it was pretty fascinating. Oh, and it's like getting married for a celebrity in like a Fort Knox type. Like no outside eyes can even just.
0: And no one's allowed to have a phone in there.
3: So.
2: Yeah, I know, but.
3: When you're that famous, you almost have to do this something this extreme.
5: Okay.
0: I'm kind of surprised they didn't rent the Sphere.
5: Oh, wow. Yeah.
0: That'll be next.
1: Same company.
0: If someone wants to up this.
2: I'm surprised she didn't just elope.
0: Maybe Bezos. Maybe Bezos will get married again and rent the Sphere and have a giant photograph of his wife's mommy parts. Three dimensions. Look what I'm doing.
3: We can all enter my wife.
0: No?
3: Where's the new smaller Sphere being built? Was it Boston?
1: I thought it was Los Angeles.
0: I thought it was Greater Washington, D.C.
1: Is it D.C.?
0: Maybe.
1: Okay, that sounds more correct.
3: Yeah, I thought it was East Coast.
0: And it's smaller?
3: Slightly smaller.
1: Okay. You know, that's the big...
5: It's like a little schmear, they call it.
1: He doesn't want to hear it. That's the rumor about James Dolan. He's head of the Knicks, and he went out and was supervising the Sphere construction, so he couldn't pay attention to the Knicks. That's why they won the championship.
0: Oh, I did hear that, yes. Getting the owner to separate themselves.
1: Yeah, kind of a left-handed.
0: Sometimes the people.
1: Speaking of the NBA.
0: Best left not in charge.
1: LeBron will not be back with the Lakers. He say he's going to take his talents elsewhere. Maybe back to Miami.
0: I've written a poem.
3: Oh.
5: Uh-oh.
2: All right.
1: Okay.
0: LeBron be gone. There you go.
2: That's it?
0: Yeah. The title and the poem are the same thing.
1: Wait a minute. It needed to... And now, Tom Griswold with a poem.
0: LeBron, be gone.
1: This has been Tom Griswold with a poem. And Kawhi Leonard. Kawhi! Is headed back to the Toronto Raptors.
0: He struck a deal
1: with the Clippers.
0: I've rewritten the poem.
3: Oh, okay. We have a new edit.
1: Now, time for Tom Griswold and a poem.
0: LeBron, be LeGone.
3: That is better.
1: This has been Tom Griswold with a poem.
3: Good adjustment, yes.
0: Now it's got three rhymes.
3: You're rhyming la, the, and la.
1: Oh, you are.
3: Oh, wait.
0: LeBron really, be LeGone.
3: Yeah.
1: You're really,
0: you got your B, your Lee, and your Lo.
1: You're really taking privileges with your...
0: So would you rather see him go to Sacramento to play with Steph or go back to the Cavaliers?
1: He's not going to... Steph ain't going nowhere. If he wants to play with Steph, he'll go to Golden State. I don't know where.
0: Oh,
1: you
0: sorry. Heard. I'm. Excuse me.
1: Half baked.
0: Sorry, I meant Golden State.
1: Yeah, that might not be a bad idea. Draymond.
0: Excuse me, I got it wrong.
5: Yeah, is he 40?
1: He's got to be 42.
0: But the video they were showing yesterday was.
2: He looks 80.
0: He was hanging with Steph. Sorry.
1: Why doesn't anybody say that?
2: LeBron James looks like he's 80 years old.
3: He does.
1: He looks like
2: an old man.
1: He looks 50. I'll tell you that.
0: When he was 17, he looked older than me.
2: I know.
0: That's just his look. He's great. What about Bronny?
5: Oh,
1: well, I would imagine he's. That's the underground of the Lakers. Good riddance to you and your brat son is what's going on.
0: Did he ever cut a deal with the paper towel people?
3: Bronny for Bronny's not bad.
0: Bronny for Bronny.
5: It's right there.
0: Wouldn't you do that?
1: Bronny, how about Frisch's Big Boy or Bob's Big Boy, however you know it where you're living. They have the Bronny Lad.
2: Mm.
1: I think it's is that a fish sandwich, I think? Or maybe a ham and cheese? I'm not sure what's on the Bronny Lad, but it's a good sandwich.
3: You know, I didn't have that growing up. We had Shoney's.
1: Yeah, same company, but they're known in different...
3: But we didn't have... Yeah.
2: You didn't have the big boy out front?
3: No.
1: Right off the top of my head, there's Frisch's, there's Shoney's, there's Elias.
0: Manners.
1: Manners, and there's Bob's.
3: And these are all essentially the same
0: thing. Big boys, yeah.
1: Wow. All big boys.
0: I'm surprised they didn't rebrand that.
3: Shoney's had a breakfast buffet.
5: Oh.
3: From midnight to 3 a.m.
2: Oh.
1: Are you kidding me?
5: It was something.
3: It was as fun to roll in there at 1:30 a.m., hammered. It was some of the hardest I've ever laughed in my life.
1: And still buzzing from the stage.
3: Oh, man.
1: In the World Cup. Where did my World Cup music at? Right. Daggone it. Hang on. Entertain yourself here.
6: Oh, baby, baby, it's a wild world.
1: Cup. Kylian Mbappe. Bop it. Twist it. Poke it. shove it. Bop it. Kylian Mbappe have put France. That's right, France. They were put ahead in the 45th minute, added a second-half goal to break a World Cup knockout round scoring record. France beating Sweden last night 3-0. Also, Ivory Coast losing to Norway 2-0. That means the Viking row and the Norway row rolls on. And Mexico defeated Ecuador 2-0. And Ecuador has officially filed a complaint with FIFA.
3: Hmm.
1: Apparently, Mexico's fan base was outside the Ecuadorian hotel all night trying to keep the Ecuadors up and not allowing them to sleep. A formal complaint with FIFA regarding Mexican fans' behavior outside the team hotel. Such conduct, in contrast to the principles of fair play, equity, unity, backstabbing, and kickbacks that define FIFA.
0: It's kind of a long sentence.
1: It was a long sentence. Yeah, we are concerned about the safety of our players, coaching staff, and fans.
0: Ah,
1: and then the actual wording is in some sort of Spanish, which I
0: and then
1: have any idea.
0: USA plays
1: Bosnia and Herzegovina tonight, 10 o'clock.
2: They have to play two teams? That's not fair.
1: That is not fair.
2: Two against one? Come on.
3: It is. It really is unfair.
2: Somebody really thinks I think that. You know that, right?
0: It is trouble.
1: Somebody thinks I think the Wizard of Oz guys. I didn't know that.
0: Do you think it's annoying that they can't settle on one name?
2: Yes.
0: It's
2: Why
0: like,
2: don't they just bring them
0: it's
2: together?
0: It's like those announcers that have too many names.
2: Bosnia and Herzegovina or something. Make up a name.
1: Bosnia Herzegovina.
0: Bosnia.
1: I say it should be Bosnia and Herzegovina.
2: There you go.
3: Yes. At least change it to that.
1: Yeah. Or Titty Twister or something.
0: Yeah, that'd be a good name for a country. Who wouldn't want to go there? Where
1: hey, buddy, you open the door.
0: Where are you going?
1: I'm going to come waltzing through.
0: Where are you going on the 4th of July? Oh, I'm going to Tittyville. Where are you going?
1: No, Titty Twister.
0: No, that's hymenated.
3: These are with D's.
1: USA. And here's another thing I don't like about FIFA. USA and Bosnia and Herzegovina at 49ers Stadium this evening in Santa Clara at 2000.
2: 2000?
1: Which is 8 o'clock. But I don't need that.
0: That's how it was printed.
2: You don't like the 24-hour clock.
1: That's how it is in the press release. 2000.
2: My husband's
1: Belgium and Senegal
2: clock is on a 24-hour clock.
1: Belgium and Senegal tonight at 1600.
3: Ah,
1: good luck with that.
2: He likes it that way.
5: Andy's on military time?
2: Yeah, he is. Sometimes, the one next to his bed is on military time.
0: Does he give you military orders? Look who's at attention.
5: Do you swab his deck every night?
3: General.
1: Hey, this deck ain't going to swab itself.
0: You really got to hit the sound of the word deck, okay?
5: I hit it hard.
0: It's deck, all right?
1: England
0: not
1: and
0: Deck Nixon.
5: You know Leonid from your favorite band?
0: Leonid and the Friends, yeah.
5: Do you know he's apparently a large man downstairs.
3: Oh.
5: And when he makes love to a woman, do you know what he says?
3: Hmm.
5: He says, does it hurt the Gavinia? That's what he says. He doesn't. He leaves the Bosnia off.
3: All right.
1: I'm going to allow it. And England plays the Congo in Hot Atlanta at 1200, which, correct me if I'm wrong, but that's noon Eastern Daylight Time.
2: Yeah.
1: Is that right, Tom? And that's your World Cup update.
6: Don't give me no hand-me-down World
3: Cup.
5: I like that one.
1: Oh, What a great song.
3: It is,
1: No
3: man.
1: Sugar tonight. No sugar in my
3: I love the Guess Who.
1: No sugar.
0: Those two fellas are back together.
3: Happy to hear it.
0: The real tea. Guess Who.
1: Oh, really?
2: The real Guess Who? Was there a fake Guess Who?
0: Oh, yeah.
2: Yeah, man. The Guess Who was in the
0: Yeah, you don't want to.
5: Many mutations.
0: Yeah, it really did become Guess Who's in the band. It was there like the original sound man, or the original sound man's cousin. That was as close as it got to. Yeah, but the two principals of the original Guess Who now own the name again. It's a long, long story.
1: Time now to play Name That Movie. Are you ready, Chrissy?
2: Yes.
1: And don't give your answer until the entire audio has played.
2: Okay.
7: How'd this happen?
8: Natural causes.
7: Looks like a knife wound.
8: Like I said.
7: I'll give you a local.
8: No, thank you.
9: No, thank you.
7: Do you enjoy pain?
8: Pain don't hurt.
2: Pain don't hurt.
3: Do you know
2: Roadhouse.
3: Him, Tom?
2: Roadhouse.
3: Do you know him, Tom?
5: Wow, that is...
2: Ah, yes.
3: I remember laughing. I'll give you a local. No, thank you. He's so polite.
1: And then, of course, the iconic line.
8: You know, I thought you'd be bigger.
1: Bigger. I thought you'd be bigger.
2: Dalton.
3: It really is gloriously...
0: Oh, dumb. Is dumb the word you're looking for?
3: Yes, but completely watchable and entertaining.
1: Oh, yeah.
5: It actually is.
1: If for nothing else, Ben Gazzara driving his car in both lanes of the highway. Oh,
2: and he's just having the time of his life. Yeah. I had my Double Deuce sweatshirt on the other day, and the girls were like, "Where did you get that?
1: Double
2: what
1: Deuce,
2: is
1: Tom.
2: That?
1: That's a nightclub.
2: I said, Josh got me this for Christmas. It's one of my treasured items.
3: Double Deuce.
0: Ben Gazzara, of course, famous for the great show Run for Your Life.
3: Oh,
2: never
3: really?
2: Never heard of Run for Your Life.
5: Run for Your Life.
3: I was
2: some people
3: see,
2: know him in Roadhouse.
1: Superpower, you can take any celebrity and mention something obscure about that celebrity. I'm sorry.
0: Huge Josh. Success.
3: One of the main actors I saw a week or two ago passed away from Good Morning World.
0: Oh, which one? Ronnie Schell?
3: Yeah.
0: Oh, God, he was 90-something.
3: Yeah,
0: right?
3: He was, yeah.
1: What about?
2: Be honest with me. You've never seen Roadhouse, right?
0: Of course not. It looks ridiculous.
3: Oh, dude.
5: Oh,
3: you would
5: worth
3: not.
5: It.
3: It's awful. I mean, but.
2: It is awful,
5: it's so awful.
2: Enjoyable.
5: It's great.
1: It's so bad. It's
3: Jeff
1: wonderful.
3: Healy is in it.
2: Yeah, he is.
0: Oh, boy.
3: Oh, I love Jeff Healy.
2: You know what, Jeff Healy?
0: He's the blind dude from Canada,
5: he's the
0: right?
5: Bar band, the whole, yeah, the
2: yeah,
5: whole movie.
2: He's in the bar
0: I might
2: band.
0: Make it worth it.
3: He doesn't play Angel Eyes, unfortunately.
2: No, but he's still singing.
0: Oh, I'm upset to hear about Ronnie Schell.
2: And Sam Elliott's in it. Come on.
5: Oh, he smolders on the screen.
1: You got a skinny little runt named Dalton around here. And Joby Baker was also in Good Morning World.
0: So, Christy, I want to get back to this. Your husband uses military time?
2: Yeah, sometimes.
0: So he goes, I'll meet you at 1,400 hours for lunch?
2: No, he doesn't say that, but like his clock's set that way.
1: Give me 20.
0: Does his clock play Reveille?
2: No. He loves history and the military and stuff like that. Yeah.
0: Suppose there's a cornet or trumpet player out there that when it's that time, you know what I'm talking about, when it's a sexy time, that he calls in his lady by playing Reveille. Well, time to get up.
1: Yes, sir. Reporting for duty, sir.
0: Yes, but I wonder if anyone's male member responds to that.
2: Wouldn't that be
3: some
2: fun?
3: Sort of.
2: Pavlovian response.
0: Every time I hear Reveille, I down there. Okay, good to know, Sergeant.
5: Bounce a quarter off.
0: Good to know, Sergeant. Now put that away.
1: Depends on what company they were in.
0: Yeah, we got to head to the mess hall, Sergeant.
1: We're like, yes.
3: Can you imagine being like a 30-year vet, and all of a sudden you just hear Reveille? It's got to be like when our phone alarms go off on a TV show.
1: Oh, yeah.
3: And we go, oh.
2: Yeah.
3: Like hearing Reveille. Yeah, oh, boy.
0: Now, what's coming up? Is that have you completed your sports broadcast?
1: Yes, sir. Bulletins as they happen.
0: Okay, thank you very much. Chrissy Lee, give me the teaser, please.
2: Well, actually, I have a couple of sports-related stories. We have Ozzy Osbourne and racing together.
0: This is cool.
1: He's not driving, is he?
2: No, okay. That would be tough.
0: Have you seen a picture of this thing?
2: I have not. This is the first I've heard of it.
0: Oh, we'll dig it up. I'll get it for you.
2: And I don't know anything about Yu-Gi-Oh!, do you know anything about this Yu-Gi-Oh! Tournament?
1: Pokemon
2: yes.
1: thing, right?
2: We have an update on one of their tournaments that's happening.
0: And it's not a surprise, frankly.
2: Not to Tom, no. But they have a rule about it, so they must have a problem.
0: Yeah, as Chick McGee often says, if they had to make a rule, it
1: because
0: means,
1: there was a problem.
0: Mm-hmm. Yeah. It's there's many rules that they had to make after someone did it. That's also coming up. Plus, a cool story coming out of Vegas. And we have some fireworks safety tips.
2: Yes.
0: And we have the location of some cocaine. Your hint is orifice.
1: Okay.
0: That's coming up.
1: We
0: will remain here. I hope you can join us in the O'Reilly Auto Parts Studios. 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
14: 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I'm Chief Meteorologist Kevin Williams. In Cottonwood today, mainly sunny, a little hazy and hot, 95. The high down at 59, moonlit tonight. Sunny tomorrow, high 98. In Prescott today, mainly sunny, patchy smoke and haze, high 86. We're down at 55 and mainly clear tonight. In Flagstaff today, mostly sunny, turning breezy. A few patches of haze and smoke, the high 79. The moon is out tonight, the low 45.
2: 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It's Bob and Tom in the morning.

0: careful.
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0: Yeah, right.
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5: Hi.
4: Hi.
5: I'm planning something.
4: Trouble? There's
5: I'm planning something with Christopher. He doesn't know this yet.
4: Pat Godwin.
6: Hello, chick.
4: Hey. There's Josh Arnold.
7: Hi there.
4: Hi, indeed. There's Ace Cosby.
8: Hello.
4: Hello, hello, hello. Hello, Tom, said chick.
2: Oh, boy, I forgot to do that. Let's just move forward here. looking forward to a big 4th of July. Hope you are, too. A lot of heat out there. A lot of very hot spots, of course.
6: Be careful. Stay hydrated.
2: Yeah, check on your neighbors, too, if you've got some elderly folks out there. And help make sure that they're okay. A couple quick things. If you're looking for something to do in the air-conditioned comfort of your home, perhaps watching the Pat Godwin special on the Dry Bar Comedy Channel, which you'll find out there in the world of the
4: streaming,
2: internet.
4: Yeah.
2: Streaming. And the Twilight's last stream.
4: It dropped last month, right?
2: And then he picked it up and released it. The Pat Godwin Dry Bar special, go to drybar.com. Or get the app. It's really cool. Also, our friend Ryan Hamilton, comedian, has something called This Just Hit Me. It's the true story of him getting hit by a bus.
4: On Netflix.
2: Has a happy ending. That is on Netflix.
5: And some other things. He's very funny.
4: Tom so desperately wants to say, tonight at 8 on ABC. Don't you?
2: I want to remind you, we have the Bob and Tom pop-up shop in full pop mode. It's right there. And we've got some cool new shirts, some hats, et cetera, et cetera. There's even a Pat Godwin t-shirt.
4: Man, look at that hoodie. I'm telling you, it's badass.
2: The Camp Radio Wood logo, it's very silly.
4: Pat looked at me this morning and looked at the sweatshirt and said, what the hell is Camp Bad?
6: Camp Badwood, I thought it said.
5: Oh,
4: Camp Badwood.
5: I see. I can see where you sit.
2: Too many letters for that. But it says radio clearly in English.
6: Do you guys like Badfinger?
4: Yeah.
5: Oh, yeah.
6: Aren't they good?
5: They're very good.
2: Yeah. If you want it, here it is. Come and get it.
4: That's my least favorite Badfinger song.
2: Really?
4: Yeah, that was her first hit, I would
5: What's
4: guess.
5: Your favorite Badfinger song?
6: Baby Blue?
4: That's a good one. There's another one, too.
2: Mm-hmm. Now, we have
4: Eileen, isn't that Badfinger?
6: Oh, yes,
2: absolutely.
6: Yeah, but they changed their name. But it is bad. It's the core of Badfinger.
2: And we have to point out there is a song called "Come On, Eileen."
4: Oh, yeah, we have to point this out.
2: It was a huge hit, and we used to play that with

0: the biggest part of me, followed by Come On, Eileen.
1: Saturday night, I was drunken, I was dreaming of the night.
2: Would it turn out right?
3: The Dexys Midnight Runners, they had another lesser single, but I don't remember.
4: The legend,
5: they were an R&B band earlier.
1: The legend is, right after they shot the video for Come On, Eileen, the lead singer fired everybody.
3: Oh, wow.
1: The guy in the short overalls.
2: The little crop pants. Yeah.
1: short bibs.
2: Yeah.
0: I see. Well, let's get over there. Christy,
2: speaking of music.
0: Okay.
2: Meyer Shank Racing debuting a design inspired by the late rocker Ozzy Osbourne ahead of the Honda Indy 200. The organization said Felix Rosenquist's number 60 Sirius XM Honda will feature an all-new Ozzy's Boneyard-inspired design. The car will take part in the race on Sunday, July 5th in Ohio. That is really cool.
0: Yeah, it's purple with a kind of image of Ozzy, and then it says
2: on the side
0: Ozzy's
2: pod,
0: Boneyard.
2: Yeah.
0: Very cool.
2: Mm-hmm.
0: Very cool.
2: You listen to Ozzy's Boneyard, I bet.
3: I do.
2: Yeah.
0: So
5: that's nice.
0: This one, by the way,
3: that's a cool purple.
0: Does not have a manual transmission. It has an Ozzy-matic.
5: Ozzy-matic, you say?
1: You mean like Ozzy-Matt? Matt?
0: And by the way, Ozzy's Boneyard is a satellite channel. It's not. It's,
2: right.
0: It's not a collection of his sex tapes.
3: No, sadly. No,
2: or his coffin.
3: She hasn't released those yet. She'll share in.
5: Yeah, that's a little weird having him pass away and calling it Boneyard.
1: However, she is taking bids.
3: It was called the Bone. I mean, it's been around for years.
2: Yeah, I know, but now he is Bone, so right. It's weird.
3: Well, yeah, Ozzy would be cool with it.
0: And I'm sure Ozzy did enough speed in his day to appreciate a fast car.
3: Sure.
0: among many other things.
2: Yeah.
0: That's cool. So be looking for that coming up this weekend.
2: Yeah, July 5th is the race.
0: And, Felix, friend of the show, and super badass winner of the Indy 500.
2: Mm-hmm.
0: So you go, Felix.
1: Felix is going to sing for us now.
2: Felix.
0: We did a cool interview with Felix. It's probably posted somewhere on our social media, but cool guy.
2: Olivia Rodrigo has partnered with Lego to release 5 new collectible sets.
1: Rodrigo and Lego?
2: Yep. The collaboration designed as a full immersive universe, complete with detailed minifigures, hidden Easter eggs, iconic looks and nods to different eras of her career.
3: So she's, I knew she was big, but I didn't know she was your own Lego set.
2: Yeah,
3: big.
2: She has a concert moon set, a guitar set, a vinyl record set, a secret storage set, and a flower bouquet.
0: I believe right now she's currently streaming more than anyone.
3: I wouldn't be able to pick her up.
1: Looks just
3: line
1: like,
3: about, I'll have to look around.
2: I don't know her well either.
1: Never
2: but
1: heard
2: we're not
1: song.
2: In that.
1: Yeah.
2: It's not our demo.
0: I have a 10-year-old and a 13-year-old. I can sing every one of
3: they
0: her just, songs.
3: They love her. How is she a pretty good pop star?
0: Yeah, she's real good. She was Disney. What was she on? She was a High School Musical.
3: Oh, okay.
0: She's very, very good.
2: Oh, one of the newer High School Musicals. Yeah.
3: Man, Disney really does find, I mean,
1: they have
3: been a farm.
0: Yeah, they are the farm team for about 10 major pop stars.
3: And huge actors.
0: Now, the Lego, they've done a couple of these before. They did Kiss.
2: Yes.
0: They did Kiss and Mini Kiss, but in Lego form, you can't tell the difference. they're little squish little fellas.
1: Isn't that right?
2: And we have a sad note this morning. Victor Willis, the lead singer of the Village People, has died.
3: Oh, what?
2: His family announced he had a short but aggressive illness. He was 74 years old.
3: What profession was he?
2: He was the policeman.
0: He was the upfront guy.
2: Upfront guy. You may know him from, apparently, this.
0: And he wrote most of the hits.
2: Mm-hmm.
3: Pat, are you surprised to hear this?
5: Yeah, because I thought he was a young man. New one.
0: Wait a minute, Pat, you're hurting yourself. Don't move your shoulder like that.
3: You forgot you were hurt.
5: That was a piercing pain.
1: Young man, there he is. There's no need to feel down. He's got a pretty good voice there.
0: Oh, great.
1: He's no Sweet Pea, but he's pretty good.
3: Were these...
2: His wife and band manager wrote on Facebook, he passed away Tuesday. The family requests privacy at the time.
1: And through the tears, she said, what you talking about, Willis?
3: She did. She had the wherewithal to at least get that out.
1: I can't believe it.
0: But he was one of the main
2: guys,
0: writers, and he was the upfront cop, because there were two, right?
3: Were those immediately gay anthems?
2: He was usually
3: anthems?
2: A motorcycle cop. I'm sorry.
3: Were those immediately gay anthems?
1: No, I don't think
2: so.
1: I don't think so. Some of the people who love YMCA and doing they have no idea.
2: Yeah.
3: Sure.
2: Yeah.
3: And it, I'm not, yeah. And then the it's Navy. Not exclusively a gay
1: and
3: thing, of course.
1: And it's fine, yeah.
3: But
5: Macho
3: but,
5: Man?
2: Macho,
3: right.
2: Macho
3: Man. In the Navy now?
5: In the Navy,
3: yeah. Yeah.
0: And Victor,
3: it's pretty good music.
2: It's
3: apparently.
2: Great music.
0: Apparently, like many cops, enjoyed his donuts.
3: Oh, he was
2: oh,
3: a lot. He got
2: did
3: he big
2: get a
3: there.
2: Big guy later on.
0: Yeah.
2: Oh.
1: Well, they should have toured with. KC. Well, they can't. It's too late now. KC and the Sunshine Band. And why?
0: Well, KC, I saw KC and the Sunshine Band.
1: The fat boy.
0: In Vail.
5: Wow.
0: And KC comes out and he goes, I know what you're thinking, because he had put on quite a bit of weight. He goes, it should be KFC and the Sunshine Band. But, yeah, Victor was a great show. I actually saw them when in the heyday.
3: Pretty fun?
0: Yeah, it was hilarious. And when what? I saw them, they had.
3: Were they meant to be?
2: No.
5: Were they good?
0: It was just fun.
1: Are you are you trying to tell us that you had no idea they were playing and you just happened to?
0: I did not know this.
1: Come across them?
0: Some friends in of mine dragged me to Disney World. I was living in Orlando and Disney would shut down the park kind of, and they'd have band nights, and they had disco night, and I had no idea we went to one of the shells, I think by Future World, whatever it is. And these
1: Tomorrowland.
0: And these guys are playing it. They were these session cats. I recognized a couple of these guys. Go, wait a minute, that guy's. And these guys were monster players. I thought, what is going on? And then these guys walk out dressed like the cop and the cowboy. Mm-hmm. What the hell is
3: wow.
0: this?
1: And the Native American.
2: Mm-hmm.
0: Yeah. They were terrific live.
3: And how odd that they made a semi political resurgence. You know, like it's.
1: Oh,
3: YMCA has used at a lot of the president's events.
1: Yeah.
3: Who would have ever guessed?
2: That's true. Yeah.
0: And it's one of the few dances I can do well.
2: Well, you could.
0: At a wedding, though.
2: But you can't raise your arm up enough to make the Y. Well,
0: I can kind of fake it.
3: Macho Man might.
5: You can just make an I.
3: I'm only familiar with Macho Man, YMCA, and
0: in the Navy.
1: Yeah, you're spelling IMCA.
0: Yeah, okay, sorry.
2: Well, I can't do the M either.
0: For those that don't know, I had a motorcycle crash. My right arm doesn't work real well.
3: Plays youth with a golf cart.
1: Invalid. Pulled out in front of somebody. You were careless.
0: No, a golf cart hit me. Uh-huh. Now,
3: the judge ruled it was your fault.
0: Do you remember their demise?
1: Restitution.
0: I mean,
1: no.
3: How so?
0: They made a movie.
5: Oh, yeah.
0: I think it was called Are You Ready for the 80s or something?
1: Can't Stop the Music.
0: Yeah, Can't Stop the Music was the movie, and the song Are You Ready for the 80s, and no one was. And am I correct in saying that starred Bruce Jenner?
1: And I want to say Valerie Perrine. Is that?
2: Oh.
1: Maybe not.
0: Hmm. Wow. And to think that Bruce now is hotter than Valerie.
1: I'm hotter than Valerie. Okay.
0: Well, that's right. She's currently 55 degrees. I forgot. By the way, Valerie, go see the movie Slaughterhouse 5 and get back to me.
2: Oh, okay.
3: Is she sexy in it?
0: Oh,
1: once
0: man.
1: Again.
0: It is great.
1: Steve Guttenberg's in Can't Stop the Music.
0: Yeah, it was a real stiff.
1: Caitlyn Jenner.
0: Wait a minute.
1: Valerie Perrine.
0: Kaylee's doing her Sophie Cunningham. What did I just say?
2: I have no idea.
3: Christy.
0: Christy, yeah. I'm sorry. Christy's doing her Sophie Cunningham.
3: She pointed.
0: Pointing at the clock.
5: Oh, Sophie.
1: Holy hell, it's tomorrow's show already.
0: Did I tell you I got up way too early? Sophie, I have no idea what's happening. We're coming back. I hope you can join
1: David
0: us.
1: David Hodo as the construction worker.
0: Are any of those guys still with us? Okay. We'll find out.
1: Felipe Rose.
0: These are the O'Reilly Auto Parts Studios. 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
11: Mexico advanced at the World Cup 2-0 over Ecuador, leading 2-0 in the first half, outshooting him at the time 8-1 in about the first 30 minutes. Mexico will now face the England-Congo winner this Sunday. France advanced to play Paraguay July 4th in Philadelphia. The French were 3-0 winners over Sweden. Kylian Mbappe, two more goals. Norway will face Brazil this Sunday in the round of 16. Norway eliminated Ivory Coast 2-1 on a goal in the 86th minute by Erling Haaland. The U.S. plays Wednesday night against Bosnia and Herzegovina. LeBron James told the Lakers he will play elsewhere this coming season. The Clippers are sending Kawhi Leonard to Toronto for two first-rounders and Brandon Ingram. In the WNBA's Commissioner's Cup Final, New York over Las Vegas, 93-85. Serena Williams lost her first-round match at Wimbledon. In baseball, Detroit sent the Yankees to a sixth straight
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1: 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What are you doing over there?
2: Well, because my feet don't touch the ground, I have a stool here.
3: Oh, that's that smell.
5: Stool, jeez.
1: Oh, I wonder. She put a stool on the floor, Tom.
2: Oh, no.
1: All right. Right. There's Christy Lee at the news desk.
2: Hi.
1: There's Pat Godwin.
5: Hey, Chick.
1: Hey. Hey.
23: Well, hi.
1: There's Josh Arnold.
24: Hi.
1: There's Ace Cosby.
25: Hey.
1: I'm Chick McGee, and hello, Tom.
0: Enough. Okay.
3: Enough. Come on, Tom, join us. The water's fine.
1: It sounds like Marty Allen.
23: Well, hi. Hey.
0: The things. The
23: Dean. Hello there.
0: Yesterday, we had a story. I want to say it was a world record, I believe. The oldest parrot.
1: Brock.
2: Yep.
1: Oodles, right?
0: Yeah, the oldest living parrot.
1: Spoodles.
2: Yeah. Spoodles.
0: To be clear,
3: guys, it was Snoodles.
1: I think it was Spoodles.
5: I think it was Spoodles.
3: You're right.
2: I thought it was Snoodles too, Josh.
1: Hey, you don't know Jack about this parrot, okay? Go ahead, Tom.
24: I ain't got Jack.
0: The oldest parrot, it was indeed, or is still named Spoodles.
3: Spoodles.
0: And I want to say Spoodles lives in South Carolina.
2: No.
0: In Charleston. There's a picture of Spoodles. Gorgeous, gorgeous creature. And we got into
1: a wonderful looking parrot.
0: Spoodles. Spoodles is not the oldest ever.
3: Right. But currently living.
0: Yeah, that was a title held by Cookie.
3: And that thing was way older than Spoodles is now.
1: Like twice.
0: More than 82 years of age.
3: That's wild.
0: Spoodles.
2: Outlived her owner, I bet.
1: I bet her.
0: What is it?
5: Bob, I want to guess.
0: Christy Lee, Queen of Darkness. death.
1: I bet
0: death.
1: That 80-year-old.
2: You guys made me this way.
1: 80-year-old parrot, pecker fell off, probably.
2: Yeah.
1: What do you think?
5: Goes first.
1: It happens.
24: Rack, my pecker fell off.
0: Now, did we ever get a distinction between a beak versus
2: yes.
0: pecker?
2: There is no distinction. It is a beak. And a pecker became
0: an
2: informal way of saying beak.
0: Hmm. But do all birds peck? I mean,
2: not necessarily.
0: So then it wouldn't be a pecker. And now,
2: well, wait a minute.
0: Let's go around the room. Who has a pecker?
3: Just remember, all beaks can pecker, but not all peckers can beak.
2: There you go.
1: Boy, that's a good way to remember.
0: Doesn't that sound like something a teacher would make you memorize?
3: Yeah.
0: Okay, first we're doing Roy G. Biv. Then we're doing the pecker.
2: Well, you never forget Roy G. Biv, though, do you? I mean, come on.
0: Just came up in the New York Times crossword puzzle yesterday. Very
3: sure
0: exciting.
3: I still remember what it stands for. Royal Blue.
5: I don't know what you're talking about.
3: Yes, sir.
2: Roy G. Biv?
5: I don't.
2: Color of the rainbow?
5: No, I don't know.
3: Yeah, it's the spectrum of red, orange.
1: Oh.
3: There are some weird ones. That was
5: the name of a
3: there.
5: Monkey.
0: Didn't you have to memorize that?
2: You didn't have to.
5: Apparently, I wasn't paying attention.
0: What's the one for the planets?
1: My very nice mother just fixed us 9 pizzas or something.
2: Something like that.
0: Yeah, okay, very good. That's helpful.
2: Well, you asked.
1: My very educated mother.
0: The reason that we're talking about Spoodles.
1: Suck my.
2: Why are we talking about Spoodles? You brought him up.
0: Because I promised to do this yesterday and I forgot.
1: Oh, well, thank God. Thank goodness.
3: Do we have Spoodles here?
0: We were talking about parrots and once again, Spoodles, which is a great name, by the way.
3: You bought us a parrot?
0: I'd love to have a parrot here, but
3: I would.
0: They're,
2: no,
0: they're too
2: you
0: much
2: wouldn't.
0: Work.
2: You
3: I'll take
2: birds.
3: Care of it.
0: Are they too much work? Oh God, yeah.
2: Birds are. They don't like to be alone either.
0: Yeah, they're. A friend of mine has a parrot, and I'm not joking. It's on Prozac. Mm. I'm completely serious.
24: What?
0: I am not joking.
24: I have my down days, bro.
5: Polly, what's the
4: news? If there's anybody.
0: Let's watch the news. They have other things for depression.
4: Who has a friend that has a parrot that's on Prozac? Brock. It's Tom.
24: Lexapro didn't work for me.
0: Another friend of mine has
4: right,
0: another friend of mine has a bird that can bark just like their dogs. So the parrot will go, woof. And the dogs come running in there.
2: Oh.
0: They're so stupid they haven't figured out it's the parrot yet. Okay, sorry. Where was I?
3: Oh, you got to play something.
0: Spoodles. Well, speaking of parrots,
2: mm-hmm.
0: we'd be remiss if we didn't feature this classic.
5: All right, this magician. He gets his job on a cruise ship.
6: Mm-hmm.
5: So he's working his cruise ship, and he does his act every night. In the front row is the captain of the ship with a parrot on her shoulder.
6: Mm-hmm.
5: So every night he does his act. Well, by the third night, the parrot starts figuring out this magician's act.
6: Mm-hmm.
5: So he starts heckling the magician, and, you know, it's in his sleeve. It's under his hat. His assistant has it. So that night, they hit an iceberg, and the ship goes down. The magician wakes up floating on a piece of driftwood, and the parrot is sitting on the end of the driftwood, and they stare at each other for 2 days and don't say a word.
6: Mm-hmm.
5: They just look at each other all mad. Finally, the bird goes, I give. Where's the boat?
0: Ladies and gentlemen, ta-da!
24: Ta-da!
0: Ta-da! Thank you. There we go. A little bit of parrot for you.
3: One of the finest jokes.
5: Oh yeah.
0: And once again, Spoodles opening for Fish, I believe. The
2: great name, Spoodles.
0: That is a good name.
4: And what are you? Is there like parrot chow, or do they have the dried fish? What do parrots eat?
2: Oh, they have a lot of bird food.
3: Yeah.
2: You go to the pet store; it's aisles of
3: pellets. Different. We used to get these just pellets. I don't know what they were.
0: What kind of bird did you have?
3: We had parrots and we had parakeets and I grew up with a bird with bird. There were always birds in our house.
2: Really?
3: Yeah. And the one parrot could whistle and talk a little bit and would sit on our shoulders. And
0: did you let them free in the house?
3: Yeah. He didn't fly that parrot. Fred didn't fly around the house much, but we did lose him when one day he just flew out the front door.
2: Mm-hmm. Are you serious?
3: Yeah.
2: Never came back?
3: Yeah, he sat in the tree in the front yard for a while, and my dad tried to coax him down, and then finally he just flew off.
2: Aww.
0: I hope he went south.
5: Probably lasted about a half hour out there.
3: I go, what do you think happened to Fred? And my dad goes, he probably just let some coyote walk up to him.
0: Well,
3: because he didn't know any better.
5: No skills.
3: Yeah.
2: Poor Fred.
3: I know. Hopefully he lived a long parody life.
4: That's not
3: he would like whistle at you when you came out of the bathroom if you took a shower.
4: Oh, yeah?
3: Yeah.
2: Like, wow. Like
3: yeah,
2: that.
3: Yeah.
24: I've seen bigger. Rock, rock.
4: Friends of mine when I was in
24: high school. Hey, softy. Rock, rock, rock, rock, rock.
4: They
24: not a grower or a shower.
4: They had a canary, and the dad would slide some food off of his plate and compartmentalize his plate. So there was his food he was eating, and then there was the parrot's.
3: Oh, nice.
4: And the parrot would come over, the canary would come over and start eating off his plate.
3: It was fun.
4: Disgusting.
3: He would crap on your shoulder, though.
4: Oh, okay.
3: Yeah. Every now and then, hey, Fred got you. Okay. And then you'd wipe it off.
0: Those aren't epaulets.
4: You got some egg on your shoulder.
0: Jackson's that's bird turd. Okay.
2: You never had a bird?
0: No.
2: We had a cockatiel.
0: No, my father hates or hated birds.
2: The cockatiel's the little one. The cockatoo's the big one, right?
3: Well, I think so.
4: What's the one that bounces his head up
2: and down? That's a cockatoo.
4: Man, I think that's funny.
2: Yeah.
0: Do you ever have a little cockatiel sauce on your shrimp?
3: That is good.
4: Yeah, but you know what? I don't like it too spicy.
0: Yeah, too feathery?
4: No.
0: Coming up, Christy, give me the teaser, please.
2: Coming up, we're going to have July 4th fireworks safety.
0: Safety tips?
2: Mm-hmm.
4: I got one. Don't shoot them off.
2: That's a good idea.
0: Well, there is
4: watch public displays.
0: Once again, there's a great brand of fireworks called Ganja.
4: Stop scaring my dog.
0: And Josh was helping us out with this. If you get the Ganja fireworks, you don't smoke them.
3: No, you light them and you throw them or something. Yeah,
0: be careful.
3: Don't put them between your lips.
4: You know that stain you put on my back stone patio finally wore away.
3: It did?
4: Yeah.
3: I do apologize.
4: And that was like 8 years ago?
3: I go, hey, Chick, I brought some fireworks. Check this out. And just stained the hell out of his porch.
0: Now, yes or no? I've had
4: the Battle of Yorktown.
0: I've had a long-time theory about something.
2: Hmm.
0: And as you know, I'm probably the most pyro of among us, and I do enjoy fireworks very much. And I'm very careful. Two things. I always use a Burns-O-Matic torch to light them.
3: Okay.
0: I don't like going up there with like one of those punks.
3: And yeah.
0: I want the fuse to take this flame seriously.
3: Right.
0: So, but I've made this observation. Christy Lee, who is the handsomest, most masculine actor you can think of?
2: Oh, Jason Statham in my
0: Jason
2: book.
0: Statham.
2: Mm-hmm.
0: You could add Jason Statham a sparkler, and it's still kind of gay.
2: Yeah.
0: You know what I'm saying?
3: It looks...
0: There's no way to hold a sparkler and not have kind of an effeminate...
4: He looks gay? Is that what you're saying?
0: I don't mean that in a negative way. I just mean...
4: In a fancy way.
0: Yeah, it's... Just sparklers just don't.
3: It's hard to be manly holding a sparkler.
0: Yeah.
3: I get it. Yeah.
0: It's not like you're holding a grenade and a sparkler. You still look, you know, kind of pussified.
4: We have a listener who just sent us an email about Kit Kat flavors she found in Japan.
0: We'll save it till
4: we're
0: going to
4: come back.
3: That wasabi's one. I've had that. Have you guys had that?
4: I can neither confirm nor deny that.
3: All right.
0: Doesn't wasabi sound like a reservation?
2: Reservation?
0: Or a summer camp?
2: Oh.
0: I'm going to Camp Wasabi.
4: How would they...
5: it's hot this time of year.
4: What if your last name was Wasabi at a restaurant?
0: We have a table.
4: The table of... never mind.
0: By the way...
4: I think we're in enough trouble.
0: We have our Camp Radio Wood t-shirts up and running at our pop-up store. 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Once again, coming up, we have exciting things in the world of news and apparently in the world of, what is it you're going to be delineating over there? What is the?
4: Kit Kat flavors, fresh from Japan. One of our listeners wrote them down just for us.
0: Okay, well, that'll be very interesting. Also, Village People update. We had some sad news from the Village People today. And
4: Village People.
0: Oh, yeah.
4: Sad, really.
0: And originally they were Village People, the way in the beginning the Eagles were just Eagles.
4: Right.
0: But they both got the back.
2: Oh.
0: That'd be a good chapter for
4: the Eagles. No, it's just
0: I got
4: the Eagles.
0: The back.
3: Yeah,
2: it's just is it the Eagles?
4: No, it's just the Eagles. Eagles.
0: Well, Eagles. Then they eventually
3: and Dave Matthews Band. It's not the Dave Matthews Band.
0: Oh, really?
3: Yeah, just Dave Matthews Band.
0: I see. Mm-hmm. I did not
3: and
0: know.
3: The is actually just the.
4: What about that group? The right?
0: Yeah.
3: Right.
2: Yeah. Oh yeah.
4: Is that what?
3: Hey,
4: you
3: fellas,
4: just said?
3: Yeah. You're a little too clever. All right.
0: Yeah. I hate you. I hate you based on your name.
4: Go get a name.
0: These are the O'Reilly Auto Parts Studios. 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
0: 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Because nobody gets introduced off the air. You know what I mean?
3: Oh, yeah.
0: There's Christy Lee.
4: Hi.
0: There's Pat Godwin.
5: Hey, chick.
0: There's Ace Cosby.
6: Hey.
0: Hello, Josh Arnold.
3: Hi. Christy's the one who cusses the most, bullying us in the hallway.
0: Gosh. Up and down the hallway.
7: Yeah, off the air, who cusses the most?
3: Jeff Oskey.
0: Yeah.
3: In here right now, maybe you.
0: Yeah.
7: No. Effing way. Ace never cusses.
3: I bet on the way home.
5: I've heard him do it once.
7: Maybe by himself in the car. Sure. Who wouldn't?
2: I wish I didn't. My husband never does. I respect him for that.
3: Mm.
2: Boy, I can throw
7: that. I can't get enough.
2: Sorry.
7: Okay, where were we?
0: Never mind. They don't. I'm sure your
7: kids?
0: Children don't curse. Being like daddy?
7: One of their current songs has the S word in it blatantly several times in the chorus.
0: No kidding?
7: Yeah, Noah Kahan song.
0: And do they lustily sing along?
7: It's actually, it's one of his better songs, yeah.
5: What's it called?
0: Oh, God.
3: I just took a big...
0: I don't know.
5: Jack
0: about Noah.
7: I hope you're... What is the line? I hope you're in the usual S word.
0: Dear Bob at Top Show, Josh is exactly right. I'm a veteran. My name is Daniel. I hear reveille. I have a slight panic attack that I'm late for formation and will spend the next hour and a half running to the nearest stop sign and back. You gave me PTSD this morning. Appreciate the headache you're giving me. Love the show. Love all of you. Dan from New Jersey. And, dear Bob and Tom Show, this is from Lisa. I just got back from Japan. You've talked about the different Kit Kat flavors. So I wanted to tell you what I found while in Japan.
3: We all enjoy Kit Kat.
7: Before you get to that, you mentioned this. I was kind of wondering if someone plays reveille to call their sweetie in for sexy time.
3: Oh, right.
2: Right.
7: And then after...
0: So far, no.
7: Well, we haven't received it. I just made this announcement recently. But my question would be, once I'll word it so you can understand it, Josh, post-coitus, does one play taps?
3: I don't think
7: really, that'd be disrespectful. I'm sorry. Back to you. Let's get back to the Kit Kat bars.
0: Kit Kat flavors in Japan. Banana.
7: No.
0: Huh. Isn't that neutral? I bet that's good.
2: That's good. You don't like chocolate-covered bananas?
0: Yeah.
2: Mm. Chocolate-dipped
7: I have bananas. A thing. I like bananas. I hate anything banana flavored.
3: I kind of get
5: that.
3: Some artificial banana.
7: Artificial banana flavor is wretched.
2: No,
3: but for the banana flip.
2: They have the bananas sliced, dipped in dark chocolate, frozen, that are amazing.
3: Well, that sounds like real banana.
7: That's
2: they
7: a real
2: are
7: banana.
2: Real banana.
3: You're right.
2: Yeah, well.
7: The artificial flavor banana just is there's something about
3: sometimes
7: it.
3: Sometimes it's off.
7: I think it's toxic and probably will kill you. Okay, back to you.
0: Banana, sugar, butter tree.
2: Ooh.
0: Salted caramel.
7: Yes.
3: Mm. That sounds good.
7: I'd like that. Do they have that in the States?
0: No. These are all in Japan. Peanut butter Kit Kat.
7: Awesome.
3: I like the sound of that, too.
0: Don't you like the big cat, the big, thick Kit Kat
3: bar? It has a good mouth feel.
0: Boy, really.
7: What is in a Kit Kat?
3: Wafers? Chocolate?
0: Wafer, chocolate, and...
3: And maybe some kind of...
2: Cream-filled
0: And no,
2: something?
0: I think it's macadamia nuts.
3: Ah, yes. Whole macadamia.
7: If you're not going to take this discussion seriously, I'm going to move
0: banana,
7: on.
0: Banana, sugar, butter tree, salted caramel, peanut butter, hazelnut.
3: No, thank you.
7: Nope.
0: Something called green tree.
7: Nope.
3: Oh, honestly, I think it's green tea. I have had green tea Kit Kats.
7: Nope. Out.
0: Wasabi.
3: I have had that, too.
0: And something called Sakura. Well, how would the wasabi Kit Kat?
3: It was odd. I don't need them again, but it wasn't terrible. And it did taste of wasabi.
2: Ugh.
0: I hope everybody makes the yucky sound, yucky face as I am as I read this. Sake Kit Kat.
3: Gosh, no, I mean, no, just no. dip it into hydrogen peroxide.
0: Yeah, no that thanks. Is the most alcoholic
3: Yeah.
2: I am not a sake fan. And cold or hot, I don't care.
0: Ugh. Roasted soybean. Who wanted
3: so
0: that?
3: So edamame?
0: Yeah.
3: Yeah.
0: Roasted. Neapolitan.
7: What is it? How many do they have?
0: I'm about halfway through.
7: Oh, dear God. Enough.
0: Purple sweet potato. Cherry blossom.
3: I do biscuit. Like those purple sweet potatoes. Biscuit.
2: Biscuit.
0: So, biscuit.
7: So in the United States, we just have the one Kit Kat.
3: Oh, right? You can get a couple other flavors.
2: Different.
3: I know you can get green tea here in the States.
0: I think you get dark chocolate, too. Mm. Dark chocolate Kit Kat.
2: And I think maybe a white chocolate Kit Kat. Maybe?
3: And White Castle Kit Kat.
2: Oh.
3: They don't sell well.
0: No, you just put a Kit Kat on a White
3: People
0: Castle.
3: Love both, but just not,
0: Cookies and cream, strawberry, apple. Strawberry.
7: You read them all?
0: Yep, I'm almost done.
7: Apple.
0: Strawberry cheesecake, blueberry cheesecake, lemon, and peach.
3: Okay.
0: And I am going to Italy with Christy. See you then.
2: Oh, great. Yeah. What is that?
3: How about that?
2: Permanent flavors, milk chocolate, dark chocolate, white cream,
3: Here
2: vanilla.
3: In the States?
2: Yes.
3: Okay.
2: And then the duos, mint and dark chocolate.
3: I see.
7: Mm-hmm. Okay.
2: But mint. They change all the time. They add, different flavors.
7: Oh, there we go. So.
0: Mint is wretched.
7: Now, we were discussing the sad news Christy had that the main guy from The Village People, Victor Willis, who had recently rejoined, he was the guy that wrote, I know he wrote YMCA and Macho Man, died a couple days ago, sadly.
2: Yeah, the age of 74. He had a
3: He's D-O-A. Let me tell you now. He's D-O-A.
7: Keep going.
3: On the ground.
2: We're not showing
7: I wanted to see if any of the original guys were still in the band.
0: What and about the producer? Wasn't he the engine?
7: Oh, yeah. Giorgio Moroder, something like that? The answer to the question, none of the originals are still touring with them.
5: How about alive?
7: Victor was the last one. Several of them are still alive,
5: okay.
7: But they're no longer touring. The Village People is a version of the Village People out there, apparently, but...
5: Well, it takes a village.
3: They could be like Menudo, right? You could just change it out. They should live forever.
0: It's all costumes. Yeah.
3: Yeah.
7: And I'm not sure any of them, except for Victor, were even musicians. I think they just answered an ad.
0: What did Victor?
3: Oh, no. I bet.
0: He was just a vocalist, right?
7: No, but he wrote the song. He was a musician.
5: Was it in the Village Voice?
7: Yeah. I'm sorry. What, Pat?
2: What did you say, Village Voice?
3: In the back of the Village Voice. Yeah, they answered an ad.
7: That's,
3: all right.
7: that's no joke.
0: Right?
5: I know.
7: Yeah, okay. Now, Pat, I can't help but notice.
0: They're not songs, really. They're cheers. What they are.
2: Look at that.
7: There's the original.
3: Look at the
7: Village
3: cowboy,
7: people.
3: Man. I'm That's a you, different you're telling
0: time.
3: Me.
0: You are you look at
3: that cowboy has something in his ass right now.
7: You know what? I think it's the fist of the biker guy.
3: What the hell is going on? The construction worker has to literally bite down on something to keep from
7: But they're fun. Okay.
0: And I think they called the bushy mustache Leather Man.
2: Oh,
0: I think that was what they called
2: Look
0: him.
2: At that mustache. Whoa.
7: Glenn Hughes.
0: Glenn Hughes was the Leather Man?
7: Glenn Hughes.
0: Hughes.
5: So who did we just lose? Which guy?
2: Victor Willis.
7: The guy in
0: right
7: the bottom.
0: There,
2: The cop.
5: Oh, okay. Yeah.
7: Because you've got the cowboy, the construction worker, the Native American, the cop, the leather biker, and the army guy.
5: Oh, yeah.
7: And Victor Willis is the guy up front there. And he was the guy that was, again, the principal writer. But, Leatherman is no longer.
0: He's trying to give Victor Willis this just august remembrance of he was an actual musician.
3: Just looking at that photo, I want to put a condom on.
0: He came up with YMCA. It's fun to stay at the YMCA.
7: Hey, you can't knock it. It's a great song.
3: Pulitzer worthy.
0: I can knock it till the cows come home.
5: Yeah,
0: it was a great song. Navy.
2: Now, wait a minute.
0: In the Navy.
2: Willis actually did a stint on Broadway in the mid-70s. He occasionally played the Tin Man in the production of The Wiz.
0: Wow. Oh. It must have left him
3: I
0: out in the rain.
3: I said oil can, not in my can.
7: He, by the way,
2: Victor, may you
7: it emphasized that Victor was the term hetero.
2: Yes, he was married.
0: Was it the Tin Man Silver, though?
2: Yes. Nipsey Russell played him on screen, I think, didn't he?
3: In The Wiz.
0: A poem.
3: Right?
0: Yeah. First, a poem.
2: Yes.
0: Roses are red, violets are blue. I don't know you. No, that's not right. Wait a minute.
3: I'm going to look up some Village People titles that we are unaware of.
0: Okay.
5: Oh,
7: are you ready for the 80s? I know it was their big flop.
2: That was a movie, right?
7: No, the movie was
0: called... There was a song, too.
3: Can't Stop the Music. They did a song called Go West.
5: Yeah. I remember that.
3: 5 o'clock in the morning.
5: 5 o'clock shadow.
3: I'm no longer in my father's will.
7: That's one of their lesser hits.
5: Coming out of Christmas? Is that a big...
3: coming out of Christmas. Now they do
7: all hands on Dick, the Navy tribute.
0: All hands on Dick.
3: I'm a cruiser. These are real now. I'm a cruiser. A song, The Women.
0: Really?
5: Stinky.
0: Hot
5: smelly.
0: Cop. Hot cop.
3: Hot cop.
5: Really?
3: My roommate.
1: Oh, that was great.
5: Come on.
3: My roommate is legitimately good, says Ace Cosby.
0: Okay.
3: Ups and Downs is another one of those.
5: I want to hear my roommate right now.
0: My roommate.
5: Bert and Ernie.
0: In my roommate.
3: The song The Women is pure conjecture, I imagine.
0: I have
5: local
0: a Nipsey,
5: color is written just.
0: I have a Nipsey Russell poem, Tom, if you would like.
7: Okay, hang on for 1 second. I think I've got this organized here.
0: That sounds like the musician that is Victor Willis. How'd he come up with this?
3: This is good.
7: Is this air worthy?
3: Oh, yeah.
7: Any bad words here? Okay.
0: Whoa! Yeah.
7: Nice bass line.
0: Join us downtown at Studio 54 later tonight. Josh and I will be...
4: If you can get it.
0: Hey, it's lube night. Doing body shots. I pour tequila into my navel. Here it comes.
4: There are freshly drilled holes in the stall.
0: You are loving these horns.
7: I love these horns.

0: They should be in the Hall of Fame.
1: Shut up.
2: My roommate.
0: They belong there more than Patti Smith.
2: I think I just might. My roommate.
0: That does have kind of a gay subtext.
3: I hope he will. His name is Bill, my roommate.
0: It's okay.
2: He doesn't wash a dish, my roommate.
3: But I have a secret wish.
0: I want to do a real quick survey here. Which one of us would be the worst roommate? I think it's real obvious.
4: Oh, you think it's real obvious?
2: I think it's real obvious.
3: It begins with Pat Godwin.
0: Yeah, it begins and ends with Pat Godwin.
2: It begins and ends with me.
3: Yeah, absolutely. Yeah,
0: Pat would be a terrible roommate.
2: The worst.
4: Yeah. Why?
2: I play all the time. I'm neat, though, but I am loud.
3: He'd have questions all the time.
2: I'm a small talk. I love the small talk.
0: If you didn't have your injury right now, if we'd go back a few months, would you have dirty dishes in your sink as we speak?
2: Absolutely not.
5: Mm. No, I don't go to bed with dirty dishes.
2: That's my little therapy ever. Like you
3: at night. Wash them as you go along, right?
5: Right.
3: Yeah.
0: Okay. I would. That's
5: or Andy does.
0: Is your bed made?
2: No. I'm not.
0: Would it be made?
2: No, I'm not a bed.
5: Is your bed made, Chick?
3: No.
5: Tom?
0: Yeah, I make my bed all the time.
5: Well, Kelly's still in it. You can't make it all the time.
0: Well, when she's
5: home.
3: Well, I guess it's casually made.
5: Right. Just pull the cover up.
4: In.
0: Josh?
4: Mine is not made, but it will be when I get home.
0: You'll make it yourself?
5: Do you do that after you brush your teeth?
3: Is that what you're told?
4: I do all my morning things in the afternoon.
5: Yeah, you've got it all backwards.
3: She seems to be making fun of me.
4: I make my bed later in the day.
0: And did we find out that there is, in fact, a coffee-flavored toothpaste so you can brush your teeth and then drink your coffee without ruining it?
4: Mm-hmm. Yeah.
0: Okay. Is there an orange juice-flavored toothpaste?
4: There was a toothpaste that, at the very least, does. We did a story about how it matches your orange. It won't affect the taste of orange juice later.
0: Is there a cigarette flavored toothpaste?
4: Is there cigarette flavored toothpaste?
5: Oh, we'll tackle all of those questions and more and have your history lesson when we come back.
0: We will?
5: Yeah, while the world watches the stars at the FIFA World Cup, Hyundai has its eyes on the next generation of
4: talent.
5: You know
4: who I'm going to watch the World Cup with?
5: Who?
4: My roommate.
3: Yeah,
4: my friend.
5: Future stars who are already turning heads at age 14 because Next doesn't wait for an invitation. Neither does Hyundai. Hyundai has always moved the future within reach. They did it when they made advanced safety standard on all their vehicles and engineered EVs with ultra-fast charging capability. Because the future isn't some far-off concept. It's already here. Next starts now. Hyundai, an official partner of FIFA.
0: Thank you very much, Christy Lee.
4: You know, Tom, my roommate brings up a good topic of the music was great. Mm-hmm. The lyrics made it too silly and ruined it. What other songs? The music, killer, but the lyrics, oh, no.
0: Oh, there are a lot. Yeah, there are a lot of those.
4: We'd have to think about it.
0: But there are huge hits with terrible lyrics.
4: Sure, yeah.
0: That's fun. Now, coming up, we have a little bit of history for you with some interesting stuff. Pat and I will enjoy about Sgt. Pepper's.
3: And the Nipsey Russell poem.
5: Yes.
0: But first, a poem. We are in the O'Reilly Studios. We're in trouble. Where we'll help you get rid of your woes. Oh, well, it's time to go because this is the Bob and Tom Show.
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8: 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Bob and Tom in the morning and 100% pure classic rock all day. In Cottonwood today, mainly sunny, a little hazy and hot, 95. The high down to 59, moonlit tonight. Sunny tomorrow, high 98. In Prescott today, mainly sunny, patchy smoke and haze, high 86. We're down to 55 and mainly clear tonight. In Flagstaff today, mostly sunny, turning breezy. A few patches of haze and smoke, the high 79. The moon is out tonight, the low 45.
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11: Hi.
10: There's Pat Godwin.
12: Hello, Chick.
10: Hello. There's Josh Arnold.
13: Hi there.
10: There's Ace Cosby.
14: Howdy.
10: I'm Chick McGee. Hello, Tom.
15: Hello, Chick McGee. Let's get organized over here. I'd love to, Tom. Thank you. What are we doing here?
13: History, typically.
11: History, normally.
10: No, Nipsey Russell poem.
11: Oh,
10: stop.
11: That's right.
10: They just made a movie about a mermaid. I don't understand why. There's not enough woman to make love to, and too much fish to fry. You tell me he wasn't a genius.
15: Yeah.
13: Pretty good.
15: And then wasn't there some rap artist who kind of stole his name? And
13: Nipsey Hussle.
15: Yeah.
10: Oh, that's right.
15: Met an unfortunate end, apparently.
10: Yeah.
15: Here we go. July 1.
10: Yeah.
15: June nothing.
13: Like very good.
11: Yes.
13: Very funny.
10: You know what?
13: Nice.
10: It's like
11: you should have said June 0.
10: We're just all speed bumps. We're just speed bumps for Tom.
15: Once again, I had an airport run this morning. I'm a little bit behind.
10: I admire you.
15: So I apologize for this. But this first thing, Josh will be happy about this. 1904, the first modern Olympic Games were held where?
13: St. Louis.
15: That's right, under the Big Arch.
10: What year?
13: Yes, it was under the Arch.
15: 1904.
13: The arch was built in 1791.
15: I see.
10: By Thomas Jefferson.
15: Has McDonald's ever taken advantage of that?
10: By hand.
15: Have they ever done a promotion where they like double them up?
13: In the St. Louis area, they did have a burger for a while called the Arch Deluxe. It was pretty tasty. But
10: isn't there McDonald's right there on the river?
13: There was the McDonald's boat.
10: Yeah.
13: Right there on the Mississippi. It's no longer there, but it was fun.
15: Yeah. But it unmoored and it floated down the river. Last seen in New Orleans.
10: Unmoored, you say.
15: Yeah. 1905,

0: Albert Einstein introduces his famous, you know what it was called, Christy Lee?
1: Albert Einstein introduced his famous E equals MC2.
0: E equals MC2.
2: E equals MC5.
0: You're close. The famous special theory of relativity.
3: Mm-hmm. Yeah, don't forget special.
2: I always forget the special.
4: I do,
0: yeah.
4: Too.
0: Yeah.
4: You always have to ask for the specials.
0: is there a rap artist called MC5?
1: Probably.
2: No, there's a Detroit band. Punk band, heavier.
0: No, of course. Yeah, yeah, yeah.
2: Kick out the jams.
0: Kick out. Yeah, yeah. How about a MC squared? That'd be a good name for a rap artist. MC squared.
3: No. It's available.
0: Okay. He married his cousin apparently at one point.
2: Yeah, that's odd. So, I mean, that's odd.
0: Talk about relativity.
1: I tried to read that book. It's too many words.
4: There you go.
0: When you were a kid and you saw his, did you think his hairstyle was a little bit kooky?
1: Yeah.
0: Kind of look like he'd be an electrocuted.
2: I just assumed when you're a genius, that's what you do.
4: Do whatever
2: you
4: want to
2: do. Anything. Yeah.
3: His autobiography is great. It opens with his, they're doing an autopsy on his brain.
2: In his autobiography?
0: Yeah. How do you write that part?
3: Well, here's the thing.
0: That's smart.
2: That is smart.
0: Didn't Chaplin title his autobiography My Autobiography as opposed
3: Did
0: to
3: he?
0: Someone else's?
3: Maybe so.
0: This is interesting. In 1908, the SOS became the worldwide standard for a distress signal.
1: Huh.
3: Before that, it was just help me.
0: But yeah, before that, it was just people screaming.
3: Oh.
0: It was kind of hard to do that in Morse code.
2: And then we got the great ABBA song, SOS.
3: SOS.
4: Oh, fantastic.
1: Yeah.
3: Boy, go. Every
1: darling,
3: song.
1: Can you hear me? SOS.
3: Every song.
4: What a deep catalog.
3: A huge hit.
0: God, okay.
2: They could not write a hit.
0: How about this one?
1: Victor Willis has nothing on
3: it. You think Victor Willis was in the band? How many hits they had?
0: 1967, Sgt. Pepper's Lonely Hearts Club Band hits number one in the United States. Stays there for 15 weeks.
3: Hey, look, everybody, you guys can leave. We have to stay here.
2: I still don't know who Billy Shears is or is meant to be.
3: It was the Beatles' barber. It was an inside joke.
0: No, it was they created this whole thing.
2: Yeah, I don't know. I don't think it works.
4: It doesn't.
0: It works great.
2: The music's cool. I just don't think
0: it works. By the way, in the year 1967, a little bit of trivia for you. Sgt. Pepper, number one album for 15 consecutive weeks. For the year 1967, the Monkees were on top of the charts for 29 weeks.
1: Yeah.
0: Wow.
2: Christy's right. The playability of the Monkees is higher than that of Sgt. Pepper in terms
1: of
2: radio play, kids wanting to listen to it.
1: Yeah,
2: that
1: it was more poppy.
4: Oh, true, yeah.
2: Yeah.
3: Was that the Monkees, Capricorn, Aquarius, and Jones,
0: No. It was the album called More of the Monkees that was the big hit. This is interesting. 1979, the first Sony Walkman went on sale.
2: Wow. Does it say what it went for?
0: It doesn't say here.
1: Man.
0: But, I mean, it was nice because
3: I couldn't believe it.
0: You were never alone anymore.
4: Oh, it's glorious.
0: Never just you and your thoughts.
1: Nope.
0: Now you've got music all the time.
2: Now, when you guys first had the Walkman, they were albums, right?
1: Just these
2: massive briefcase.
3: Uh-huh. And then you had to take a gyroscope with you.
2: Right.
3: So you could keep the turntable level. Yeah.
0: 1980.
3: You bastard.
0: O Canada became the official national anthem of what country, Pat?
4: Let me think.
3: Wait a minute.
2: He said 1980, didn't he?
3: Yeah. What was O Canada doing before it became the national anthem?
0: It was not official until 1980. Prior to that.
2: Weird.
0: It was the Dudley Do-Right theme. I don't know.
2: You know what? Yeah.
0: Though I was Loverboys working for the weekend prior to that.
2: The first, Mike Mark just handed me, the original Sony Walkman retailed for about $150 to $200. Which is the equivalent of roughly $650 to $750 today.
1: Whoa.
3: Wow.
0: O Canada was not official till 1980, which is interesting. That means that their national anthem in Canada is not as old as My Sharona, to put that in perspective.
3: And before that, it was Snowbird by Anne Murray.
2: Oh, yes, yes.
0: I think
3: Spread
0: it was,
3: your tiny wings.
0: I think it was, no, I think it was,
2: did you guys let
0: it
2: her
0: was Poutine. Poutine on the Ritz.
2: I see.
3: Go ahead. Make fun of poutine.
0: Okay.
3: It means business.
0: Now, this is confusing. And, Josh, I know you're a big movie guy. You might understand this more than I do. In 1984, PG-13 was introduced by the Motion Picture Ratings Society, whatever the hell they're called, because there was outrage over violence in the movie Indiana Jones and the Temple of Doom.
2: Right.
0: The first movie to get the PG-13 was Red Dawn.
2: Yes.
0: But here's what's interesting. This says PG-13 allows one F word.
2: Right, typically,
0: and a small amount of non-sexual nudity.
2: Yeah.
0: But apparently you can murder as many foreigners as you want. I think that's okay.
2: Yeah, Red Dawn. And there are a lot of Americans murdered in the beginning of Red Dawn, too. Pretty violently. Oh.
0: I didn't realize. So at PG-13 allows one F word.
2: Yeah.
0: Still.
2: Yeah.
0: Wow. I mean, so they have to sit around literally and count them?
2: Sure.
0: They submit?
2: Yeah, the MPAA, yeah.
0: That's a joke. Does anyone follow that anymore?
3: Sure.
2: They do, but it's not what it, you know.
3: Yeah.
2: Yeah.
0: Okay, 1991 Terminator Judgment Day premiered.
2: Terminator 2 Judgment Day, please.
0: Yeah. Oh, sorry. Is that
3: a lot
0: the,
3: of people say that's the best one.
0: Is that the Hasta La Vista Baby one?
2: It is my favorite one. Yes, it is.
0: And does Schwarzenegger have any dialogue at all?
2: Oh, yeah. I'll be back. I'll say Hasta La Vista Baby. Are you John Connor?
3: I thought you were going to say, I'll say, I'll be back.
0: Yeah. Let's see now. Happy birthday. Is it pronounced Estee Lauder,
1: Christine? Estee Lauder, yes.
0: Born in 1906.
3: I'm pretty sure it's
1: the cosmetics.
3: It's Estee.
2: Which guy or girl?
1: It's a lady.
2: Mm.
0: In Spanish, that Estee Lauder translates to the Lauder.
4: It's a lady?
1: Estee Lauder?
4: I never knew that.
1: Maybe not, isn't it? I always thought it was a lady.
3: Estee's not a dude.
0: I think it's a lady.
4: No.
3: Unless he's in the village.
0: Happy birthday. Wow. Debbie Harry was born in 1945.
3: Yeah, she was.
0: Yikes. Mm.
3: Never got her.
1: She was a lady.
2: And no, never sexy to you?
3: There are guys that would walk over glass.
4: Heart of glass.
2: They'd walk over hearts of glass, yeah.
0: Happy birthday to the great Dan Aykroyd.
2: Oh, he's my absolute favorite.
0: Genius.
3: It's Aykroyd.
2: If I could spend a day with one person, that's who I'd pick.
0: And,
3: no kidding.
2: Mm-hmm.
0: When he wrote Ghostbusters, he wrote it as a documentary, by the way. If you've ever heard
2: close.
0: If you've ever heard Dan talking about...
2: I was just watching a recent interview of him, and he was really talking about the science behind the proton packs and all this stuff. And he goes, yeah, by my calculations, it would have cost $950 billion to actually make that. Like, he had it all mapped out.
3: Oh, my God.
0: Lastly, happy birthday, Pamela Anderson.
1: She's very pretty.
0: Yeah, she is. She was great last year. She was in the reboot of what? Was it Police Squad? Which one was it?
2: Naked Gun, yeah.
0: Naked Gun. Yeah, okay, yeah. Very good. Very good.
3: And now, she's good. Is she in Barbed Wire? Mm-hmm. Is that right? Yeah.
1: Yeah.
3: I stand by that movie.
2: I will give it a second watch.
3: I stand by it.
0: What's the one she's in with Tommy Lee?
3: That's
1: it's
3: a kind
1: her
3: of
1: honeymoon.
2: Home
1: movie.
2: Love
1: it's called private, Honeymoon.
3: And okay. You shut your eyes, you can see mayhem.
0: I see. Okay, good. But we are going to return to right this place.
3: Wow, we're late again.
0: Yeah, these are the O'Reilly Auto Parts Studios. 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
0: Celebration will be starting. Well, it's gone. 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
20: Hey, welcome back to the Bob and Tom Show. We are in the O'Reilly Auto Parts Studios. Chrissy Lee at the news desk.
1: Hi, Chick.
20: Hi there. There's Pat Godwin.
4: Hey, Chick.
20: Hello. There's Jessica Halsman.
21: Hey.
20: Hey, hey, hey. There's Josh Arnold.
4: Hi.
20: There's Ace Cosby.
22: Hello.
20: Hello, indeed. I am Chick. I am fine. There's Tom. Hello, Tom.
0: Thank you very much, Chick McGee.
20: Yes, sir.
0: Good to have you here.
20: Good to be anywhere.
0: I think we've covered today in history. Got everything that there was.
1: All right.
0: So it's time for us to move on. I know coming up we have Sexy Time with Allie Breen.
4: Yeah.
0: Well, which is always a good time. We'll help people with their love lives all over the world. But right now we turn to Christy at the news desk. What have you got?
1: According to the Consumer Product Safety Commission, every year around Independence Day, 10 to 15,000 people go to the emergency room with fireworks-related injuries.
4: Oh, boy.
1: 10% of
20: what
1: last
20: do you think,
1: year's.
20: What do you think causes that?
1: Let me think.
2: Your bottle rocket fights?
20: Yeah.
2: short fuses?
20: We totally did that.
2: Same, dude. I don't know what we were doing.
20: And they were glass bottles when we did it. And
2: Wiffle ball bats for us, the little hole.
20: Oh, yeah.
0: Oh, nice.
20: That's a great idea.
2: Idiots.
1: 10% of last year's 13,000 injuries came from sparklers, making it the most dangerous firework in America.
2: The hottest things
1: what?
2: Ever.
0: Yeah.
1: Sparklers.
0: You got to have a bucket of water.
2: Immediately
0: right there.
2: Dump it in
20: what
2: the
20: about,
2: bucket.
20: What is exciting or beautiful or patriotic about a snake?
2: Yeah.
1: Those, I don't know. They're stupid.
2: But we insisted
1: snakes.
2: On them every year. We insisted on them.
1: And
2: I
1: they burned your
0: you're
1: concrete.
0: Correct. You're correct. That's the worst of all fireworks.
20: Yeah.
2: But we had to have them.
20: Yep.
1: But back then, you're too young, but back when we grew up, that's all you could get. Snakes and sparklers.
20: Snakes and sparklers.
1: That was it.
20: Nothing that went
1: bottle
20: in the air.
1: Rockets were.
0: I still think it's
1: and
0: hilarious.
1: And the 80s were.
0: When you go from one state to another, depending on.
2: Yeah.
0: Particular semi-contraband in some states. Hey, fireworks across the border. There's this huge warehouse. Yeah. They got the legal weed.
1: Experts advise you only buy legal consumer fireworks from reputable retailers. Never use homemade, altered, or illegal fireworks.
0: Duh.
1: Always follow the instructions on the label.
0: Label?
1: What? Who reads like a
0: instructions?
1: Label?
0: Instructions? Yeah. Take fuse. Light.
4: Do they still sell M80s?
1: Yeah, I think so, don't they?
4: Well, I remember those.
2: They just might not be the M80s that
1: they may
2: once
1: not be
2: were.
1: Called that.
20: We used to blow stumps out of the ground. Like 8 or 9 of them, twist them together,
1: sure.
20: Just run.
1: Never use fireworks while impaired by alcohol or drugs.
20: Well, if they're going to do that, the sales of fireworks are going to go way down.
1: Never hold, wear, or attach fireworks to your body or clothing.
0: Come on.
4: So you wake up
0: now and again. Okay, come on.
20: Did you ever?
2: A Roman candle in the ass never hurt anybody.
20: A string
0: put it
20: of
0: in. Wait a minute. You got to put it in the right way.
2: Yeah.
1: Right.
2: Triple check it.
1: Yeah.
0: You don't want to.
1: Make sure the exit is the exit.
0: Yeah. Remember that young lady they just threw off the bridge in Columbia, whatever it was, because they forgot to put the rope on her when they threw it when she was doing a bungee jumping. Same
1: why
0: thing
1: do you keep
0: for
1: bringing that up?
0: Same thing for flares in the ass.
1: Don't
0: flame end out.
1: Never relight a dud. Wait at least 20 minutes, then soak it thoroughly in water before disposing.
0: That same
1: of
0: thing
1: it.
0: Goes true for old girlfriends.
2: No reason to revisit.
0: Yeah, ex-wives. That's don't relight that.
4: Don't go back.
0: It's going to blow up in your face.
20: Yep.
1: As Tom mentioned, have a bucket of water or a garden hose ready in case of a fire to safely soak used fireworks. Keep children away from fireworks, including sparklers.
0: But I think little kids, as long as you stand right next to them, they can hold a sparkler.
2: And the morning glories, those are the wood ones that are colorful and you light them. They're sparklers and they do different things.
20: Oh,
2: those
20: yeah.
2: are safer.
1: Then there are silver sparklers.
0: Yes,
1: the silver
0: again,
1: ones.
0: No matter who you are, as an adult male, you cannot hold a sparkler and look even slightly masculine.
1: I'm surprised you don't have safety goggles and a fire extinguisher right next to your fireworks.
0: Oh, yeah. Safety goggles for sure. When I shoot them off. Absolutely.
1: Okay. Mm-hmm.
0: And again, I like to use one of those Burns-O-Matic torches, because that way you're going to light that fuse, baby.
1: Yeah.
0: There you go. You don't want to to be. Is it lit? Is it lit? I don't know.
1: I am not a fan.
0: Okay. Well,
1: thank you. So I like watching them, but I'm not going to set them off.
2: We had one of those giant block things for, and my little nephew, he was little at the time, said, "Hey, can I light that?" And my brother took him up, and he actually lit the fuse, and he came back, and my little nephew looked up at me and goes, "I'm nervous." I go, "No, it'll be all right." And he goes, "I think I put it upside down." And he did. And
20: it right into the ground.
2: Those things flew everywhere after bouncing off the ground.
1: Yikes. Yeah, I'm...
2: I go, "Did you do that on purpose?" He goes, "I don't know."
20: I don't know.
2: Which told me, of course, that he did the wrong thing. He was like six.
3: He had a little bit of remorse, though, immediately. Like,
2: yes.
3: "I think I did it wrong.
2: I shouldn't have done that."
3: Yeah.
1: Oops. A woman arrested in Florida was found with cocaine in her buttocks. The Brevard County Sheriff's Office.
0: So would that be crack cocaine?
2: Yes, it would.
1: Mm-hmm. Said that as the woman, a Miss Reagan Cox, was being processed through the jail scanner.
0: She looks kind of cute.
1: An abnormality was seen in the lower region of her person.
0: What do you think, Pat?
4: Yeah, yeah.
2: I thought you were just supposed to rub it on your gums.
1: They called it her jail purse.
2: Look at her.
1: When she was taken to change.
0: You don't like her, Josh?
20: You know what, Tom? You could save her, don't you think?
4: Yeah, oh yeah.
20: Couldn't Tom save her?
0: Are those her real lips, Christy? Does she
1: have
0: the Botox lips?
2: What do you think broke her nose?
20: I think those are...
1: No, I don't think they're
4: fake.
1: She has
4: the Owen Wilson nose.
0: Yeah, oh, is her nose going a little bit east?
2: Oh, she was...
20: It does go left
2: hitting
20: there.
2: The face with a lead pipe at some point in her life.
1: God love
0: her. She's hitting a pipe, all right.
1: When she was taken to a changeout room, a baggie dropped out of her buttocks to the floor containing approximately 3.8 grams of cocaine.
0: So was it deep in there? Or
1: no,
0: just...
1: I don't think they were deep. It was probably
2: deep enough.
1: Right in the crack part.
0: She got booty into booty.
1: Suspect then spontaneously uttered
0: booty. I'll explain this to you.
20: Oh my gosh,
0: Jessica, a booty.
2: You think she's not laughing because she didn't know what it meant?
0: Yeah, it's like a pirate,
20: isn't it?
3: Right,
0: like the pirate would have their booty, and this is not a reference to the buttocks area. However, in her case, since she had the aforementioned narcotics in her
20: rectum, this will help.
0: Okay, sorry.
3: So coke was her treasure.
1: The suspect then spontaneously uttered she knew nothing about the drugs and that someone must have put it there during an intimate encounter. She received an additional charge.
0: Oh, yeah, because that's what most guys do. Hey, while I'm down there, do you mind if I store my stash?
2: It's going to feel like I'm putting drugs in your butt. But trust me.
20: That's right.
1: I'm not putting drugs in
3: your butt. You can't sneak a finger in without knowing. You can't.
2: Right.
3: Let alone
0: a baggie full of, what is it?
3: Cocaine.
0: Coke? Okay, great. It'd be terrible if it had been a pound of marijuana. That's got some volume.
2: That is a fun game, though.
1: What?
0: All right.
2: I'm just gonna lay a finger here. Okay. No complaints yet. And apply a little pressure. Still no complaints.
0: I thought it was gonna be more like name that.
20: Name
0: that drug.
2: No, they're just seeing what you can get away with.
3: And how many?
20: My face is lit up.
2: Now I'm going to go in a little.
0: All right.
2: Okay, she turned her head.
0: Okay,
2: right,
0: we know what Josh likes.
2: She's probably back
4: this
2: on.
4: This is quite a morning.
0: Now we know what Josh
20: likes. Ow. Oh, come on.
2: Ow.
1: Coming up, we'll talk more about
0: Josh, you
1: sexy
0: have a lot,
1: things.
0: A lot of medical rubber gloves.
20: 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Home security thing. 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
0: Thank you, Chick McGee. Coming up, we have a little thing we call sexy time with Allie Breen. We'll help people with their love lives, perhaps your love life. We'll give you a little bit of assistance here. We've got a couple of experts with Josh here, a man who knows his way around a butt.
2: Well, you know, you don't just rush into it. You test
0: the backside, if you will.
2: You dip a toe, if you will.
20: Not literally. Have this playing in the background, I think.

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1: For young men to enjoy.
0: Hang out with all the boys.
2: Very nice. Okay. Now, we'll return with Allie Breen and Sexy Time. We're returning to the O'Reilly Auto Parts Studios. 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
1: London.
0: Welcome back to the Bob and Tom Show. We're in the O'Reilly Auto Parts Studios. There's Christy Lee at the news desk. There's Pat Godwin.
2: Hey, Chick.
0: There's Jessica Alsman.
3: Hey.
0: Josh Arnold.
4: Hi.
0: Ace Cosby.
5: Hello.
0: I'm Chick. Hello, Tom. Look at that special guest we got.
6: Woo-hoo. It's the lovely Allie Breen. Are you in London?
7: I'm in London. Yep. Look, you want to meet my London cat?
1: Yep.
7: Oh, wow. Look at this guy.
0: Wow.
3: What's
0: a
3: fluffy one,
7: my gosh.
6: Little
7: it's
6: orange guy.
7: Face.
6: Wow. What's his name?
7: It's a she. It's Daisy. She's the Maine Coon. She's the best.
6: Awesome. Daisy. My niece Daisy lives in London.
0: Wow.
1: And you used to have a Maine Coon, didn't you?
6: Yeah.
1: Years ago?
6: Yeah, I did. Now, Allie, is it still really hot in London?
7: No, it's not bad. It's really nice, actually, right now.
6: Because I know a few days ago it was really hot. And in France, there was a place where it was 111
1: yikes.
6: Fahrenheit and everything. Wow.
7: It was brutal for a while. Yeah. No, it's not bad. I lost my voice. Sorry. I sound like... I've been smoking 8 packs a day.
4: So are you spending America's 250th birthday in England?
7: Mm. I am. I'm a traitor. I know.
4: That right.
7: Mm-hmm.
4: Right.
7: I know.
6: Now, the way this show works is the lovely Allie Breen is a very fine stand-up comedian. She's also, at least it says on our little calendar, she is a sexpert. Mm-hmm. I'm not sure where you get them.
4: Doing it.
6: But, certainly a good advice giver. We have chosen to have her lead the pack here as we read your letters and help you with your love life. It's sexy time. What have you got, Allie?
7: Dear Allie, me and my wife just had our first kid, and after 5 months, she suggested we have our mom babysit so we can have a date night. I said there's no rush, and we should at least wait until she loses all the baby weight. And oh boy, did I get in trouble!
4: Yeah, what are you, an idiot?
7: Wow!
4: I have no kids. I've never been married, and I know that's the dumbest thing you could have said.
6: That is absolutely unbelievable. What a moron!
3: I want his address to send baby gifts, of course.
7: Oh, that would be perfect.
3: Oh my gosh! Do you know how hard it is? Like, it just doesn't go away.
1: Yeah.
3: I'm 4 months fat. It's great.
1: I was 20 years fat. So
4: is he asking advice for how he can get out of this? Or
7: well, no, he just said I don't want sexy time until that happens. So why hire a sitter?
1: Oh my god!
4: That's all he wanted to say.
6: All right.
7: All he wanted to say.
6: It's even worse than I thought.
4: Zero remorse.
7: Oh, he ends. No, he does end. I'm sorry. He says, "Am I wrong?"
1: Yes.
6: Yeah.
4: You're wrong.
6: Yes.
1: So now he's saying he won't have sex with his wife until she loses weight?
6: And he told her that.
1: God.
6: I mean, if he feels that way, it's one thing, but to actually say it out loud is really dumb.
1: Boy, don't get too attached to that kid because you're not going to see
0: him. He should start training to be a Navy SEAL.
1: Yeah.
0: Well, that takes courage, what he's done there.
6: Wow.
4: You don't have to say it. You do subtle things like buy her a gym membership.
0: Right.
4: No, you dummy.
1: Oh, my God.
0: Say things like no more dessert for you.
4: Yeah, all we have to say is you're dumb and,
1: Yeah, good luck, sir. You've dug a big hole.
3: You know what? Donnie just stopped buying snacks. Like, he stopped buying snacks and started buying a lot of salad stuff, and I got the hint. But I still have my ice cream.
4: Man, don't you want to... I would think
7: it's ridiculous.
1: It didn't go on in a day. It's not going to go off in a day. No. Jessica, you look great.
4: I think I think post-pregnancy weight still has that pregnancy glow about it. And it's, there's something about it that I think is super hot.
3: Oh, yeah. I don't know if you think this is pretty hot underneath here, though. It's so soft and squishy.
4: Yeah, hot.
7: It's all
6: Let's move on. If you want to reach Allie, by the way, it's Allibreen. Send us your love troubles. We'll try to fix them. What else have you got, Allie?
7: Dear Allie, I'm a vegan, and I just moved in with my boyfriend. His neighbor grills almost every day, and it makes me sick to my stomach. I asked my boyfriend to ask him to stop doing that, or at least move the grill as far away from us as possible.
4: Hey, honey, will you go start a fight?
5: Are you kidding me?
7: Yeah.
0: If you love me, you'd fight with the neighbor.
1: Oh.
0: Good God.
6: Yeah, that's no. You can't ask your neighbor
1: to
6: do that.
1: Deal with it.
4: So he won't do it?
7: Well, I'm sure they could work something out if he would, but he won't even try.
6: No.
7: So should I just go do it myself? I feel like it's more of a man's job.
4: Yeah, see how that goes.
3: It's his property.
7: Yeah.
3: Leave him alone.
0: It's more of a man's job.
4: I am sorry, ma'am. You're going to find zero sympathy.
7: Yeah.
6: Well, that's not
7: true.
6: That
7: is crazy.
6: Ma'am, you suck, okay? Don't do that. God.
3: You know, if you bring it up, though, he's going to have a hog roast the next weekend outside. Mm. And you'll have to see a hog on a little, whatever you call it.
1: A spit.
3: Spit, yeah.
4: Is there any other is there anything else you can do?
6: Move.
4: Yeah, I mean, you kind of do have to live out your lease or whatever the hell and get out.
1: Well, she just moved in with her boyfriend, right?
7: Yep.
1: Yeah.
4: Oh, boy.
1: Well.
7: Yeah, she's the one with the issue. She can't expect someone else to cater to her situation.
6: Way. But also, you can't expect the neighbor to just, oh, I'm sorry, I'm cooking these delightful meals for myself. I'm going to stop because you don't like the smell.
7: It makes me
6: nauseous.
1: Yeah.
6: I know. No, I know a guy that had to move because I got to be delicate here. There was an unusual. What's the word I'm looking for?
2: I don't know.
6: Issue.
4: I don't know, but we're all nervous.
6: The ethnicity of most of his neighbors was such that they were cooking.
1: Okay.
6: They were cooking really unusual stuff, and it just constantly stunk, and he had to move. So, but I mean, they have every right to cook goat or whatever the hell it was. But
7: yeah, you're not allowed to
6: he moved.
7: Stuff.
6: Let's get to our next letter, Allie. What do you got?
7: Dear Allie, I'm in a no-string situationship with a guy, and I'm starting to develop feelings. We both agreed that if that happened, we would just ghost the other one, and the other one would get it. But I'm tempted to tell him, since I'm hoping he'll return the feelings. What do you guys think?
4: I think you have every right to tell him. And if he says, hey, look, this wasn't I'm not into it, no, then you know. I think you have every right to say something.
3: And be prepared for him to ghost you.
1: Yeah.
4: Yeah, exactly. Yeah, just be prepared for him to ghost you.
6: So wait till Halloween.
4: It is ghost season. but of course, your feelings. Let them know. You never know.
7: Yeah.
6: Have you ever heard? I want to go back one letter. Have you ever heard of a company called Big Ass Fans?
1: Sure.
7: No.
6: Yeah, it's a real company. I'm not kidding. And I remember. I think they're in Kentucky, right?
4: But they are big, dude.
6: Yeah, I was. I was on vacation, and it was very hot at the time, and this restaurant had a fan. It looked like the front of a jet airliner's engine. It was about 6 feet tall. And I went over to look at it, and it said, Big Ass Fans. I'm almost positive it was made in Kentucky. Anyway,
4: I think so, yeah.
6: So what this lady should do that didn't like the smell, call the Big Ass Fans people, buy a couple of those things, and shoot them back at the guy's house. What do you think?
4: I don't think she has the space for those.
6: Well, I can't help it. She's going to have to get a better job and earn more money.
7: It's a good petty solution. Yeah, I like the solution, but yeah, pretty hard to enact.
6: Okay, how hilarious would that be, though?
1: It would be funny.
7: That would be pretty good.
6: Two gigantic 6-foot-high fans blowing the smoke back out. Okay, sorry. Let's get on with our next letter, Allie. What do you got?
7: Dear Allie, my boyfriend and I have been together for about a year, and he had an ex that he was with for 6 years before me. She just showed up back in his life, trying to get back together. And he said he doesn't want to break up with me. He loves me, but he does want to explore if he still has feelings for her. I love him, so should I stand by him while he explores this, or should I be insulted? He obviously doesn't love me enough since he wants to.
4: It's up to you. It's up to you. I mean,
2: slippery slope.
4: Gosh darn it. He really is doing his best. He has feelings. They're conflicting. He told you about them.
7: Yeah, he did try to be honest.
1: That's true. He's
4: being a man who's being really honest. And
6: he wants a three-way.
4: You could offer a three-way.
1: No.
3: He's like playing with Love Island rules, like bringing it into real life. Like, you know, I want to go explore this connection.
4: It's tough. That's tough. And I feel it sucks that you're in that situation, but at least he's being upfront with you. Ugh. What do you do?
7: Yeah, if you love him, I guess. I mean, the problem is now every time they fight, if he does stay with her, she'll be like, remember when you tried to find, you know, love with your ex while he stayed by your side?
6: Yeah, it's over. Get out. You're done.
7: It'll always come up.
4: It kind of.
6: Yeah, there are a lot of fish in the sea. Don't waste your time.
4: It might be over.
3: Just do tit for tat. She gets to explore
6: I don't care where she puts her tats as long as.
4: Just remember, though, if you end it, that she wins. That other lady wins.
3: That's true.
8: That's what it's all about. There's somebody keeping score.
4: The big scoreboard.
7: Put that in her head.
8: The big scoreboard in the sky.
4: You really want her to win?
1: Don't let her win.
6: I want to write a coming of age TV show called Tit for Tat. The main character is a kid named Tat.
8: Oh no,
4: it's coming of age.
8: A tattoo artist.
4: You want to write a show
2: coming of age
4: about a young woman whose breasts are budding.
1: God. Yeah.
4: And so like,
8: kind of like the Wonder Years. Yeah.
6: Well, that'd be tits for tat, wouldn't it?
5: What is going on?
1: I don't know, but he needs a vacation.
5: You need to go to the airport now.
4: How about she's 35, she's flat-chested, she wants to be augmented. And people.
6: This is the Hallmark written all over.
4: Because now we've taken, I don't know, the pedophilia out of it.
1: God.
4: Just a producer's note.
6: I wanted to get him back on track,
8: and he's right. Notes are a good thing.
6: Okay. I'm sorry. Allie Breen is our guest. You can reach her, A-L-L-I-B-R-E-E-N. Allie's a fine stand. Are you doing stand-up in London this week?
7: I had to cancel it because I can't talk.
6: Oh, okay.
7: No, stand-up.
4: All those screaming orgasms.
6: Well, we have time for a couple more letters, Allie. Make them brief if it's hard for you to talk.
7: It's not. I just sound terrible. Dear Allie, my stepson constantly likes to tell me I'm not his real mother. So finally I said, you're right. Then I'll stop cooking and cleaning after you and washing your clothes and buying your clothes. When I followed through, my husband told me I was acting more childish than him. But he's 14, not 4. So who's right here?
4: Ah, man.
3: I like what she did. She followed through.
1: She followed through.
3: He can cook and clean. He's 14. Make a bologna sandwich, bro.
1: Yeah.
4: I like it, too, but boy.
6: You're never going to win this one.
4: Yeah.
1: Bonus moms, no. That's a hard deal.
3: You're not my real son. You suck.
1: Oh, God.
7: Yeah. Gosh. You're not my real son. Get out of my house.
4: Now, is he being a brat, or is he saying, you're not my real mom, or is he saying, you know?
8: I think if he said it that way, you're talking about a whole different situation.
1: Valid
6: point. And now you're mad at me for bringing up pedophilia. Okay. Let's move on to our next letter.
4: As you once said, Tom, we have alternating roles.
6: Yes, okay, right, okay. Allie, what's next?
7: Dear Allie, my boyfriend's ex has been stalking me on social media. She watches all of my stories and snaps all the time. I told her to ask her to stop because it makes me uncomfortable. And he said, that's crazy. Anyone's allowed to watch the stuff that I put out. I guess he's technically right. She's not reaching out to me or anything. But I feel like he doesn't have my back on this. Don't you agree?
4: You know, this is interesting. I think this brings up something that's going on in society as well, of fear of losing of your follower count going down. I think this might be the worst case of it I've ever heard. Mm-hmm. I'm maybe unfairly applying this to her, but block her.
3: Right.
4: Yeah. If you block her, she can't see any of it. And you've, but you have a fear of all of a sudden less attention. That's really odd.
3: Or she doesn't want that girl to be satisfied with being blocked. Because if you block her, then she's like, oh, she's jealous of the ex. I must have power.
4: You know what? I think that's something, too.
3: It kind of piques her ego.
7: Or she wants to create a situation where her boyfriend's like, sticking up for the new girlfriend over the old one.
4: Yeah. She's testing him a little bit.
1: The simplest
4: answer is you block her and you never have to worry about it
1: just
4: again.
1: Just don't look at it. Who cares?
3: Or start making stories just for her.
1: So how does she know she's looking at it? She obviously is looking at it to see if she's looking at
4: it. You're right. She's also looking at who's watching her stuff.
1: Right.
4: I think is another societal
1: who else?
4: Ill.
1: Yeah. I don't do that. Do you do that? I didn't even know you
7: could
1: do that.
7: No, that would take a lot to figure out who's always watching my stories. Yeah, that's exactly.
6: Maybe park your narcissism somewhere else and get off social media and grow up.
7: That's never going to happen.
1: No, that ain't going to happen, Tom.
4: She's hooked. I mean,
9: did you see what I did? Look at me, more of me.
6: No, less of you, honey. Go away.
8: You seem to have a very definite opinion about this.
6: Well, if you put yourself out there, you know, people go, well, do you get bothered when people come up to you? Of course not. If I put my face on billboards for 40 years, it's okay.
4: Yeah.
6: I demanded the attention. I'm getting it. I'm not going to go, how dare you? No, if you're putting yourself out there on social media, you're asking for it. If you don't want to do it, stop. It's real easy. Grow up. Pretend you're not 14 anymore and you don't care if everybody sees you. Look what I'm doing today.
4: Ma'am, this might not be all about you. What Tom is doing here.
10: This is a lot of
4: it feels like there's somebody else he's also talking to.
1: This is a pent up.
9: This is about me because me is me.
8: Tom having a slight nervous breakdown.
6: Okay, sorry. Okay. Well, Allie, I hope you start feeling better.
7: Thank you so
6: when are you
7: much.
6: When are you going to rejoin us in the United States of America?
7: I'm coming back July 5th, right after the big birthday.
4: Well, this is sickening, and
7: I know. I'm so sorry. I'm such a traitor.
6: I was actually in London last July 4th, and they did some fireworks.
1: Really?
7: Yeah. I'm actually going to a barbecue of another American who lives over here, so I will be celebrating with some expats. Yeah.
4: All right.
6: Okay. Very good. Okay. Thanks, Allie.
1: Bye, thanks, Allie. Guys. Have a great time.
6: All right. Now, a couple quick things. This weekend.
8: Yeah, it's like 4 o'clock or something. There.
6: This weekend, it's going to be super hot in lots of places. And one of the things you might want to do is hunker down, get in front of the air conditioner, or in front of one of those big ass fans.
8: Make believe it's fall.
6: And watch the Pat Godwin videos. Oh, yeah. Pat's got his special out there, and you'll find it at the Dry Bar website or app.
8: And after you watch that, you can watch the World Cup.
6: Yeah, very good, very good. Yeah. Right now, I want to remind you about weight loss and our friends at Brick House Nutrition. 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
3: 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In Cottonwood today, mainly sunny, a little hazy and hot, 95. The high down at 59, moonlit tonight. Sunny tomorrow, high 98. In Prescott today, mainly sunny, patchy smoke and haze, high 86. We're down to 55 and mainly clear tonight. In Flagstaff today, mostly sunny, turning breezy. A few patches of haze and smoke, the high 79. The moon is out tonight, the low 45.
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6: Hi, how are you?
5: Ah, there's Pat Godwin.
7: Yeah, chick.
6: There he is.
5: There's Jessica Alsman.
6: Hello.
5: Hello. There's Josh Arnold.
7: Hello.
5: Yeah, boy. Right? Yeah.
7: Are you contagious?
5: Caught the belches.
7: Yeah.
5: There's Ace Cosby.
8: Hey, man.
5: I'm Chick. Hello, Tom.
9: Now, Pat, is that ukulele next to you, is that like a Henny Youngman prop, or are you going to actually play some?
7: It could be played, yeah.
5: He's been practicing.
9: Well, did you have a particular song you wanted to play?
7: Well, sure. Ace, turn the volume up on this son of a bee.
9: Now, I wanted to mention that Pat's special television special is out there. It's on the Dry Bar Comedy Network. You'll find it on your computer. 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Okay.
7: Summer is here and I'm cutting the grass, filling the pool, so happy winter is past. Oh, planting flowers, digging a garden, bought some sod, oh, put a new yard in, I'm so happy. Summer is here.
9: That's so sweet.
7: Building a deck, stained the hardwood floors. Got in my new hot tub without any drawers. I'll start up the grill. Cooking outdoors is the best. But someone I know is pissed and perplexed.
5: Uh-oh.
7: That's the manager of my apartment complex.
5: Uh-oh.
7: Oh, summer is here and I have to move somewhere else.
9: Thank you very much.
5: Summer.
6: So pretty.
9: They didn't like the paint job you did on the
7: No.
9: Oh, that's
6: didn't like your flower selection.
7: No, didn't care for it.
9: Technical question. I'll direct this to Mr. McGee.
5: Huh?
9: I have been asked by my significant other to start wearing those those little short socks.
10: Like the no-shows?
5: The no-shows?
9: The so-called no-shows, yes.
6: Yes.
9: And I typically don't wear athletic shoes. I prefer wearing leather shoes, but on occasion lately I've been wearing
5: especially when you go somewhere tropical, I would think.
9: Right.
5: Yeah.
9: Now, I was reprimanded for wearing I bought the white so-called no-shows.
6: Yes.
9: But they show. They stick up.
10: Yeah, they're a little bit of an, they're more of an angle.
9: Like a half an inch.
6: That's like an angle. You have to get the no-no-shows. There are no-no-shows.
5: Yeah, there are no-shows and there are no-no-shows.
6: Yeah.
9: Really?
11: You want a little white, don't you? Mm-hmm.
10: But I think so.
9: So if you're wearing black shoes, can you wear the white no-show?
6: No,
7: you got to get black.
6: You got to have black.
9: Right, okay.
6: Get the no-no shows, like that don't show at all.
5: They have no-show.
9: Those slip underneath my heel.
5: Well, they have no-shows for Converse, Chuck Taylors, and those are they are made specifically for those shoes, but they work real well. You cannot see anything. It looks like you don't have any socks on.
9: Okay.
10: You could also tell her to put a sock in it, and then you'll wear whatever you want.
9: I'm sorry. I'm hearing from the single Josh, I live alone and will forever.
5: I will.
6: So does this mean you're wearing shorts?
5: You know what? Don never wears shorts.
9: Though. I know.
6: You usually don't wear shorts.
9: I don't, except I'll wear them when it's super hot and I'm walking my dogs or something.
5: But you know, Tom, as my father would tell you, I'll pass that along. It's no way to live, boy.
9: Okay. No. I'm just asking. It's okay. Tactical. I don't like wearing those weird socks.
5: I was thinking
9: I could get. Do they make socks the same color? I remember I got those special flesh colored underpants, so I could wear those white linen pants on the beach. Do they make flesh in my flesh tone? Whatever.
10: Not well enough. They're gonna. That's gonna look the worst.
9: That's gonna look
10: of
9: even
10: all
9: weirder.
10: Yeah.
7: Yeah.
5: Okay. You mean flesh?

0: Stone socks?
1: Yeah.
2: I don't.
1: I'm getting a no from Ace.
2: I don't think so.
3: Yeah, black, white, gray.
1: Black, white, or gray. Okay. Uh-huh. I'll have to go buy those today.
4: Puma Sorry. Makes a nice no-show.
2: Actually, okay. With your skin tone, I think white would be fine.
3: I'm going gray.
5: I remember, stop chewing so loud.
4: Yeah.
1: Okay.
2: Yeah, and don't shake your tea.
1: Now, do we have time to do this story? Because
2: when you're driving.
1: Such a good story.
4: Well, I should save it till when you get back or something.
6: What's the crux?
4: Oh, judging people by their first names.
1: How much time do we have, Ace? We
2: got a minute.
4: Don't have time. We'll do this little story.
1: Do you judge people by their name? And the answer in my case is absolutely.
4: You do. Of course. You do.
1: Yes, absolutely.
4: Yeah, authorities in Florida.
1: I mean, if your name is, I'd like you to meet my son, Adolf, I'm going to go, you're an idiot.
2: I stand corrected. We don't have time to do it.
6: No, you went right to Adolf.
1: Yeah, I wouldn't have named my kid Mussolini Jr. There's some poor choices.
4: I don't think people.
1: Here's our little boy. We call him Pol Pot.
2: You know, Sonny.
1: We call him Potty.
2: Sonny Jurgensen's name's Adolf, hence the Sonny.
1: Yeah, good choice.
2: Yeah.
1: That's very nice. Thank you so much for joining us. Don't forget to watch Pat's special.
2: And we'll be here tomorrow. Tom takes a vacation day, but...
4: much needed.
2: Above all else, when you listen tomorrow, we will not be having fun. Okay?
4: Right.
2: It's not going to happen.
1: Well, who's going to control Potty Mouth over here?
5: Oh, I know.
6: Will you shut the...
1: And how does one shut that up?
2: I don't want to.
1: I've never thought that was really a very good metaphor.
2: I know Josh won't mention this, but I say that's where the show kicked into the upper gear. And it really came alive.
1: Just for those of you that missed it, Josh just let it rip this morning.
6: I have remorse.
4: You gotta go.
1: Very angry at me. I say we stay. These are the O'Reilly Auto Parts Studios. 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
3: From the 96.7 The Wolf Weather Center, here's your Northern Arizona weather. In Flagstaff this afternoon, mainly sunny and breezy. Patchy smoke and haze, the high 79. Tonight, moonlit skies, low 45. Sunny tomorrow, high 83. In Oak Creek this afternoon, sunny, breezy, a little patchy smoke and haze, the high 85. And in Prescott this afternoon, mainly sunny, breezy, a little hazy in places, high 86.
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0: Pearl Jam with Even Flow and Dream On. Aerosmith, Steven Tyler, I'm sure will wish his baby girl a birthday today. Happy birthday to Liv Tyler, actress Liv Tyler, who for a long time, until she was like 11, didn't know that Steven Tyler was her father. Her mother, Bebe Buell, his boyfriend was Todd Rundgren, and for a while, I guess, Liv thought Todd was her father. Liv Tyler appeared in a lot of films. Armageddon, she was in The Incredible Hulk, the Lord of the Rings film trilogy, so many others, and turning 49 today.
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18: 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Bob and Tom in the morning and 100% pure classic rock all day. In Flagstaff this afternoon, mainly sunny and breezy. Patchy smoke and haze, the high 79. Tonight, moonlit skies, low 45. Sunny tomorrow, high 83. In Oak Creek this afternoon, Sunny, breezy, a little patchy smoke and haze, the high 85. And in Prescott this afternoon, mainly sunny, breezy, a little hazy in places, high 86.
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0: 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And-

0: The farewell tour seems to be going well. It's still going. Journey, Stone and Love, and Night Moves from Bob Seger. It's Mackenzie Michael Byrne. If you don't recognize the name Google, you'll definitely recognize his face. British character actor, famous for roles in Indiana Jones and the Last Crusade, Harry Potter and the Deathly Hallows, Braveheart, the Bond film Tomorrow Never Dies. Had a 6-decade career, passed away back on the 20th, just now hearing about it for some reason. Doesn't say the cause of death. Michael Byrne, 82.
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0: roll with the changes. REO, Speedwagon, and Rock of Ages, Def Leppard. Phil Collin, in a recent interview, talks about the band's latest single, Rejoice. He talks about their residency in Vegas and a whole lot of other things as well. Check it out, blabbermouth.net. I've talked to that guy before. Super nice. AAA projecting 72.2 million people traveling at least 50 miles from home for the July 4th holiday, which has already begun. People are already traveling. People are already off. A lot of people flying, and a majority of those travelers, wow, 61 million are driving. It's Mackenzie, and I'm out. Have a great Wednesday.
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0: O.J. 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
4: A stunning start to today's round of 32 action in the World Cup between England and DR Congo.
5: That's in towards Witsa. Could be a problem this for England. There's the shot. It's in. They score. DR Congo lead. And it's smashed in by Brian Sipenga. It's a sensation in Atlanta.
4: The call on Fox, it remains DR Congo 1, England 0, now in the 41st minute. In the NBA, the Los Angeles Lakers are acquiring center Walker Kessler from the Utah Jazz for two unprotected first-round picks and two first-round pick swaps. The Lakers will be signing Kessler to a four-year, $130 million deal. The Lakers also signing free agent guard Quentin Grimes to a four-year, $60 million contract and free agent guard Colin Sexton to a two-year, $19 million deal.

Warren with Heaven, Dan here. And in a few minutes, I want to tell you a tip for staying cool in the summer that I'm not sure I'm going to follow. I'll tell you about it in a few minutes. Right now, it's Blue Oyster Cult, and don't fear the Reaper.

0: whoa, whoa. 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And if you want to stay cool in the summer, Time Magazine says try a wet t-shirt. 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
15: I'm Chief Meteorologist Kevin Williams with your 96.7 The Wolf AccuTrack weather. In Flagstaff this afternoon, mainly sunny and breezy. Patchy smoke and haze. The high 79. Tonight, moonlit skies. Low 45. Sunny tomorrow. High 83. In Oak Creek this afternoon, Sunny, breezy, a little patchy smoke and haze, the high 85. And in Prescott this afternoon, mainly sunny, breezy, a little hazy in places, high 86.
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0: 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Happy July to you. Right now we have Led Zeppelin, Whole Lot of Love.

0: BB Nicks with Stand Back on 96.7 The Wolf. And rumor has it that Taylor Swift will be getting married soon, and supposedly Stevie Nicks may perform at her wedding. You know what I would enjoy? Is if there was some drunken uncle or something at Taylor Swift's wedding who has no idea who Stevie Nicks is. And after Stevie Nicks performs, he walks up and he's like, wow, you're really good. You could have a future in music. 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
1: Oh, say can you see, by the dawn's early light, the rocket's red glare, the bombs bursting in air, gave proof through the night that our flag was still there. That's right. We're celebrating the 250 years since we kicked England's ass out of the country. Happy birthday, America. 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

0: Aerosmith and What It Takes. And the U.S. men's soccer team is back in action in the knockout round of the World Cup today against Bosnia and Herzegovina. We're actually heavily favored in that game. So I would say that I'm fairly confident we could move on, except as soon as I make a declaration like that, it would curse the team and we'd somehow lose on an own goal or something like that. So I'm not going to make any prediction. I'm just going to say, let's go USA.
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Kansas with 1-0 return. Dan here. And in a few minutes, we'll hear a song from a band that's really in the money as of the last month or two. But right now, let's hear from ZZ Top and Got Me Under Pressure.

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19: I'm Chief Meteorologist Kevin Williams with your 96.7 The Wolf AccuTrack weather forecast. In Flagstaff this afternoon, mainly sunny and breezy, patchy smoke and haze, the high 79. Tonight, moonlit skies, low 45, sunny tomorrow, high 83. In Oak Creek this afternoon, sunny, breezy, a little patchy smoke and haze, the high 85. And in Prescott this afternoon, mainly sunny, breezy, a little hazy in places, high 86.
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0: Hey, it's Dan. Hope you're having a great hump day. Right now we in Boston with Don't Look Back.

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1: Living color and cult of personality. Now, I was reading where British pop star Lily Allen is under fire for doing shows that are only about an hour, and people say they feel ripped off. I don't know, though. I kind of feel like I've seen more concerts that go too long than too short, personally. Maybe that's just me. I think it kind of depends on context, too. If you're doing a weekend festival, yeah, you want to see music all the time. If it's like a Tuesday night when they're up there saying, should we do one more? I'm in the back yelling, some of us have work tomorrow. Wrap it up.
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Allen all over northern Arizona, from Flagstaff to Prescott, Chino Valley to Winslow, 24 hours a day. We are 96.7 The Wolf, with Bob and Tom in the morning and the best of rock all day.

The Who with Bob O'Reilly. And did you know life expectancy in the U.S. has doubled since the country was founded in 1776? At the time, it was 35 to 40 years old. Now, there is a bit of a misconception there. Everyone thinks that means that if a guy was 42, everyone would say, oh, man, he's so ancient. Look how old he is. But what the number actually got dragged down by is a lot of death in infancy. So if people got past that, they actually would often live to their 60s or 70s. Classic Rock 96.7 The

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3: Oh!

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Right now, it's Eddie Money and Baby Hold On.

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17: On June 27th, 1985, the federal government officially erased Route 66 from the United States highway system. The signs came down. The map stopped printing it. Towns that had lived off the road for 60 years lost their lifeline overnight. One of those towns was Seligman, Arizona, an hour west of Flagstaff. In Seligman, there was a barber named Angel. Angel watched the road die, and he refused to let it go. In 1987, he founded the Historic Route 66 Association of Arizona. Arizona became the first state to officially recognize its stretch of 66 as historic. Other states followed. The Mother Road came back from the dead because one barber wouldn't bury her. The Historic Route 66 Association of Arizona is helping fund the centennial. We thought you should know who saved it.
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19: 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In Flagstaff this afternoon, mainly sunny and breezy, patchy smoke and haze, the high 79. Tonight, moonlit skies, low 45, sunny tomorrow, high 83. In Oak Creek this afternoon, sunny, breezy, a little patchy smoke and haze, the high 85. And in Prescott this afternoon, mainly sunny, breezy, a little hazy in places, high 86.
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0: 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I didn't see it, but from what I read, she didn't really embarrass herself. 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So I would like to quote the great scholar Michael Irvin, I believe it was. 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

Green Day and When I Come Around on 96.7 The Wolf. Man, that song is tattooed on my brain. I had a mix when I was 16 or 17. I can't remember if it was a CD or a tape, but I had a mix that had Green Day's When I Come Around. So as soon as I hear that song, I'm back in that era. I'm a 17-year-old driving around in a dented Oldsmobile looking for

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0: R.E.M. with Losing My Religion. And apparently Travis Kelce and Taylor Swift are getting married at Madison Square Garden, which is crazy to me because that's a 22,000-seat venue. Do they have that many guests? 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Hot dog guy, I'll take two. 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
20: 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In Flagstaff tonight, under a moonlit sky, we'll dip to 45. For tomorrow, sunny skies ahead, a high 83. In Chino Valley tonight, a clear sky, we're down to 55. Ample sunshine tomorrow and warm and 89. In Sedona tonight, a moonlit sky will drop to a low of 56. Sunny skies for tomorrow with a high temperature near 90.
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0: Hey, it's Dan. Hope you're having a great hump day. Right now, Supertramp. 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

0: Asia, and only time will tell. I saw a little blurb that said women should not complain about their husband leaving the toilet seat up because the husband could also complain that they didn't leave the toilet seat up. It could go both ways there on toilet equality. I actually close the lid when I'm not using the toilet. I close everything because I don't want to think about it. I know what happens in that toilet. I kind of want a barrier between me and it, especially when I'm brushing my teeth 3 feet away. I want to pretend it doesn't even exist. I'm closing everything. That's my stance.
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9: Oh, say can you see, by the dawn's early light, the rocket's red glare, the bombs bursting in air, gave proof through the night that our flag was still there. That's right. 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Happy birthday, America. 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

0: I thought they were angels, but to my surprise, we climbed aboard their starship. We headed for the skies. I mean, it's always been in there, but for some reason it never registered to me as, oh, they're traveling with the aliens. But I read an article about that not too long ago. I guess they're sailing away to space.
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Eddie Money would take me home tonight. Dan here. And in a few minutes, I want to tell you about a band that has a wacky album on the way. In their words, right now, it's the Steve Miller Band would take the money and run.

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1: If you are living in sense, I can't.

0: Def Leppard with Love Bites. And that's a band that has a new album on the way that could be wacky. And that's according to Def Leppard guitarist Phil Collin. He said there's some stuff on there that's like, whoa, you'd go, this is really wacky. And so I like that. I'm not sure what wacky sounds like to them, but I guess we'll find out. And that band has said that doing the new albums is important for them to stay creative and keep it fresh. So even though a lot of times they go on stage, they have to do a lot of the greatest hits, these new albums help keep them going. 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
23: 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In Flagstaff tonight, under a moonlit sky, we'll dip to 45. For tomorrow, sunny skies ahead, a high 83. In Chino Valley tonight, a clear sky, we're down to 55. Ample sunshine tomorrow and warm in 89. In Sedona tonight, a moonlit sky will drop to a low of 56. Sunny skies for tomorrow with a high temperature near 90.
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0: 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Oh.

0: Peter Gabriel and In Your Eyes. And Peter Gabriel released a new song yesterday, I Belong to the Sky, off his upcoming album, OI. He's been doing this thing where he releases a new song every time there's a full moon, so I guess there was one yesterday. I don't even know how you would come up with something like that. Release on the full moon? How are you that tied into the moon? That's my question. Like, if somebody said to me, I'll see you on the next full moon, I'd be like, when is that? Is that a week? 2 weeks? A month? I'm confused here.
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